0: I'm not dissing the Kiss playlist. We're your number one hit music station for a reason, but damn, it is. Like, it is scattered, but I'm all for it. Check it. I've got Ella Langley coming up. I've got G Flip coming up. We're going old school with TLC as well. You got to stay on Kiss. By the way, Michelle, what's up?
1: Hi, Gordy. When are you doing the next song? I need the cash. I need the car. I need the business rights. And I've got to see Harry Styles.
0: New York City bound. Gotcha. All right, let me load up another Kiss Key song. You want to know which one it is?
1: Hell yeah.
0: Let's do this. When you call my name, oh, you know Josh Farrar's Like a Prayer, right?
1: Oh, yes, I do. It's my favourite song.
0: Oh, great. Well, you know what? That is going to play within 15. When it does, what are you doing?
1: I'm going to call Kiss on 13. I
0: it. 13-1-8-6-5 is my number.
1: And I'm going to win. Amazing.
0: It's going to play within 15. Cling to Kiss. Phones closed. Kiss loud, all right?
1: Thanks, Gordy.
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0: And business class flights to New York for Harry Styles. Woo! Your winning key song is coming. Down on my knee. I wanna take you. Plays in the next 50.

0: Okay, so if I could give you one reason to be on Kiss, on your number one hit music station tomorrow morning with Kiss Breakfast, if you are a below deck tragic like me, Aisha Scott is hanging out, jumping on board.
1: I was looking for a knife. This is a butter knife.
2: It's not, that's a fish knife.
1: Oh, she's going to school me.
2: Yeah, I've worked in service a very long time. That's a fish knife.
1: Well, your caviar service sucked. Just saying.
2: These are people that like to claim that they're from the upper class. And it's like, well, where is the class part?
0: Aisha Scott jumps on board Kiss Breakfast, all the yacht gossip going down from 6 a.m. only on Kiss.

0: Melbs, let me tell you what's happening on Kiss 101.1, Melbourne's number one hit music station. Just for the next 10 minutes, you're going to get an exclusive Kiss mix coming. You're going to get brand new Kiss music out of Olivia Dean called Baby Steps. But now, I reckon you're getting the prize of 2026.
1: Kisses.
0: Seriously, we've curated the best prize ever. Not only do you get a brand new car with this, not only will you get the $10,000, you will also get business class flights to the States to hang with the stars. And now, Harry Styles, you'll be seeing him in New York City. Put anyone on. God, my Kiss switch is going off. Kiss, hello? Line four. Kiss, hello?
2: Am I on?
0: I feel like I've just been called up by a witch.
2: Oh, my God. I can't believe I'm on.
0: You're on. Say hi to everyone.
2: Hi, everybody. My name's Bethel.
0: And you did hear the Kiss Key song, which was?
2: Like a Prayer.
0: And now? You know that brand new car that we've got? Chuck me the keys. And
2: oh, my God.
0: You know that car with the $10,000 in the boot, the business class flights to the States to hang with the stars, and also a little bit of hang time, Harry Styles, NYC?
2: I need all of that.
0: You're up for all of that.
2: Oh, my God. Can I just say, I'm about to get married, so I need the car, I need the cash, I need everything, and today is actually my fiance's birthday too, so.
0: Okay. Oh, I thought you were going to say, like, you're about to get married, so here's your last chance to try to get with Harry Styles before it all happens. I gotcha, right.
2: Oh.
0: Hey, listen, I'm going to throw down another Kiss Key song within 15 minutes. If you want in on this, the cash, the car, the epic business class flights, the Harry Styles, all that, you need to stay with Kiss. We'll do it, I reckon, before 10 past 11, all right?
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0: You know that feeling when you're driving around, you've got Kiss on, or you're taking Kiss to go on your free iHeart app. You're just loving your number one hit music station, every Kiss hit on points. Let's do Rihanna. Let's do S&M coming. And, oh, this, Taylor, I Knew It, I Knew You. It's your Kiss Keys song with Cash, Cars and Stars, which, by the way, Linda, huge, yeah?
1: It's life-changing. Oh, my God. It's the biggest one, I think.
0: It's so good. I mean, a brand new car and $10,000. Like, to me, I'm like, yes. But then business class flights to the States, and we've just added Harry Styles in New York City.
1: Oh, a girl can only dream, right?
0: Kiss Key song, this, Taylor, I Knew It, I Knew You. Playing within 15 minutes. Clean to Kiss. Call me on 131065 when you hear it. Capiche?
1: Capiche.
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0: 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Hey, if you're like me, obsessed with Below Deck, which, by the way, I'm happy to be your outlet. If you need someone to like gossip and have yacht chats about this, I can be that person. Love it. So tomorrow, Isha Scott goes from the boat and jumps aboard Kiss Breakfast.
1: Wait, are we going to scoop gold tomorrow?
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1: I've never taken a picture of my poop, but...
2: Haven't you?
1: No, is that normal?
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1: What?
0: It's such a loose show. I love it. Tomorrow morning, 6 a.m., you need to be on Kiss Breakfast. Bibi Rexha, we're doing New Religion. We are your number one here music station. Let's go. Do you-

0: So on Melbourne's number one music station, Kiss 101.1, Thursday Vibes. Footy back tonight, G-Troid and St Kilda. Hey, you want Kiss music? We gotcha. Olivia Rodrigo, huge fan of Robert Smith from The Cure. This song, nothing to do with them though. It's good though. Olivia Rodrigo just pouring that emotional heart out. The Cure, Kiss Me Music next.
1: Kisses, cash, cars, and stuff.
0: Oh, such a prize, such a prize. We played that Kiss Key song. Switch burning up, hello?
2: Hello, how are you?
0: Hello?
2: Hello, it's me.
0: Somebody, like, literally dialed as soon as you heard the Kiss Key song. Taylor, I knew it, I knew you. Now you're on air, man. Say hi to everyone.
2: Oh, my God. Hello, everyone. I'm so excited. I can't believe I got through.
0: You're excited because you're in for cash, cars, and stars, baby girl.
2: Oh, my God. Thank you, Connie. You are the best.
0: Oh, my God. You know what's the best? This freaking prize. Like, a brand new car with $10,000 in it. And in the glove box, we've slipped in a couple of United boarding passes. Business class, of course, to the States to hang with the stars. And we've just upgraded this whole thing because it's now checking out Harry Styles in New York City as well.
2: Oh, my God. I love Harry Styles. I cannot believe that.
0: This prize is a full-on life upgrade. Good luck.
2: Oh, thank you so much. You are the best.
0: Hey, you know what? Let's throw down another Kiss Key song. Let's load one up within 15 minutes. Can we do this before midday? Look, just stay with Kiss to win this.
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0: from Kiss new music like that to a whole bunch of Kiss story anthems next. You need to stay on your number one music station, Kiss. But what a prize with Kiss's Cash Cars and Stars. We're talking a brand new ride. You get a brand new car. $10,000 in the boot, in the glove box. Oh, I mean, just two primo flights. United Airlines, business class, of course, to the States to hang with the stars. And now we've included hang time, bit of Harry Styles, New York City. Give me a sec. Just, I mean, when you're doing a business class, you just never know what's going on. Oh, hang on. I think they're about to do trolley service. You think the guy next to me wants a... Sorry, I better wake him up. Sorry.
1: Yes. Hi.
0: Hi. Hi. I'm Gordy.
2: I'm Harry Styles.
0: Hi, Harry. Do you want anything from the service? Do you want any food or something?
1: Can I please get a gluten-free cloud?
0: A gluten-free cloud? Okay. Do you want me to ask them anything else?
1: Oh, yeah, Gordy. Can you ask them to dim the lights? Especially around my cheekbones.
0: Right. Okay. This is your Kiss Key song, by the way. Sabrina Carpenter, Manchild. You hear it, you call Kiss, 131065 is my number, and I'll sort you out for this. You're less than 15 minutes away. 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
28: Melbourne traffic.
29: Looking over Melbourne this cloudy afternoon, a top of 15 expected. Right now it's 14 degrees. There's a crash in Narre Warren on the Princes Highway westbound at the Monash. It's blocking the right-hand turning lane with speed back to 40. Also a crash to watch out for in Canley on Canley Drive northbound between Ballarat Road and Furlong Road. The Hume Freeway slow inbound passing Cooper Street. The census is coming this August. You'll get instructions soon on what to do. In the census, every answer matters. 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It's Chris first with KISS, traffic and weather together.
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32: Hi, I'm Phoebe Humphrey. Arson chemists are investigating a suspicious blaze at two Westmeadows factories this morning. The Mickleham Road building was ram raided and set alight just before 4 a.m. while a woman was rescued after four stores went up in flames on Nicholson Street in Footscray. Three teens have been charged as part of investigations into Melbourne's tobacco wars. Police allege the trio was involved in the theft of a car in Collingwood last month and are now looking at whether it was used in a series of firebombings, including one at a Mentone milk bar. The state government could put a new pay offer for teachers on the table as early as today. It comes as teachers are planning to walk off the job for 24 hours next Thursday. Pauline Hanson has been spotted poolside with billionaire Gina Reinhardt at a luxury resort in Sicily. The One Nation leader is taking a break from her speaking tour in England. It's the same hotel where season two of The White Lotus was filmed. And in KISS Celebrity News, Zendaya's shocking Odyssey admission. I'll have more details next.
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32: It sounds like Zendaya really wanted hubby Tom Holland to take up his new role in Christopher Nolan's The Odyssey. Despite fears shooting would clash with his Spider-Man movie, Holland joked Zendaya threatened to leave him if he didn't accept The Odyssey. The blockbuster is out in Aussie cinemas today. Your sport check in a sec.
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32: Football will have to wait to come home. Argentina has set up a World Cup final against Spain after coming from behind to beat England 2-1 in this morning's semi. And Will Day will miss Hawthorn's clash with the Tigers on Sunday with a corked calf. Tonight, the Cats host the Saints. The Kiss cast is next.
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32: Cloudy for the rest of the afternoon, 15 the top, tomorrow 16 and mostly sunny. Right now it's 14 degrees. 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
30: Old school anthems.
1: Back to back to back.
30: This is history.
3: One thing I'll say about when we throw these Kistory anthems on, we take you back to the old school. They bring back instant memories. I wanted to do Kesha TikTok. Sarah, what do you reckon?
4: We had that song blaring on our bus trip. I was doing a Contiki tour and we were all dancing, partying to that song.
3: Okay, let's bring back those memories of weird European nightclubs and oops, you just slept with the Contiki bus driver. Let's go back in Kistory.

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1: I get to the building site and I turn the music on and sometimes there's some pretty girly songs on and all the builders stare at me. Why is your radio on so loud? I'm like, oh, you know, don't worry. It's a bit embarrassing sometimes.
0: But... Oh, bro, I get it. Let me help you out. Let me play you the manliest song ever. This one's for Shane, boys.
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0: Let's go back in Kiss 3. 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

0: number one hit music station. We are Kiss. You got Gordy going live. How we doing? Hey, heads up. Looking forward to Kiss Breakfast tomorrow morning, especially if you're into Below Deck. I mean, yacht gossip, always good. From the show, crew member Isha Scott's hanging out.
1: Wait, are we going to boop gold tomorrow? Yeah, and if you want to take a picture and show me, I would like that. I've never taken a picture of my poop, but haven't you? No, is that normal? Oh my God, when I do a really big one, I like to show Scott. What?
0: You know the end of each episode where they hand out the tips and you're like, oh, I've never been so happy to see a crusty old white guy. Tomorrow morning, Isha Scott jumps aboard Kiss Breakfast, 6 a.m. Need to be with your number one hit music station.

0: Melbourne's number one in music station. You've got a Kiss 101. I mean, this playlist, Melbs, from old school Gaga to that Dave and Thames rain dance in a second. And now, I swear, Melbs, the prize of 2026.
1: Kisses, cash, cars and stars.
0: I mean, this prize, epic. A brand new car, $10,000, the holiday of a lifetime, business class on a Primo United flight to the States to hang with the stars. Harry Styles, give me, is it Bianca? Hi.
2: Hi, how are you?
0: Oh my God, you know what? You've got the fastest fingers in our city. You were straight on that phone as soon as Manchild Sabrina started playing. Oh, but the cool thing is,
2: I work quick.
0: Guess what?
2: What? You're mad and I'm not.
0: You know that car that we got with the $10,000 and the business class flights to the States? Oh, and the Harry Styles live in New York City?
2: Yeah, the thing that I'm calling to win for.
0: Yeah, that. You're in for that.
2: Oh, thanks, Gordy. Thank you.
0: Good luck, Eagles. Good luck.
2: Well, you're right. I am
0: story,
2: laughing.
0: Yeah, story checks out.
2: Yeah, it does. Thank you.
0: All right. Hey, another Kiss Key song. I can load this up within 15 minutes before one. You want to win this? Stay on Kiss. Good luck.
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0: thinking you're taking lunch to go. I mean, why not take Kiss to go on your free iHeart app, right? You can listen anytime and you don't want to miss out on Cash Cars and Stars. I mean, it's a brand new car, $10,000 plus business class flights to the States to hang with the stars. But now we've added Harry Styles, live and free, New York City, Megan. No.
1: It is insane. Honestly, this will be the only time, if I win, that I'll ever be able to go on business.
0: You know that feeling when you jump on a plane and you walk past the business class people? It's cool. Their eye contact. In fact, half the time they're just like, no, I don't want to give you eye contact.
1: Yes, not me.
0: Hey, do you want to buy the big issue?
1: Kind of gives off that vibe, doesn't it?
0: Come on, just because you literally have like a mini apartment on a plane, calm down, leave me alone. This right here. This is your next key song. Coldplay, BTS, My Universe. When you hear it, 131065, me, I'll put you up with the cash, the car, the business class holiday. Harry Styles in New York City as well. It's coming up within 15 minutes. Plus, gotta do this. We know you're loving it. We're playing it. Josh Farrar's Like a Prayer. Other side of this. Stay on Kiss, all right?
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0: 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So Below Deck Obsessed too, right? Aisha Scott from Below Deck comes aboard Kiss Breakfast tomorrow.
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1: It's not, that's a fish knife. Oh, she's going to school me.
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1: Well, your caviar service sucked. 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
2: 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And it's like, well, where is the class
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0: would jump on Kiss on your number one hit music station. 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
1: Prepare for takeoff.
0: Oh, and old mate Harry Styles, you want to see him in NYC? Your Kiss Key song plays Other Side of This.

0: up on Kiss, coming up on your number one hit music station. The tunes that just beat out the Beatles at the longest ever number one in UK history. Talking about old mate Sam Fender and Olivia Dean, Raimi in next.
1: Kisses, cash, cars and stars.
0: I mean, an epic prize. Only Kiss can do this. 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Yeah, that's the kind of show I run. Put anyone on. Shannon, hi.
2: Hi. I'm calling for the stars, cars and... Wait, what? Sorry, I can't believe I'm on.
0: You're calling for cash, cars...
2: Cars.
0: And stars.
2: And stars. Yeah.
0: Yeah.
2: Yeah.
0: Oh, this is awkward. You're live on air and you're getting a shot at this.
2: Oh my gosh, how exciting.
0: I mean, a brand new car, $10,000, business class flights to the States, not only hang with the stars, we'll get you to New York City to see Harry Styles live and free.
2: Oh my gosh, that's so exciting.
0: Good luck, good luck, good luck. Hey, you know what? I'm going to load up another Kiss Key song. We can do this before two. Stay with Kiss to win this, all right? We'll do it next.
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4: Looking over Melbourne this cloudy afternoon, a possible late shower expected. 15 that's off right now. It's 14 degrees. On the Monash Freeway, slow inbound approaching Clyde Road, but again in stretches from Ferntree Gully Road past Warrigal Road. The Western Freeway, heavy outbound passing Hopkins Road. And in Arrewarren, a crash on the Princess Highway westbound at the Monash in the right-hand turning lane. 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

0: old mate Harry joined the prize lineup with Cash Carson Star. It's why you stay on Kiss. It's why you need to be on your number one hit music station, right? A brand new car, $10,000. Business class flights, flying United to the States. We'll get you to New York City to see Harry Styles. And this is your Kiss Key song. This is a song you need to listen out for to win this, all right? Alex Warren, Fever Dream, 131065 when you hear it.
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0: Hey, so your number one hit music station, Kiss. You know, Kiss Breakfast, powered by the stars. Tomorrow, I am looking forward to this. Jumping aboard, direct from Below Deck, Isha Scott, man. Like, the funniest, loudest laugh in TV, but the nicest person in yachting.
1: Wait, are we going to hoop gold tomorrow?
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2: Haven't you?
1: No, is that normal?
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1: What?
0: Isha Scott hangs out. Kiss Breakfast tomorrow morning, 6 a.m. Need to be on your number one in music station, Kiss, all right? Just

0: winter in our city. No one does it better, I swear. We're on and live around the world's best city. We're KISS. We're your number one in music station. All right, I swear this is the prize of 2026. Let's do it.
1: KISSes.
0: I mean, not just a prize, a total life upgrade. I played Fever Dream, Alex Warren. KISS switch going off right now. Hello.
2: Hey, holy sh**. Answered.
0: Well, yeah, it's kind of, I think it's my job. Hang on, let me check on my job description here. Answer the KISS switch. Yep, done.
2: I'm here for KISS Cash, Cars and Stars. Oh, I heard the KISS song.
0: You did, and now you're on air winning a shot at this. What's on?
2: Hell yeah. Hell yeah.
0: By the way, brand new car, $10,000, United Business Class flights to the States to hang with the stars. But now we've included Harry Styles live in New York City.
2: Amazing. I mean, who doesn't love Harry Styles?
0: Not even a flex with this. It's a fact. It's a prize only KISS can do.
2: Hell yeah.
0: And yeah, good luck.
2: Thank you.
0: All right. Hey, I'm going to load up another KISS Key song within 15 minutes. You want to be a part of this epic prize? Stay with KISS for me, all right?
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5: Looking over Melbourne this cloudy afternoon, a possible light shower expected, 15 the top. Right now it's 14 degrees. England Waverley, a crash on Springvale Road south out of Waverley Road to right-hand lane to Fox with speed back to 40. On the Monash Freeway, flow inbound approaching Clyde Road, then again from Springvale Road through to Forster Road. 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

0: Melbourne, how we doing? Kiss 101.1, you're hanging with Melbourne's number one in music station. Hey, footy tonight, down in Detroit, the Cats take on St Kilda. That should be big. Hey, bring in Smallsy. Let's do it. Bring him in.
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0: 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Smallsy.
2: Oh, mate, I'm ready to rock and roll.
0: How's your jet lag?
2: I woke up at 3 a.m. this morning and stared at the ceiling for 4 hours until the sun came up. So I would say good.
0: Yeah, it just knocks you about.
2: I don't want to, don't be complaining though. We spent winter in Europe. It's so cold
0: together,
2: today.
0: By the way.
2: Not together. Not together.
0: Together, come on. Oh, you didn't say that when we were sharing an Aperol spritz.
2: Oh, please.
0: Hey, now listen. Mm. This is big. Amy Shark, Kiss HQ, our next iHeart Live, bro.
2: Absolutely. No one is getting you closer to the artist you love than the iHeart Live and Kiss coming up after 3 o'clock. Your next invites that money can't buy. Plus, an actual icon is on the show this afternoon. His name is Bill Nye.
0: Oh, okay, not me.
2: Not you, no. You'll know him as the rock star from Love Actually.
0: Yes.
2: You know who I'm talking about?
0: Yes.
2: He's got a brand new TV series out and he's going to be sitting down with us.
0: He's a good looking guy too with those big glasses and the chin.
2: Oh, and so British.
0: That was an impression you did on our holiday together.
1: Kiss. It's Will and Woody for Melbourne's Drive Home. Sick of acting like an adult?
3: So are Will and Woody.
4: Woods.
5: Oh, Willie. I think I have got a solution to the most common issue in relationships. One person in the relationship wants to go to sleep and the other one wants to stay awake and read a book.
4: Oh, yeah.
5: I'm the reader, and so it's becoming an issue for us that I want the light on. For anyone that wants to follow this, it will cost a tiny bit of money, but Will.
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14: Melbourne traffic.
15: There's an emergency incident in Carlton, leaving Swanston Street closed between Queensbury Street and Grattan Street. Use Lygon Street or Elizabeth Street instead. And looking to the Ring Road, it's slow green for bound past the Deer Park bypass. 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The Kiss Cast. Possible light showers. Right now it's 15 degrees. First with Kiss Traffic and Weather together.
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0: days, and we've been talking about how exciting my European summer was, and the photos look great, and my tan, is it still tanning?
1: You're still tan.
0: Thank you.
1: For now.
0: No one talks about the dark side of a European holiday, which is when you come back and the jet lag.
2: Oh.
0: It really is a great way to ruin
2: the last two weeks
0: by waking up at 3 o'clock every morning and just staring at the ceiling going, why can't I? But anyway, I won't trouble you with any more of my problems.
2: Oh.
0: Because you know why? Today we are in the presence of greatness. We have an actual real icon on the show. And that's big because we've had a few icons on the show since we started here at KISS this year,
2: yeah.
0: Right? Paris Hilton,
2: yep.
0: Icon. Any other icons we've had?
2: Margot Robbie.
0: Oh, icon.
2: Aussie icon.
0: Yeah, any other icons?
2: Oh my God, Billie Eilish, music icon.
0: This afternoon's icon has, in the space of his career, been in 180 different movies and TV shows, including but not limited to Harry Potter and the Deathly Hallows, The Best Marigold Hotel, The Boat That Rocked, Pirates of the Caribbean. Oh, I loved him in About Time. He was the dad in About Time, where he has the son and they have the time traveling gene. Oh. I cried so much. But then we also secretly hated but loved his character in the iconic Love Actually.
3: I feel it in my toes.
0: The rock star from Love Actually. Yeah. Bill Nye is
3: love
0: his name.
3: All rough, wank bugger shitting ass head and hole.
0: I can't wait. I got to sit down with him the other day. Bill Nye is going to be here on the show this afternoon in the next 15 minutes. Plus, Amy Shark, iHeart Live invites, but next we're going to download the day in all things celebrity. Ariana Grande apparently back with an ex. It's going to end well
2: which
0: has been a few. Dave and Thames kicks us off here at KISS.
4: Let's get the party started. See you at the bar, you was hardly talking. That's when I knew that your heart was scarring. Friends to lovers need a part to star in. Like, wait, babe, let me.

0: Maroon 5, Sugar. Smallsy Show is on, driving you home for the Thursday arvo, thanks to Chemist Warehouse. It is a gloomy, cold winter's. I mean, I'm not. This is, sorry, too much to reveal here. It's so. I am not handling the cold at all. I had this morning, before coming to work, I had the gas heater on, but then it wasn't warming the house quick enough, so I put the ducted aircon on. So I had
1: two.
0: I was like, you know what? You know what, ozone layer? Goodbye to you. I don't care. I am like literally cold to the bone. Anyway, coming up this afternoon, icon Bill Nye is going to be joining us here on the show. Plus your invites to see Amy Shark in the iHeart Live stage right now. Let's.
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0: Whip you through the big celeb stories that are happening today. Let's start with the Emmys, yeah?
4: And the Emmy goes to.
0: I feel like we are just rolling through the award shows. They just disappear and then the next ones come up. The Emmy nominations have dropped. Now, this is for the TV Emmys, not the movie Emmys, which happen in February.
1: What about the Golden Globes? What are you
0: talking about? Because aren't there Emmys at the start of the year as well? Quickly fact check this for me. I swear there's two Emmys. There's the
1: there's the daytime Emmys and then there's the...
0: Emmy Emmys.
1: The official Emmys.
0: And this is the official Emmys?
1: Yeah.
0: Okay, I don't know how this has happened because Meghan Markle's cancelled Netflix show has been nominated. There seems to be an error here.
1: So the daytime Emmys, yes. There's the creative arts Emmys and the primetime Emmys.
0: The primetime Emmys, is this the one we're talking about?
1: Yeah, so that's for primetime television and nighttime TV, dramas, comedies, limited series, etc.
0: Thank you for clarifying. Thank you. So again, I don't understand, but Meghan Markle's Netflix show With Love, Meghan has managed to secure an outstanding lifestyle series. The internet thinks it's only happened so they can get them there to walk the red carpet.
1: Which they will.
0: Absolutely. Other shocking nominations include Kim Kardashian's legal drama. You loved that, didn't you, producer Zach?
1: No, I pushed through.
0: You loved it. I couldn't watch half the first episode, but you were all for it. It was called All's Fair. Again, I think they've just nominated Kim to get her there because this is a nomination for a real Emmy Award. Outstanding Contemporary Hairstyling. They're making them up now, an outstanding contemporary makeup. Bad Bunny's Super Bowl halftime show has got 9 nominations, but the overall leader was a TV show from HBO Max called The Pit, which I love. If you haven't seen that yet, turn on The Pit. It's on HBO Max. Noah Wiley from ER, he's the lead in it. Basically, is like a follows every episode is like an hour inside an emergency room. Also, the TV show Hacks, which is on Stan, has got 24 nominations. It's happening September 15th.
2: What's up? This is Kesha.
3: The party don't stop, no.
0: Now, if you didn't know, but you wanted proof that Kesha is a little kooky, well, she's proved it. She's revealed she makes jewelry out of her fans' teeth. Two questions. Actually, a lot of questions. How does she get the teeth? Who are they? Adult teeth? Are they baby teeth? Are people having teeth?
1: Are the fans donating? Voluntarily giving them to her?
0: Well, let's find out. She's told Bowen Yang and Matt Rogers from the La Culturistas on the iHeart podcast how she gets the teeth.
5: Well, the teeth started when I became obsessed with my fans and. Then someone was like, my child lost their teeth. And I was like, can I have them? Because I want to make jewelry out of it. And so then I made a necklace and an earring and then a belt and then a crown.
6: Yeah, a crown.
5: Oh, the crown's wild.
1: You need a lot of teeth to make all of those items.
0: Yep. She was kooky. I honestly love Kesha to death, but... She's mad. When you meet her in the room, she is absolutely mad.
2: Hi, this is Ariana Grande.
0: Okay, and you know what? We're about to do a story on Ariana Grande. And before I do it, I want to ask this question. Lines open this afternoon, 131065. Can getting back with an ex ever work? I've always been led to believe that, you know, you don't go back, for seconds. We're somewhere you've already eaten because, you know, that's trash. You don't go back to an ex. An ex is an ex for a reason. You don't go back. Ariana, though, Ariana Grande, claps to her, props to Ariana. She is back with an ex. Now, if you know her song Thank You Next, I'm going to play the end of it where she talks about her famous exes.
7: Thought I'd end up with Sean, but
4: but it wasn't a match. Wrote some songs about Ricky. Now I listen and laugh.
0: She's on tour at the moment and has changed up the end of that song because after dating and breaking up with Ethan Slater, she's now back with Ricky Alvarez, and she announced it on stage the other day. Ooh, hello. Wrote some songs about Ricky. We always find our way back. In the last 5 years, Ariana Grande, and this is, I'm just talking facts, this is not shade, got married, got divorced, got involved with a married man, left them, and now has gone back to an ex. That is our full-time job. And she made two Wicked movies, okay?
1: 30, multiple albums.
0: 13-1065. What do you say? Can you get back with an ex? Do you think getting back with an ex works?
1: No, it doesn't work. Didn't work for J-Lo and Ben either.
0: No. It goes real hot and then it fizzes out. What do you reckon? Can you get back with it?
6: I don't think so.
0: No?
6: No.
0: Okay, let's just put it out. Put it the Have you ever, has anyone listening, gotten back with an ex and did it work? Because I can't see anywhere where it's working. I only see red flags and danger. Girl, you in danger. Be careful. 13-1065, call now. We'll take your calls after BB and New Religion. Smallsy Show live, the Savo, right here at KISS.

0: BB Rexha right here at KISS. The Smallsy Show is live Thursday afternoon. Thanks to Campus Warehouse. Coming up, Amy Shark, iHeart Live. Also coming up, iconic Hollywood British actor with 180 movies under his belt. That's wild. Bill Nye, you know him from Love Actually.
1: I feel it in my toes.
2: Feel it in my toes.
0: Greatest character, I reckon, on TV.
1: Love is all around. Wank bugger shitting ass head and hole.
0: He's coming up.
3: Take it away.
4: Let's go.
0: All right, now asking the question this afternoon, 131065, does getting back with an ex ever end well? Because Ariana Grande seems to have done it. What was the list? In the last 5 years, she got married,
5: yep.
0: She got divorced, she made two wicked movies, she then got with another married man, she then broke up with the married man, and now she's back with an ex.
5: Yeah.
0: She's been busy. And I just want to say to Ariana, if she's listening, girl, you in danger. I don't think going back to an ex.
5: And also because he's a backup dancer and she's on tour together again. So once the tour's over, are they just going to end again?
0: Is this what you think's happened? They've like,
5: yeah.
0: they
5: rekindled it over the tour because she's touring.
0: Yeah.
5: And then tour will end and see you later on to the next one.
0: And
5: they
0: reconcile and then they realize actually we have nothing in common. It was only the workplace. She got to be
5: careful.
0: Which
5: is what happened with Ethan Slater from Wicked.
0: She did fall in love with another man at the workplace. What?
6: Also, R.I.P. Mac Miller, but they dated, broke up, she dated other people, and then she went back to Mac and they broke up again.
0: Oh.
6: Was that
0: what are you suggesting?
6: Just saying that she's been back with an ex before it didn't work out.
5: And when she dated Big Sean, it was because they were collaborating. There is a theme here.
0: That she loves to collaborate and with people and date them at the same time. And I'm Amy. We're asking the question, does getting back with an ex work? Because I don't think it possibly does. I think everyone's an ex. If you're an ex, you're an ex for a reason.
7: Yeah, well, it did for me. So
0: okay.
7: It definitely worked. My husband and I dated when we were 19, obviously weren't husband and wife back then.
0: Mm.
7: And didn't work because I felt I was a bit too outgoing. He was a little bit quiet and I wanted to just get out there and, you know, do more stuff. And then we both had two long-term relationships, so 6 years each. And then we just came back together again and been together ever since 2009, got married in 2011, have two beautiful kids together and very happy. So it does work.
0: Oh, okay. Ariana, maybe you ain't in danger, girl. Maybe this is the love of your life and you just needed to see it. Well, did you have any in the back of your mind, though, when you came back together, did you think about your now husband when you were in that other relationship or did you forget about him completely?
7: No, I forgot kind of completely because we went totally different directions in our lives.
0: Okay.
7: Like, I went and did, and I even moved away for a little while, so did not think at all, and then it just happened when it was meant to happen, and we both changed a little bit, grown up a little bit.
0: Oh, okay.
7: And,
0: You know what? I'm going to give you date night movie tickets to go check out the new Odyssey movie. Christopher Nolan's The Odyssey, the epic battles in cinemas now. This movie is getting like 98% on Rotten Tomatoes. I'm so happy
7: you found
0: love, Amy. Thank you for listening, and thanks for calling.
7: Yes. Thank you.
0: All right, back in a second, Bill Nye is going to be on the show. The icon that is taken over here at KISS.
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9: Looking over Melbourne, possible light showers. Right now it's 15 degrees. There's a crash in Narre Warren East on Wellington Road at Berwick Road. And over in Carlton, there's an emergency incident leaving Swanston Street closed between Queensbury Street and Grattan Street. 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

0: There is some brand new Olivia Rodrigo for you this afternoon at Kiss. It is called The Cure. The Smallsley Show is live, thanks to Chemist Warehouse. Right now, we are about to sit down with an absolute movie-making legend. He is a British actor. He's an icon. I flew to London to sit down with him to talk about his new high-octane action comedy. It is called Ride or Die. It's just dropped on Prime Video. It also stars Octavia Spencer and this afternoon's guest.
1: Our next guest has starred in Love Actually.
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7: Make a choice. 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
8: Ladies and gentlemen, please welcome.
9: Hi, my name's Bill Nye.
10: Bill, pleasure to meet you.
9: And you.
10: I feel like, and I mean this with an absolute love as an Australian, I don't know if there's anyone more British than you. If someone was to say, describe me someone British, you're who comes to mind.
9: Well, that's very strange, and you're not the only person who said that to me. And a woman in the street recently ran up to me and she said, you're so... And then she struggled for something to say, and she said, English.
10: Yeah.
9: And I was like, and I was checked what I was wearing. It was like nothing particularly, you know what I mean? I wasn't wearing a Union Jack jacket or anything, or a bowler hat. And I don't quite, and a young woman in Rome ran up to me.
10: Yeah.
9: I was walking to dinner and I was wearing, you know, normal kind of stuff. And she walked up and said, you look so English.
10: Yeah.
9: And I don't really understand what it means. But
10: I don't know what it means either.
9: No.
10: All I'm telling you is it sitting opposite you?
9: But I'm not complaining. It's
10: no.
9: Fine.
10: You know what also, and this is a compliment. Whenever I see you as in a role, I have to take a beat because I don't know whether you're a good guy or a bad guy.
9: Ah, well, that's good.
10: Mm.
9: We like that.
10: Yes, we do.
9: That's very, very good.
10: IMDb says 189 projects.
9: You're kidding.
10: Is that right?
9: Well, I don't know. I never looked, but it's possible. I am old enough. So, you know, last time I looked, it was about 60, but that was a long time ago.
10: When people come up to you and scream at you on the street, you're very British, what's the character that you probably get recognised for the most?
9: It depends on their age. If they're between the age of 14 and 27, it's usually from Shaun of the Dead.
10: Okay.
9: Or if they are, I mean, the Pirates of the Caribbean is 9 to 90. But then I'm always curious because they come up and go, Davy Jones, and you go, how do you know that? You know,
10: yeah.
9: I haven't got any tentacles. But the answer to your question is a runaway about time. The dad in about time.
10: But also, what a tearjerker character. What the speech, the relationship that character built with his son in about time. Oh.
9: Yeah, it's a wonderful film. And Richard Curtis, I mean, he gave up directing after that film, which I think is a great shame. It's a great shame for me, obviously. But I think he kind of said everything he wanted to say. And that has entered the language, and it's easily the film that people mostly talk to me about.
10: You've now done the pivot into playing, is it a good guy, is it a bad guy, the director. I saw you in a movie on the plane on the way over, Shelter. You also played a very similar character. Are you the good guy, are you the bad guy?
9: Yeah. Have you seen the whole series?
10: No, I haven't, not the whole thing.
9: Well, then I can't.
10: Don't ruin it.
9: No.
0: Bill Nye is on the air with us. Now, he is starring opposite Octavia Spencer and Hannah Waddingham in the new action-adventure comedy. The show's called Ride or Die. It's on Prime Video. Let's take a listen to the trailer and then we'll keep chatting to the icon that is.
11: Who are these people?
12: Your husband stole millions from the mob. Now they're after you.
13: She's the most important thing in the world to me.
7: Make a choice. Your friend of this organization.
11: Come on!
12: We're going to steal your car.
14: So sorry, sir.
10: Bye. Do you have spy capabilities within you? Are
9: I think
10: you a good liar?
9: I think I am a good liar. I think because, at least I like to think I'm a good liar. I've just read a very good book called Attention Seeking Behavior, which is all about lying. It's a novel. Anyway, but I think I can, because acting, the cliche is that it is lying and it's like telling long, elaborate lies. So you have to be quite good at it. So I figure I would be quite good at lying. Whether I'd have the nerve, that's another question.
10: When it comes to like the spy stuff, and, you know, if it's MI6 or the CIA or whoever it is, how into our lives do you think they are?
9: Did you
10: get a window into doing any of these roles that you've played, sort of like in that sort of spy area?
9: I didn't from the roles I play, but I read every espionage every decent espionage novel that's ever been published, I've read it. Like a lot of people, I'm a sucker for all that stuff. And I think the answer to your question is they are deeply into our lives, but they are also as incompetent as everybody else. You know what I mean?
10: They can be as deep as they want, but if they can't put it together, who cares? My final question for you, because I'm running out of time. I got told here that everyone who lives in London has a Bill Nye story. Have you heard this theory?
9: I have heard this.
10: It's like the 6 degrees of Kevin Bacon.
9: Yeah.
10: As in, everyone who lives in London has a story of running into you on the street.
9: Yeah, it's true, because it's entirely because I don't own a car and because I make no concessions to the fact that I'm on television or anything. So I walk about, because if I can't walk about, then the game's up. Now that I've got a podcast, the podcast has generated a lot more interest in me. So I mean, rather than films now, the people that come up to me in the street inevitably now say, you know, if I can quote without bigging myself up, they say, "I love your podcast," which is called Ill Advised by Bill Nye.
10: Well, I've got a Bill Nye story now too. So, and mine was thoroughly great and entertaining. So thank you for the time.
9: My pleasure.
0: Is he not just the best thing ever? Bill Nye. I love him. The show is called Ride or Die. It's on Prime Video right now. Stars Octavia Spencer as well. He just was, I can't describe to you sitting opposite the man with the big, thick, black frames of glasses. I'm like, this man is so British. Like, there's no more English in the world than that man. Check out the show. It's very good. Our City Plane now. Fireflies is on. Your iHeart Live invites to Amy Shark is next. A kiss.

0: our city Fireflies this afternoon here at Kiss. Hey, quickly plug in, tonight, 7 p.m. when the Smallsy Show returns, we're going to have tickets to see Benson Boone and his Wanted Man tour. So be on standby for that if you want to go check out Benson Boone. I should also point out, tomorrow, Gracie Abrams is going to be here on the show because she's got a new album coming out tomorrow.
1: Correct.
0: That is going to be fun. When we come back, iHeart Live invites to Amy Shark. Stand by for that. Right now, let's get your traffic.
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7: Looking over Melbourne, possible light showers. Right now it's 15 degrees. There's a burst water main in Melbourne East, leaving Wattle Tree Road closed westbound between Melbourne Road and Valley View Road. Use High Street instead. And over in Tullamarine, there's a crash on Link Road eastbound at Airport Drive. 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
0: Yes, let's also get you into our next iHeart Live. It is the one place that you can get up close to the world's biggest stars, actors, musicians. Next to take to the stage is Amy Shark. If you want in, 131065, call now while we press play on brand new Olivia Dean. It's called Baby Steps. It's Kiss, new music. 20 in the

0: Samba and 12 to 12 in the Smallsies show this afternoon here on Kiss, driving you home. Will and Woody coming up after the 4 o'clock news. We are about to do the Amy Shark in the iHeart Live stage, in the iHeart Live arena. Before we do that, can I just quickly bring to the table something for the show? You know I love a conspiracy theory.
1: You'd love a conspiracy theory.
0: Are you ready for the latest? So I don't know. I don't know if I try not to... For people who are listening, producer Zach, producer George in the phone room, we've all worked together at the other place and we came over here and I've been boring you for years on my conspiracy theories.
1: Yes.
0: I've tried to not talk to you about them as much as I used to, only because are you up on the current idea that we all living in a simulation? Are you on that conspiracy theory train?
1: No.
2: No, not at all.
0: So basically what's happening to us right now is not real. That's the current trending conspiracy.
2: Oh, my God.
0: Okay. Because... They think the, and I'm just paraphrasing here, but they think around 2019, early 2020, just before COVID hit, we all fell into a simulation, okay? And what's happening now is all just, it's kind of like the Matrix, we're plugged into a machine and this is all not real. There's more proof that the there's more proof today that the simulation is real. Someone found on Twitter, okay, a tweet from 2021. And now, are you up to date on the World Cup, by the way? Are you up to date on the World Cup? Obviously, Argentina beat England this morning, so it's going to be Argentina and
1: Spain
0: playing on Monday morning. This is a tweet from 2021. Argentina just beat Spain at the 2026 World Cup final 3-2. You can't backdate tweets. You can't fake when tweets are posted. They all come out in a chronological time. Put this down. Monday afternoon, we're going to revisit this on Monday afternoon. If Argentina beats Spain at the World Cup final 3-2, you know we live in a simulation because it's already happened. There you go. That's just my
1: I'm spooked out by that now.
0: It's my little conspiracy theory for you. Anyway, this hasn't happened yet.
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4: 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This is Amy Shark. All right, I'm ready to shake things up. 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
0: Kiss is bringing the world's biggest artists and Australia's biggest stars to the iHeart Live stage. 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
5: Oh my gosh.
0: You're a big Amy Shark fan?
5: Yes, I am. I am, and so is my best friend.
0: Oh,
5: so.
0: Well, the two of you?
5: Yes.
0: Locked in. Your name's on the guest list.
5: Thank you so much. Yay.
0: She's going to be performing all of her hits, plus songs from her new album called Soft Pop, which is out July 24. You can pre-order the new album, amyshark.com. It's got a blue fuzzy cover.
1: Yeah.
0: She's actually gone with the blue fuzzy cover. I love it. Amy Shark on the iHeart Live stage. You're there. Your next invite to be there is coming up 7 o'clock tonight. With also tickets to Benson Boone. I'm back. 7 o'clock tonight. Will and Woody up next. Have a great afternoon. Catch you tonight.
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8: Melbourne traffic.
9: Looking over Melbourne, possible light showers. Right now it's 15 degrees. There's reports of a crash on the Monash Freeway outbound after Heatherton Road with delays back to Stud Road. And over in Narre Warren East, there's a crash on Wellington Road outbound at Berwick Road with delays back to Belgrave Hallam Road. 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It's Mia first with Kiss Traffic and Weather Together. 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
12: Afternoon, Harrison Preve here. Offenders have ram raided and torched a furniture retailer in Melbourne's northwest. An innocent patrol driven through the front of the Westmeadows factory before being set alight at around 4 a.m. This neighbouring business owner telling Seven he's concerned the attack will hurt trade.
14: I looked at my wife and I was just like, no, not us. You know, I was like, not us. We never stepped on no one's toes.
12: Well, the state government may offer teachers a last-minute pay deal to stop another planned strike. Teachers, principals and school support staff vowing to walk off the job next Thursday in what will be their third strike this year as they fight for more pay. Sam Neill's agent has confirmed the actor died from pneumonia. The Kiwi star passed away in Sydney on Monday, aged 78. A private family memorial service will be held on his farm in New Zealand. And in Kiss Celeb News, find out what Kesha collects. I'll tell you more next.
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12: Kesha has revealed she collects human teeth. The singer sharing her unusual hobby on a High Heart podcast, admitting she's been collecting for years. She says she's been sent over 1,000 from fans and has made a necklace, a belt and even a crown. Your sports check in a sec.
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12: Carlton is hoping George Hewitt can face Collingwood this Saturday. The midfielder is recovering from a back complaint and the Storm hasn't given up on luring Zach Lomax back to the NRL. The 26-year-old remains contracted at the Western Force in the Super Rugby until the end of next season. The KissCast is next.
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12: Chance of a light shower, cloud clearing up tomorrow, heading for a top of 16 degrees. Right now, 14 in Melbourne, and win a brand new car, 10K, and business class flights to New York City to see Harry Styles live. Play Kisses, Cash Cars and Stars every morning from 9. Yeah.

0: Hope everyone's having a wonderful drive home. It is Will and Woody. Will broadcasting from Corsica, a world away from you, Woods. But look, it's wonderful to be here. I'm a little bit concerned about some of the things that are on the run sheet, just casting an eye over it today. But
1: yeah,
0: you know what? That's what happens when you're away. That's what happens. You know, let go of control.
1: That's it.
0: You know, just let a few things happen.
1: Yeah, there's no doubt about it. I mean, you've let slip the fact that I've organised or am organising a national DJ tour for you. My friend, there was no way I was getting that across the line if you were physically here with me. But with you gone, Will, this is all happening. There's a registration page. Get to willandwoody.com. Hit win. You can register now if you want DJ Will to go to your event or your celebration, because in a week and a half's time, Wilbur, we are going on a tour.
0: Is that right? Okay.
1: We're looking for like a tour bus kind of thing. I don't think we can afford.
0: We
1: can't afford planes. We are doing this on the skimp, my friend. We've only locked in one event at this point. It's Lisa's Singles Night. Women over the age of 40 who are doing a wellness day at a hotel. And they want to party. They want to get a bit warm later in the night. So you, my friend, will be DJing for the ladies.
0: Yeah, no. And I, as you can hear, I'm excited about that. As the opening gig back still, into DJing. That's huge for me.
1: Still haven't said thank you. I'm also working on a couple of mixes for you. I know you're busy over there on your family holiday. So no, I have been...
0: Sorry, there's one thing that I'm in charge of. It's the music.
1: I just wanted to slip that in there a little bit, but I've been in the booth for a while with Mark the Man, Daniel and Sexy D. We have been spitting some rhymes, my friend. You'll hear a little bit of it later, but I just feel like I went on your SoundCloud. Just real low tempo and, to be honest, a bit boring. So we've worked on some tracks for you. We're going to get those tracks out there and start building up just a little bit more momentum for DJ Will. But yeah, you'll hear them later in the show, Wilbur. Up next, though.
0: What are you talking about?
1: You're not
0: touching my SoundCloud.
1: We've made a new one, and that's the real DJ Will SoundCloud, my friend. Don't you worry. Don't you worry. It's already popping off. It's already popping off. Will.
0: Yeah.
1: Up next, though, away from the DJ and stuff. We'll talk about that later. Up next, I'll explain why up next, but I would love to talk to a witch. So,
0: happens when I'm wine? What? What are we doing?
1: I'll explain more up next. But
0: come on.
1: 131065 is the number. Are you a witch? Are you a witch doctor? I want to get around you. I want to get around you, and I'll explain it more up next on Will and Woody.

0: It's Will and Woody. I hope you're having a brilliant drive home, Woodrow.
1: So I want to talk to a witch, guys. 131065 is the number. Witch or witch doctor? I'm not sure what the difference is there between like a specifically just a witch or a witch doctor. But the reason why, Will, is because...
0: Witch doctor's got more cred. I think you've been to uni if you're a witch doctor.
1: Feels like that, doesn't it? I imagine in the witch fraternity, it'd be a lot of, that's doctor witch to you, you know, kind of thing. Or if they receive mail or a scroll, it's like, no, it's not Ms. Witch, it's doctor witch.
0: Exactly. Yeah. I think so. There's a bit more cred. You know, you're probably taking the potion... you know, on a prescription basis, it's not a homemade number. It might be in a lab. Who knows?
1: No doubt. Now, Will, this does seem super random to open the show with effectively wanting to talk to witches, but...
0: No, it doesn't at all.
1: It's apparently this is huge online at the moment. The World Cup, the Soccer World Cup is going on at the moment, and all these witches are coming out of the woodwork and they're predicting certain things. They're putting vexes on certain players. One witch in
0: hexes, hexes on certain.
1: Oh, is it a hex?
0: It's a hex.
1: Sorry, I'm
0: yeah.
1: Not...
0: Vex is just to be vexed is just to be confused.
1: Is that right? Okay. Well, no. Well, I'm vexed, but this one he hexes. So he's a Ghanaian witch doctor who is going viral because when England played Ghana, he filmed himself on YouTube doing a hex on. Harry Kane, who's the captain of England, and he basically said, Harry will not score in this game, right? He did the whole thing, and then Harry didn't score in the game, and then he released the hex after, and then Harry scored in the next game. So people are saying that and going like, hooly dooly, like there's something going on here, like maybe this person actually is a witch. Later on, he also said that Argentina were not going to go very far in the World Cup. They're currently still in it and I believe playing in the final. So he's had a bit of a mess there. But it's just got me curious.
0: Great story. But
1: It's a great story. And I love that. I mean, this guy, you should see the get up on this guy. The whole look is really phenomenal on this Ghanaian witch doctor. But it just got me interested. I was talking to the girls in the team and the girls were also, they didn't give a crap about soccer, but they were very interested in witches. So... I don't know how many witches exist. I don't know if witches have phones. But 131065.
0: Yeah.
1: Are you a witch or witch doctor? And I'm not here to criticize. I'm just here to ask you a couple of questions about witch life kind of thing.
0: Okay. Question for me.
1: Yeah.
0: I'm not sure if our EP Jo can hear this.
1: She can.
0: How'd this get in the show?
1: It was actually Joe's idea, so you are directly criticising her now.
2: That's outrageous, Woody.
1: What?
2: You pulled this off all yourself. You came in all excited and you said, which is a huge yes.
1: No, that is not true.
2: You wanted to do a whole arc on it next week.
1: I did not. No, I did not.
0: Witch tour.
1: The Will and Woody witch hunt does have a ring to it. Damn you, Joe. You're supposed to just wear that. You're supposed to protect me on air.
0: Woody witch.
1: You know it'd be good. You know it'd
0: Let's
1: be
0: take
1: good.
0: Some calls.
1: Okay, 131065.
0: Are you
1: a witch? I just want to talk about witch life with you. Safe space. Maybe actually you could do like a live prediction or a hex with us on air and then we can follow up on how the hex went.
0: Okay.
1: And all of a sudden, a smell an arc. Daily witch update. Dear. Could be good.
0: All right, Will and Woody, we'll take your calls out.

0: Yes, it is Will and Woody for your drive home. Woodrow, 131065. Are you a witch? I think is what we're going with.
1: Yes. Dance, Will, dance.
2: Oh, I'm not dancing.
1: Dance. Anyway, go on, what's your point?
0: Oh, it just sounds like a shit phone topic.
1: I was going to say
0: it for the show notes. I was going to say it for the post-show notes.
1: Save it. But you were mid-sentence. You were going for it anyway. And then I played some beautiful music over you. Anyway, apparently this is going off on social media. Both you and me don't really frequent social media anymore. We're busy guys. We're busy dads. But apparently these witches online are really popping off that are making certain predictions and putting hexes on certain players at the Soccer World Cup, which is going on at the moment. A Ghanaian witch doctor is really getting a lot of popularity. So I'm just curious about the whole witch world, Will. It's something I've never really entered into, but I am very excited to announce that I think for the first ever time on this radio show, we are now joined by a real-life witch by the name of Tabitha. Hello, Tabitha.
3: Hi, boys.
1: Tabitha, thanks so much for calling. Firstly, how did you become a witch?
3: I don't know. I think it's all started with the name 50 years ago. And as I've gotten older, I've done a few little spells, nothing too crazy.
1: Okay.
3: But I've got a really good one to freeze people out of your life and another one to manifest someone to contact you and come into your life.
1: You are kidding me. Oh, my
3: God.
1: No,
3: I'm serious.
1: That's extraordinary, Tabitha. So when you say you've got the spell, so do you make a potion and someone has to drink it, or do you do like some sort of ceremony?
3: No, do you want to know what it is?
1: Bloody oath.
3: Okay, so if you want someone to get out of your life and leave you alone.
1: Yes.
3: You get a clove of garlic.
1: Yes.
3: And you get a pin.
1: Yes.
3: And you write their name on the clove of garlic.
1: Okay.
3: You put it into an ice block tray and fill it with water.
1: Yeah.
3: Pop it in the freezer, and once it's frozen, take it out, wrap it in tin foil.
1: Yeah.
3: And just say, I freeze whoever the name is out of my life. You put it in the very back of the freezer and you leave it there.
1: You leave it there forever.
3: Just leave it there forever until you move house. Or, you know, that you will see that they will disappear from your life. They will not contact you.
1: What happens? What?
3: That's true.
2: And there you go.
1: What? Hang on, David. What happens?
2: Oh, God. I didn't expect it to be. I mean, I knew it would be bad, but.
1: What happens if it defrosts? If you have a power shortage. And your little onion clove, your garlic clove with the name on it defrosts. Will they come back into your life?
3: Well, it's still wrapped in foil.
1: Oh, that's the saving grace. That's the saving grace. Great. Okay. Could you put a hex on
0: why milk? Garlic? Why garlic?
3: Well, that's a bizarre question.
1: Yeah, Will.
3: I'm not sure, but that's just how it works.
1: It's just how it works. And who told you? Who told you that's the way?
2: I thought that was quite a reasonable question.
3: I bought my book of spells when I was about 13 years old.
0: Oh, there you go. There you go.
3: So that's one that I've never forgotten.
0: Oh, I love that one. Cool. Yeah. The little garlic ice blocks.
3: You think I'm a nut, don't you?
1: Not at all.
0: No.
1: I don't know.
0: Not at all.
1: I don't know how you're getting that impression. I don't know.
0: No one said the word nut.
1: Hey,
0: all right.
1: Do you make any predictions, Tabitha? Do you make predictions like these ones that are making predictions on the World Cup?
3: Look, I can have a go. Let me tell you, when my daughter was little and that there was a pregnant woman, she used to look in their belly button hole, even though you can't see anything, and in the belly button, and she'd be like, it's all pink or it's all blue. And she every pregnancy around us at that time, she predicted correctly. So I'm happy to have a goal of predictions, but if you want a prediction, my daughter is the one.
1: Your daughter, she's got the gift.
0: All right, great.
1: She's
0: got the gift. We'll get her on next week, no doubt, or maybe tomorrow.
3: She's right there
0: with you. Oh, good to know.
1: She's here. Don't worry about passing the phone. We've run out of time, unfortunately. I would. There's so many more questions. There's no doubt about that. But we don't need to talk to your daughter.
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6: Looking over Melbourne, possible light showers. Right now it's 15 degrees. There's reports of a crash on the Calder Freeway outbound after Keilor Park Drive. And over in Bayswater North, there's a crash on Dorset Road southbound after Canterbury Road. Warm up with a classic beef pie from National Pies. Delivered fresh, so you'll find them in the fridge aisle. And they're 20% off at Woolworths this week. National Pies, proudly Tassie, proudly different. It's Mia, first with Kiss Traffic and Weather together. Will and Woody driving you home.
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8: It is Will and Woody. Hope you're having a wonderful drive home. Woods, I'm broadcasting from Corsica, seeing my partner's family over here, staying in a big old house. I know we've got a prediction from Tabitha, which we're going to cross to right now. But up next, I should mention that somebody in this house got walked in on. There's two sets of grandparents, two parents, so me and Sam and my brother-in-law and my sister-in-law, and about six kids. Someone got walked in on, and I'll tell you who that was up next.
24: As in doing the deed. It was bound to happen, wasn't it, with all those couples?
8: Bound to happen. I'll tell you who it was up next. But before we get there, let's talk about Tabitha's prediction very quickly. We had a witch on.
24: Yes, first ever time on Will and Woody. We spoke to a witch, a real-life witch. We were trying to press her for a prediction. She didn't give it to us on air, but Liv, producer Liv, she did give us a prediction off air.
26: Yep, she gave me a prediction. She said that she predicts that Will be having an argument with one of his family members in the next 2 weeks.
24: Whoa.
8: Wow. Well, that's just bound to happen.
24: No, not necessarily.
26: That's what I said.
8: I've got a huge family.
24: I think she's shown
8: it's
24: off.
8: It's going to happen.
24: She's shown off just how good she is, Will.
8: She's just annoyed because I questioned why she was wrapping garlic in foil and putting it in the freezer.
24: Just to freeze people out. Try it. Who do you want to freeze out, Will? Who's one person you want to freeze out of your life?
8: Well, up next, the person that walked in on somebody else in this house. Woods. I would have loved to have frozen them.
24: Okay.
8: I'll tell you who it is. Up next on Will and Woody.

0: Yes, it is, Will and Woody. I hope you're having a wonderful drive home. Hey, Woods, 131065. I'd like to keep this as clean as possible, but I think they're very funny stories. We can bask in the awkwardness rather than the dirtiness of this. But 131065, have you walked in on your parents is what I want to know. 131065. I'm currently broadcasting from Corsica in France, a house over here in Europe with all of my partner's family. So both her parents are over here, both their partners, my brother-in-law, my sister-in-law. There's lots of kids running around. It's bound to happen at some stage. Yeah. And unfortunately, it happened to me and Sam.
1: Oh, no.
0: Yes.
1: Well, it's bound to happen between you and Sam, you little rabbits over there. I know you enjoy your holidays. You let your hair down a little bit. And I'm for it, mate. I'm totally for it. Young love.
0: Thanks, man. Okay, we just thought we had a bit of time and space, which was rare in the house. Anyway, the person to walk in on us was actually our daughter Max.
1: That's going to come up in years' time. The therapist will be bringing one up, I reckon.
0: So she's 4 years old, which is just a really funny age to, because I think kind of like three and under, she'd be completely oblivious, but she's kind of at the age where she's really picking up on your cues.
1: Basically,
0: we heard the door handle turn, and then, you know, it's quite amazing how fast you can move in those moments. Sam took off like a scalded cat, within half a second, she was standing 4 meters away from me in the bathroom. I was under the doona in the bed. Max kind of walks in, and she's like, she's like, wow, what are you guys up to? You know, just obviously naturally interested. And what I found really funny is that obviously Sam and I have, I don't know, it's a strange setup. I've never had this before where you both kind of got this weird sense of guilt that's going on. So we both just started to ask Max questions that we knew she would like. To kind of like smooth it over, just like distract her. So she walked in and we were immediately I was like, hey, darling, would you like something to eat? She was like, well, yes, I would. And then Sam was like, hey, Maxie, I was thinking we'd go to the beach later and I could buy you an ice cream. And she was like, yep, I'd love that. That'd be awesome. And so she was just kind of like really enjoying it. She's been watching a lot of Toy Story recently. Weird question. I said to her, this is all in the space. It's like she's running like a press conference. She's getting peppered. And then all of a sudden she was like, she's watching a lot of Toy Story recently. And I said to her, hey, Max, do you think the Buzz Lightyear can actually fly? Or is he just, and she was just like, oh, and so she, and then eventually she was like, guys, I'm just here to get my, hairbrush, and you're both acting really weird, and I'll see you later. And she left. And so she had no idea in that moment, but that's what I wanted to focus on a little bit, is because obviously if you walk in on your parents and they're sort of doing the greased horizontal tango, then yes, you're going to know that you've walked in on your parents. But on 131065, I'd also love it if there are some moments where, in hindsight, you realize that you walked in on your parents. Because I don't think it's going to be until Max's sort of like 14 or 15, when she actually knows what sex is, that she has a moment where she's like, that time I walked into the room in Corsica and mum was standing in the bathroom with a towel around her and dad was under the doona and they were asking me about Buzz Lightyear flying and whether I wanted an ice cream. That's what was going on. Because I think, it's impossible to know as a kid, but as an adult, anyone would have walked in and been like, you just feel it in the room immediately. You'd be like, oh my God, I'm so sorry. Clearly you're in the middle of something.
1: Well, also you just wouldn't walk in the room. Like if it's the middle of the day and the doors are closed, I'm not going to charge in there and say, hey, you're down for lunch. Like it's pretty obvious what's happening. I remember, I think I was definitely old enough to know what was going on. I reckon I was definitely over 10 when I walked in on my parents. But the bit that stays with me is that, so my dad's 6'4", over 100 kilos, and mum, you know, kind of like, you know, five foot nothing, you know, 60 kilos. Dad was, I want to keep this family friendly, but dad was on top. And that's always, that's always been like, of all, I just never imagined that would be the way that it would, and that was the bit for me that I can't get past that.
0: But it is a hindsight thing, because if you're 10 years old at the time, you're not thinking that.
1: No,
0: but
1: I was.
0: But many years later, you've clearly had the moment where you've been like, wow.
1: Yeah. 100%. 100%. Yeah.
0: Oh, that's just awful. Yeah. I'm sorry, brother.
1: That's okay.
0: That's a lot.
1: That's all right.
0: And,
1: that's all right.
0: And you've gone back there. I can see it on your face. Yep. You've gone to a different place, and it looks traumatic. All right. 131065.
1: I'm there.
0: Love to hear from you guys. Have you walked in on your parents? And did you have a moment like many, like in hindsight, have you now realized that that's what you'd walked in on? I'd love to hear from you guys. You can text us as well, 0429 131065, or give us a call. It's Will and Woody. Kiss.

0: Will and Woody, I'm asking everyone to go to a place here that they probably don't want to, 131065. But please, if you could share in the awkwardness and get around my daughter, who I think may have made some small-t trauma for. Have you ever walked in on your parents? Is the question on 131065.
1: Is there a world, though, that, you know, you've shown, not that you were deliberately doing it, obviously, in front of her, but, like, by her seeing it, she's like, my parents love each other. Love each other, they're in a happy relationship, like that's wholesome, that she, again, you wouldn't deliberately put on a show, obviously, but like the fact that she has walked in is kind of like a nice, like, I'm glad my parents are showing love.
0: I don't think you're really thinking about that when your child walks in the room.
1: I think subconsciously.
0: Like, I'm glad that they're showing, like, you subconsciously, what happened was just a complete fear reaction. You separate very, very quickly, kind of like cover everything up as quickly as you can. And then we tried to have a very normal conversation with her about ice cream, which she's in the future, I think, going to realize, oh,
1: yeah,
0: I walked in on something fishy going on. And I find it, like, I think I was just saying to you in the song, actually, like, it's a hard, there's a line ball there, though, because, like, I was reading this study the other day about, that's what I do in my spare time, read studies, about how, it's really good for your body image to see your parents naked as a kid and comfortable in their nude bodies in really strange positions. But I think that does cross a line, like seeing them actually do the deed.
1: Yeah. Oh, no, absolutely. You'd never deliberately do it.
0: Or like, no.
1: You know what I mean? Like, but like, yeah, walking. But yeah, the problem with the nudity thing, though, is that Remy now tries to get naked everywhere because we are a very nude household, but that's enough about that. Yep. Let's go to Danielle here on 131065. Danielle, I'm sorry to take you back there, but your son walked in on you.
2: Yes, so I feel sorry for you. It's going to come back and it's going to bite you. And you think you get away with it. Oh. Yeah, he was four at the same time. Oh. But no, happened to be at a barbecue, meeting a lot of new people, some friends around. And my son decided to tell the group that one day he seen mummy kiss daddy's. I practically just went red faced and packed him up and looked at everyone and we hightailed out of there. But yeah, that was the time he would have seen us, and we thought that we got away with, you know, he'd seen nothing, but he did. He did.
0: Oh, no.
2: It was the most embarrassing, awkward time. And now he's 22 and I still laugh about it.
0: Oh, God. That's a shocking thing to walk in on. That is also a whole nother level as well. I think, like, the idea of, you know, the whole nine yards, like, the idea of, you know, there's something nice about that, but anything more erotic than, like, actually sex gets very, very, very awkward very quickly. Very strange. Have we got more calls there, Woods? Absolutely. Sorry, I can't. Okay.
1: Can't see anything. Let's go to Josh here on 131065. Josh, so this when you say this happened to you, do you mean you were the one who walked in, or you got walked in on?
3: No, I was the one that got. I was the one that walked in.
1: Oh, struth almighty. Yeah. Okay. Take us there.
0: How
1: Josh,
0: old are you,
1: take
0: Josh?
1: Us there.
3: I'm about 10 or 11. So I was at the pool with all the boys, ride our push bike to the pool. We'll finish at the pool, so we're riding home. Awesome. We all came over to my joint, walked in our front door, and, like, literally my mates are, like, on my back, walking through the front door, and you look to the right and that's where our lounge room is, and mum and dad were in there having a bit of fun, and I could feel my face. I can still feel my face to this day.
0: Oh.
3: Red, like, that's how red it gets.
1: Josh, you and all your mates saw that.
3: Yeah. About five of my mates walked in and just seen it.
1: And what was it like? What was the relationship with those blokes like after that? Because I'm going to be honest with you, mate. If I'm your mate there, I'm bringing that up a fair bit.
3: Yeah. Got brought up a fair bit, yeah, mate.
1: Truth almighty. Well,
0: do your parents know, Josh, that all your friends saw that?
3: Yeah, yep. Because, like, you couldn't miss us, and we couldn't obviously miss them. And, it was a bit of a surprise for everyone.
0: Were they completely starkers, Josh? Like, there's no hiding there. Like, they couldn't make any attempt to cover up what they were doing.
3: Completely starkers, no blanket, no nothing, just on the couch.
1: In the living room,
0: Who said the first on the couch? Who said the first thing? But what was said first?
3: It was just dead silence. dead. I just remember being dead silent, and then I can't even remember what the boy said after that, after the fact. But I was just that embarrassed. But,
1: oh, you just freeze, mate. You freeze in that situation. Send our love to your parents. Let's go to Alan here now.
0: Oh my God, I can't believe you've got all your friends with you.
1: That's as bad as it gets.
0: That's the most horrific story I think I've heard this year.
1: That's almost a move interstate kind of situation for mine. That's 100%,
0: man.
1: That's change your name. It's move interstate.
0: I'd just shake all their hands. I'd go, thanks for being my mate.
1: Yeah.
0: I know it's over now,
1: and
0: I don't want to endure the punishment you're going to give me, and I think we all respect that.
1: 100%.
0: Go separate ways.
1: Let's go to Alan here now, though. Alan.
4: How you going, guys?
1: We are good, mate. Talking about walking in on your parents, what have you got to say, mate?
4: So it was myself. Mm-hmm. I was 13 years old. I technically didn't walk in on my mum, mm-hmm. but we share a computer, and I was just randomly going through, you know, videos on the computer, and found a raunchy homemade video of my mother.
1: Oh, no.
4: And because it was dark, the video started off dark, so I couldn't see.
1: Uh-oh.
4: So I opened it up to see what it was.
0: No.
4: And within a couple of seconds, I had a bit of a fright.
1: Hang on. Was it with Dad, Alan?
4: No, it was a partner of hers at the time.
1: Oh, right. Okay. Yeah. So new partner. Okay.
4: Yeah.
1: So you said it, the video's dark at the start. Did you get out of it quick enough before?
4: Yeah. I'm pretty sure it lasted about 2-3 seconds before I was like, okay, nope.
1: did you tell mum? Did you say to mum, hey mum, found something?
4: 100%.
1: And?
0: Oh, you told
4: her.
1: She laughed?
4: Yep. She just laughed. But the another quick story, bit of a revenge, I think.
1: Yeah, please.
4: So revenge is always, you know, bittersweet.
1: Yeah.
4: So I was in my early 20s, broke my phone, and she just got a new one.
1: Yeah.
4: So she'd given me her phone. Now, she wiped everything off it,
1: mm-hmm.
4: but it was still connected to her iCloud.
1: Uh-oh.
4: Now, I'm, you know, early 20s.
1: Yep.
4: Talking to multiple females, mm-hmm. Sending a few raunchy videos and photos of myself.
1: Sure,
4: each way.
1: Like mother, like son, go on.
4: Yep, 100%. She opens up her cloud account, and because that phone's still connected to her cloud account, she sees it all.
1: No.
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7: Looking over Melbourne, cloudy skies. Right now it's 14 degrees. There's reports of an incident on the Eastern Freeway outbound before Bulleen Road with delays back to the Chandler Highway. And over on the Calder Freeway, there's a crash outbound after Keilor Park Drive in the right-hand lane with delays back to the Tuller. There's so much to see on Netflix this weekend. Thrills with I Will Find You, Mystery with Enola Holmes 3, and the timeless charm of Little House on the Prairie. What will you discover next on Netflix? It's me, Al, first with Kiss Traffic and Weather Together. 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
11: It's Will and Woody, the quiz just around the corner at the DJ Will Tour. More details on that. The phones have been ringing hot since we started the show, Woods.
12: You are in demand. You are seriously in demand, my friend. And we're going to keep things moving because, Will, I have also made contact on your behalf with a DJ that you love.
11: Oh, no.
12: Let's go to the song. I've direct messaged them on Instagram from our show account.
11: Why?
12: And I've said this is from
11: Why?
12: Will because you've got to be in the fraternity to become
11: Who?
12: A huge DJ. It's a
11: no.
12: DJ that
11: no.
12: you love
11: no.
12: and respect. And this is a
11: no.
12: pretty cringe message. I'll read it for you
11: no,
12: right
11: you
12: up
11: must.
12: Next on Will and Woody.

0: It is Will and Woody. Hope you're having a wonderful drive home. Woods, I'm broadcasting from the other side of the world and you're taking advantage of this.
1: I'm having so much fun. I really, and the whole team's having a lot of fun just getting up to some hijinks behind your back, and there's nothing you can do about it. And the main thing we're working on is a huge national tour for you, my friend, DJing all around the country. We're going to give you guys the opportunity to get in touch with us after the quiz. So in about 10 minutes' time, you'll be able to call us and let us know about a celebration or an event that you would like Will to come and DJ at. But the other thing that we're working on, Will, outside of all the tour events and whatnot, is just increasing your popularity. Starting to get some hype about DJ Will, you know, because let's be honest, you've been dormant for a while since you've had your kids and stuff, and it's just the DJ Will name is, it couldn't be lower right now. So we're just starting to just warm it up a little bit. And I couldn't help but notice that the other day you mentioned, it was pretty lame, but you mentioned that you'd made a comment on a DJ's mix on YouTube, I think.
0: Yep. Look, some people go home after they've had a few and they do online shopping. You know, some people watch Tiny Desk. I listen to DJ mixes and just send them compliments on SoundCloud.
1: Yeah. And you were telling the entire team that DJ Possum, who you wrote a comment
0: about.
1: DJ
0: Possum.
1: And you were like a little schoolboy. You were like, oh, DJ Problem Possum liked, they liked my comment. They liked my comment.
0: They did.
1: And so your DJ manager, I'm just listening to all of this and I'm just like, okay, all right. I think I know what needs to happen here. And I know that you're too nervous and too shy to do this, but I think you need to start hanging out with other DJs and start, you know, just being seen with other DJs, and then the world will know that you're an up-and-comer. Do you know what I mean? Like, by association, you will look cool. So look, I've done you a favor. I've done all the work here and we've already written this message to DJ Possum. From the Will and Woody account. And we've got a blue tick on our account, so this won't be buried in their, like, weird messages. Like, this will definitely appear for them in their private messages. And here is the message. I think you'll be pretty happy with it. I took a while coming up with this. And then the world will know that you're an up-and-comer. Do you know what I mean? Like, by association, you will look cool. So, look, I've done you a favor. I've done all the work here. And we've already written this message to DJ Possum. From the Will and Woody account. And we've got a blue tick on our account, so this won't be buried in their, like,

0: this is the DJ Possum. Yo, Poss, it's Willie here. Couldn't help but notice that you liked my comment on your latest mad mix. That's tight, man. I scratch a bit of vinyl myself, so I was wondering if you want to maybe connect and even do a back-to-back sesh. You could come to mine because I have decks installed in my kitchen, so I'm able to cook food and sweet beats at the same time. Let me know your favorite snacks and I'll get it sorted. Hit me back. Peace. So,
1: I actually respect that person.
0: Yeah, and now they respect you. I'm gonna let you know if they write back. All right?
1: Did they write? No. Have they seen it? Tell me they haven't seen it.
0: We're sitting on red currently at the moment, but that's fine. Give them time. Give them time, man.
1: Oh,
0: they're probably doing that thing. No, mate. The Poss. You are going to be in the Poss very soon. They're going to see that. You're going to be mates with them. It's all good. And this is all part of me building you up a little bit for the national tour, which we're going to go to traffic and ads now. We got a quiz. And then after that, Australia, to nominate your event or your celebration for DJ Will to come and see you on his first ever national tour. Let's get the traffic quiz up next on Will and Woody.
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10: Melbourne traffic. Looking over Melbourne, cloudy skies. Right now it's 14 degrees. There's reports of an incident on the Eastern Freeway outbound before Bulleen Road with delays back to the Chandler Highway. And over on the Calder Freeway, there's a crash outbound after Keilor Park Drive in the right-hand lane with delays back to the Tulla. There's so much to see on Netflix this weekend. Thrills with I Will Find You, Mystery with Enola Holmes 3, and the timeless charm of Little House on the Prairie. What will you discover next on Netflix? It's me, Alphys, with Kiss Traffic and Weather together. 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
13: Now.
12: Hi, Harrison Preeve here. Prosecutors will go to the Victorian Supreme Court to appeal against the bailing of a teen up on terrorism-related offences. The 18-year-old has been released today after being in custody for 4 months for allegedly collecting extremist videos and bomb-making manuals. Well, investigations are underway into a suspicious blaze at two West Meadows factories this morning. A furniture retailer ram-raided and set alight just before 4 a.m. while a woman was rescued after four stores went up in flames in Footscray. There could be a last-ditch bid to avoid next Thursday's teacher strike. The state government preparing a revised pay offer as educators push for better wages and conditions. Senior Minister Nick Stakos hoping for productive dialogue with the education union.
14: Both parties should negotiate because we want to get this deal done. The Minister for Education is working very, very hard to settle this.
12: And in Kiss Celeb News, Diddy sells a massive mansion from behind bars. More details next.
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12: 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The rapper continuing to serve out his 4-year jail sentence on prostitution-related charges. 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
16: 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RTO 3046.
12: Well, for another 4 years, it's not coming home. England has collapsed against Argentina 2-1 in this morning's second World Cup semi-final. The Brits opening the scoring, but Argentina then piled on two goals late in the game in a comeback victory. The KissCast is next.
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12: Cloudy afternoon in Melbourne. Shaping up to be mostly sunny tomorrow, though, heading for tops of 16 degrees. Right now, 14 degrees at Flemington, and it's 13 in Craigieburn. 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

0: 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Australia's easiest quiz.
1: Tell us money, let's play.
2: All righty, playing the quiz today, we have got Tara. Hello, Tara.
3: Yes.
2: Yes. Yes, yes,
3: hello,
2: yes.
3: That's me.
2: Hello, great. I was expecting a hello there, but yes works as well, Tara.
3: Well, you call my name, so I was like, yes.
2: Yep, true.
3: Yes,
2: true.
3: Yes, mister.
2: Yes. Yes is the answer. Yes is the money to cash. We want that cash. There's 30 seconds on the clock, Tara.
3: Okay.
2: We need 10 questions right. You can pass on any question. Have to take your first answer. Tara, are you ready to go?
3: I am.
2: All right, let's just crack straight in here, Tara. What is the capital city of Mexico?
3: San Paulo? San Paulo?
2: Sorry, Tara. There's no need in dragging it on.
4: It's Sao Paulo, which is
2: in
4: capital of Brazil.
2: Yes. Yeah.
3: Oh, my goodness. How doughy.
2: No, common mistake. Common mistake.
3: Really?
2: Yeah. Mexico City is the capital city of Mexico.
3: Oh.
2: Sorry, Tara, but hey.
3: No.
2: There's still some good news here because I don't know if you've heard this, Tara, but we have announced only a couple of days ago that my very good friend Will is having his first ever national tour as a DJ. Have you heard that, Tara?
3: Yeah, I heard it this afternoon.
2: Bloody oath. Bloody. And what are your thoughts on Will as a DJ? Is that something you definitely want to go and see?
3: Oh, yeah.
2: That didn't sound super convincing, but I tell you
4: really?
2: What, Will, there is a lot of demand.
4: She sounds pumped.
2: Tara, stay with us because right up next, we are allowing people once again to call us on 131065. If they want to be a stepping stone on the national tour, if they want DJ Will to DJ their event, get in touch with us right now, 131065. We are building some list, William, my friend.
4: Oh, God.

0: It is Will and Woody Woodrow. I'm broadcasting from Europe to come see my partner's family. And you're taking advantage of that. You're taking advantage of that by mocking a skill that I love.
1: I'm not mocking it. I'm supporting it, and I'm putting you back on that stage, baby. You, my friend, are going on a national DJ tour.
2: Will's national DJ tour.
1: Seriously, man, you keep accusing me of mocking you. I'm actually working my ass off back here in Australia, getting this tour off the ground. The team is working around the clock. Sexy D, digital producer, he's trying to get you out there visually, right? We're doing a lot of social media work. It's all happening back here. And just a small thanks would be appreciated.
0: I think, as I said to you before, I'll give you a thanks when you book me a decent gig.
1: We've already locked in one. We've got the...
0: Yeah, we're a women's wellness night for women over the age of 40. Yes, I know.
1: Unbelievable.
0: Don't consider that a decent gig. It's a pity gig. Lisa lost her job. She also lost her job that day, so that's why I said yes to that. But the 3-year-old birthday parties, the bar mitzvahs, the 7-year-olds at the RSLs.
1: Yes.
0: The raffle night at a mixed netball club. Yep. You got to give me something decent, mate. As soon as you do that, I'll be like, Woods, thank you. You're nailing it.
1: We had a strip club. Someone at a strip, owner of a strip club wanted you to.
0: DJ a strip club.
1: They
0: mate.
1: Wanted you to DJ their Winter Wonderland night. I didn't realize they did themes. Anyway, mate, sure. You want me to lock in some more venues? Well, the phones are ringing off the hook. 13-1065. If you want Will to DJ at your event or your celebration, we're pretty sure the tour is going to kick off not next week, but the week after. It's all pretty fluid at the moment because nothing's locked in.
0: Feels like it.
1: I'm not that good at the locking in of events kind of thing. That stinks of a producer job.
0: Feels like a manager thing, doesn't it?
1: Well,
0: it does
1: feel
0: like a manager thing.
1: But I focus more on the marketing and like trying to get, you know, the fact that you're a sexy man and you're in demand kind of thing. So the other side of this, Will, that I've been working on really, really hard, Sexy D was actually out past midnight last night because we went on your SoundCloud, which is where you put all your DJ mixes. And this is, I say this as a friend, it just wasn't grabbing me. Your mixes just weren't grabbing my attention and sort of like sparking excitement for me. Sexy D, how do we put together these mixes?
3: Yeah, so, I mean, like, we just wanted an overall revamp. Like, you know, your personal SoundCloud Will before was a bit tired, a bit old. Yeah. So we've made a new one, DJ Will. Yep. And, we've just gone in the studio today, recorded some vocals for some tracks.
1: Yeah. So I know a lot of people.
0: What do you mean? What do you mean?
1: So people can go to on SoundCloud now, look up DJ Will. We've got a link on our social media.
3: Yeah, it's on the socials right now.
1: Great. Go to Instagram, Will and Woody. There's a link there. This is your new...
0: What music are you putting up there?
1: I'm glad you asked. Because a lot of people, before they lock you in for their events, are wondering, what does this guy actually sound like? Okay, and we are going to take your calls up next, 13-1065, if you want to lock him in. Now, the phone lines are going to melt down because I am going to play a small snippet of a mix. This is you, my friend. This is the kind of music people can expect from DJ Will.
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4: Ladies.
6: I'm DJ Will. I'm DJ Will. I'm DJ Will, and I'm here to say I've been spinning the decks all day. Turns into night, that's when I come out, that's when it comes out. Night, that's when I come out, that's when it comes out. When the sun goes down and the moon comes up, I'm a wolf, baby.
0: Oh my God.
1: A little bit of shade at the end, David Guetta at the end. So look, that is the kind of party you can have at your event. 13-1065. You can't get onto the show, you can register online, willandwoody.com. Hit win, register your event. The national tour is happening. If you want to hear that song again, by the way, go to his SoundCloud, DJ Will.
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0: It is Will and Woody. I hope you're having a brilliant drive home. Woods, I'm broadcasting from Corsica for the next couple of weeks, so you are absolutely taking advantage of that.
1: No, I'm not, mate. I am.
0: I think you are, mate.
1: Well,
0: I think you are.
1: Over there.
0: You've messaged one of my favorite DJs.
1: Yes.
0: You've cannibalized my SoundCloud. All of this.
1: Oh, we've just made a new one. We revamped you. We're giving you a new look. We're giving you an X Factor. We're giving you a freshen up because you, my friend, are going on your first ever national tour, national DJ tour. And right now we are just building the events and celebrations that you are going to be stopping off at. We're going all over Australia, guys. So I don't care where you are. 13 1065. If you want DJ Will to perform at your event, get in touch with us. 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Hit win, then you can register your event. Let's go to Anna here, though, Wilbur, on 13 1065. Anna, you want Will?
2: Yes, I do. Desperately, yeah. Please.
1: Okay, what's the event, Anna?
2: It's my husband's surprise 50th.
1: Love this. So you could have Will under a sheet or something?
2: I think definitely. I think the big grand reveal would be fantastic.
1: Yeah. Chuck him under a tarp. So, like, how many people are you expecting?
0: Don't do tarps.
1: At the surprise 50th, Anna?
2: It's only going to be about 40 people.
1: That's right. He can do 40s. He can do any number. Honestly, I've seen Will DJ to three people before, and they had the time of their lives.
2: I'm sure everyone would love it.
1: Absolutely. There's no doubt about it. So maybe even, Will, I'm not sure if you're capable, but like...
0: I've never played to three before, by the way. Never less than 100.
1: That's a lie. So maybe even Will could like be DJing like a soft song and like build up to like a drop as your husband walks in the door.
2: Oh my God, that would be incredible.
1: That'd be awesome. Okay,
2: that
1: Anna,
2: would be perfect.
1: Get along online, register your event. We might be coming to you. Wilbur, we move on to Mark here. Hi, Mark.
3: Hi.
1: How old are you, Mark?
3: I'm 10 years old.
1: Outstanding, mate. And you're after a DJ for your event? You want DJ Will for your event?
3: Yeah, after Will for my football presentation. We haven't run many games this year, so we want him to come DJ for us.
1: Lift your spirits a little bit, Mark.
3: Fun?
1: Lift your spirits a little bit. If you haven't had too many wins, let me tell you, it's going to be a big W to have DJ Will rocking out at your awards night, my friend.
3: Yeah.
1: So, Mark, what kind
0: of... We're not locked in yet, Mark. You seemed very excited there, but not locked in yet.
1: That was a huge... Mark, what's your favourite song? Like, what kind of songs would you want DJ Will playing? He loves requests. So, most DJs love that when you walk up to them and just request a song.
3: I don't mind, to be honest.
1: You don't care? Any song?
3: Yeah.
1: What's your favourite song?
0: What's your favourite song, Mark?
3: How do I say goodbye?
1: I'm not sure what that song is. But I'll tell you who does know it. DJ Will. And it might be
0: good on
1: time.
0: You, Mark. Thanks so much, mate. Appreciate it. Very good. Good on you, Mark. Back to the footy club as well.
1: Two huge events. We're talking, sounds like an under-12s awards night for a football season. That sounds amazing. And a surprise party, Will. We got Abby here now on 13 1065.
0: Hi, Abby. Hi, Abby.
1: You also have an event that you would like Will to DJ at.
4: Yes, I do. So I run and have Create After Hours, which is Australia's first and only all-inclusive adult summer camp. And the event's not till October, but on the 13th of August, we are having a social night, and it would be awesome if you came and DJed there.
1: Sorry, just to backtrack a tiny bit. You run a summer camp for adults.
4: Yes, all inclusive. Yes, it's called After Hours. So everything's included.
1: Is it? Sorry, Abby, I don't mean to take it that way. If it's not this way, but are we talking like a hedonistic kind of like swingers camp?
4: No, I always get that. About reconnecting with your inner child, getting away from work, connecting, and just being able to play again.
1: Awesome. I'm so sorry for taking it there.
4: Everyone always does.
1: Yeah, no, fair enough.
0: Good on you, Woody.
1: Very, very sorry about that.
0: Abby, that sounds like a really wholesome thing for adults to do. Sick, Woody. You're sick.
1: I'm not sick.
0: You're sick.
1: I'm not sick. And I think, Abby, I think you'll all be dancing like little kitties when DJ Will is on the decks. What kind of setup are we talking? Like, are we saying we'd be in like a tent if it's a camp?
4: It's outdoors. The first night's Mad Scientist, then we've got a Halloween night, and then we've got Carnival, so you can choose which one.
1: Oh, I reckon Halloween night sounds like us. Dress him up. Will loves to dress up. He loves themed nights. So that works. Thanks so much, Abby. Sorry again about that swingers question. Now, Wilbur, once again, phone lines are ringing off the hook.
0: I'm not coming home. I'm just not going to come home. And then I don't have to do the tour. I've decided.
1: I will come and get you. I will extradite you. Because if I'm promising that you're going to be doing DJ gigs, like, we could be in legal trouble if you don't rock up. We could be in legal trouble.
0: Well, we haven't promised anything yet. There's no promise.
1: I cannot tell you how many promises I've made. How do you think I'm paying for this, mate? How do you think I'm paying for the tour? You're going to be wearing so many sponsors on your T-shirt, mate. You have no idea. It's been sold by more companies than it has. Anyway, if you would like Will to DJ at your event and you couldn't get through just then, go to willandwoody.com. Register your event, okay, and he could be coming to you. I don't care what your event is. He'll bloody be there. He will make it a night to remember.
0: Okay.
5: 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The Choo Choo Tune is on in just minutes on Will and Woody.
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7: Looking over Melbourne, cloudy skies. Right now it's 14 degrees. There's a multi-vehicle crash in Mentone, leaving Charman Road and Falcon Road closed at the intersection. Use the Nepean Highway and Bay Road instead. And over in Coburg North, there's a breakdown on Sydney Road outbound after Bakers Road in the right-hand lane. There's so much to see on Netflix this weekend. Thrills with I Will Find You, Mystery with Enola Holmes 3, and the timeless charm of Little House on the Prairie. What will you discover next on Netflix? It's me, our first, with Kiss Traffic and Weather Together, Will and Woody driving you home.
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30: Traffic.
0: It's Will and Woody for your drive home. I hope you're having a wonderful, wonderful afternoon. Woodrow, I'm broadcasting from Corsica for the next couple of weeks. Oh, that feels kind of irrelevant at the moment. I didn't really need to say that. I just like saying it.
1: You like to rub it in everyone's faces. And that's
0: Bonsoir
1: okay.
0: Tout le monde.
1: Yes, absolutely. It's beautiful French. Now, Will, if I can bring you back to reality real quick and the radio Please. Show we're currently doing up next. There's no other way to really say this other than I am going to be covered in something that would scare most people.
0: When?
1: Up next. We're going to play a song. We're going to play a great song. Up next.
0: Oh, wow. Okay.
1: I will be covered in something that would scare most people. And if it doesn't scare you, it would no one would want to do this.
0: Is this voluntary? Why are you doing this?
1: Because within all of it, I'm trying to prove how amazing I am. So that's really the motivation. Yeah,
0: just wanted to hear you say it. Just wanted to hear you say it. Yeah. It's up next. It's Will and Woody.

0: Yes, it's Will and Woody. Hope you're having a wonderful, wonderful drive home. Now, just to give you guys some context, I'm broadcasting from the other side of the world, seeing my partner's family over in Europe, and my webcam has been turned off, so I can't actually see what Woody's doing, but he told me just before the song he's going to cover himself in something. Over to you, Woods. I've got nothing else. I'm just in anticipation. There's been a lot of laughter through the audio feed, but that's what is going on.
1: Nothing at all is going on. Will, I just wanted to tell you about a quick story which is in the news at the moment. A TV reporter has been praised for showing incredible composure as a flying cockroach crawled on her during a live cross.
0: Yes.
1: And I just I just wanted to prove to you, Will, I just wanted to I just wanted to prove to you real quick that I can
0: I can't see you. I can't see you.
1: Restart. They're everywhere.
0: Restart your camera, please.
1: I just wanted to prove to you that I can also keep my composure while there are insects crawling all over my body, Will. Oh, get it away. So, yeah, that's all. What happens when they... Okay, so so not cockroaches, because they're crickets. There's like 100 crickets. Is there any on me? They're everywhere. I said get one. So anyway, I think we can all agree that I've proven that I can also stay composed with an insect on me.
0: I'm sure you can see that.
1: That's all I really had to say on the matter.
0: Great stuff. If you're having a great drive home, it's really
1: good. Get it away. I'm done. We're done. No. No.
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4: Looking over Melbourne, cloudy skies. Right now it's 14 degrees. There's a multi-vehicle crash in Mentone, leaving Charman Road and Falcon Road closed at the intersection. Use the Nepean Highway and Bay Road instead. And over in Coburg North, there's a breakdown on Sydney Road outbound after Bakers Road in the right-hand lane. There's so much to see on Netflix this weekend. Thrills with I Will Find You, Mystery with Enola Holmes 3, and the timeless charm of Little House on the Prairie. What will you discover next on Netflix? It's me, our first, with Kiss Traffic and Weather Together, Will and Woody driving you home.
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6: 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Dragons centre Keely Brown has signed a contract extension, keeping the 23-year-old in the red V until the end of the 2028 NRLW season. Wallaroos duo Maya Stewart and Tia Hines have been named in the New South Wales Waratahs starting side for Saturday's Super Rugby Women's semi-final against the Western Force. The Queensland Reds take on Fiji in this weekend's other semi-final. And Adelaide Thunderbirds Premiership star Matilda Garrett admits she was brought to tears after learning she'd made the Diamond squad for her first Commonwealth Games in Glasgow.
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0: Hey, it's Will and Woody. Thank you so much for joining us this afternoon, Woods. We're going to get out of here. Before we do, though, it is the post-show meeting on air. Post-show notes. Got any notes for today from you?
1: I mean, I thought it was a perfect show, if I'm being honest. I thought we covered literally everything. Like, we had a witch on. We're talking about your national tour, DJ tour, which, I've just been overwhelmed by the response from the Australian public. If you want Will to DJ your event, by the way, head along to willandwoody.com, hit the win button, register your event, and he might be coming to you anywhere in Australia, anywhere. And he, if you're thinking you've got like a subpar event coming up, I have never been in an event where you've DJed Will where I haven't had the time of my...
0: Wow, that's very nice of you to say. Thanks, mate. I appreciate that.
1: It is what you do. And it's about time the Australian public felt it. So obviously we had that.
0: Are you just going through the show, are you? Sorry.
1: You asked me if I had notes, but like there's no notes for me. There's no notes. We just covered it all. We did it all in 2 hours. Do you have any notes?
0: A couple. Not bad ones. Not bad ones. Are you a witch? I think that's probably going to have to come up in production meeting.
1: As in, how do we bring that back?
2: Do it again?
1: Is that what you're thinking? Because it's popping off back here. Like, we're like, how good are witches? Let's speak to more witches. Let's become witches was thrown around as well.
0: Is that right?
1: Yeah.
0: I messaging a DJ that I actually respect as me. I think you crossed the line there. I don't feel great about that.
1: At this point, I understand that you're feeling uneasy, but this is like the feeling you're feeling right now is like that moment where you've just asked someone out and you're not sure you've got a response yet. When DJ Possum and you are hanging out and you're DJing together, you can thank me then. You can thank me then.
0: Okay.
1: You need to hang out with cool people right now. Again, this is brutal honesty from your manager, but right now, no one thinks you're cool. So to be a cool, sexy DJ, you've got to be hanging out with the cool DJs.
0: Yes, but if I was going to do that, I wouldn't message them and say to them, I've got DJ decks in my kitchen island and I can cook whilst also cooking beats. Wouldn't say that.
1: That's cool, though.
0: We'll see you tomorrow. Shut up.
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28: Looking over Melbourne, cloudy skies. Right now it's 13 degrees, in for an overnight low of 7. There's a crash on the Monash Freeway outbound after the Princess Highway, leaving the right-hand lane closed and delays back to Heatherton Road. And over in Doreen, there's a crash on Bridge Inn Road eastbound after Plenty Road in the left-hand lane. 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
31: Evening, Harrison Preeb. A Melbourne teen up on terrorism-related offences has been released on bail. The 18-year-old has been in custody for 4 months.

0: 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And the latest on Celeb from Smallsy's Hot Minute, Zendaya's shocking Odyssey admission. I'll have more details next.
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0: Well, sounds like Zendaya really wanted hubby Tom Holland to take up his new role in Christopher Nolan's The Odyssey. Despite fears shooting would clash with his Spider-Man movie, Holland joked Zendaya threatened to leave him if he didn't accept The Odyssey. The blockbuster hitting Aussie cinemas today. 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
0: Starting on the line tonight, when Geelong tackle St Kilda to kick off round 19 at Caninia Park. The team sitting in 9th and 10th position respectively and desperately need a win to edge closer to the top six. And the Storm coming to terms with the loss of Cameron Munster, out for up to 6 weeks with a knee injury. The KISSCAST next.
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0: Cloudy in Melbourne as we drop down to 7 overnight, shaping up to be mostly sunny tomorrow, tops of 16. Right now, 13 degrees in Kew and 13 in Tullamarine. 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

0: You are on Kiss. This is one of the biggest songs of the last 18 months. Rain Me In out of Sam Fender, Olivia Dean. We'll play it for you next. Plus, the Smallsy Show live tonight from 7 p.m. That's right, Smallsy, he's on Kiss now. And he's got your tickets to see Benson Boone live. 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
2: Looking over Melbourne this cloudy evening, down to 7 overnight right now at 13 degrees. A crash on the Monash app and before Jackson's Road has two lanes closed. Delays are back to Forster Road. In Mentone, a multi-car collision has the intersection of Charman Road and Belcombe Road closed, using the Pean Highway and Bay Road instead, and a breakdown in Coolaroo, Barry Road westbound at Pascavel Road. 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
0: The song I Knew It, I Knew You came about because I was lucky enough to get to see a version of Toy Story 5 and immediately really identified with the characters, namely Jessie. And I wanted to write a song from her perspective, and I really hope you like it. 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

0: makes you beautiful. You're on Kiss. Hey, you're driving home this arvo. We've got you the playlist you need. Dave and Tam's Rain Dance playing for you. Moments Plus. You know you want in on our cash cars and stars, right? 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We're sending you to New York City, business class with United Airlines, to see Harry Styles at Madison Square Garden. No prize is bigger than this. You need to be listening to Kiss tomorrow morning, all right?
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2: Looking over Melbourne, this cloudy evening down to 7 overnight. Right now it's 13 degrees. On the Monash Freeway, a crash outbound before Jackson's Road has three left-hand lanes closed delays back to Forster Road. A multi-car collision in Mentone has Charman Road and Belcombe Road closed at the intersection using the Nepean Highway and Bay Road instead. 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
21: Oh, hello. It is Smallsy here. Don't mind me just popping in a little bit early. I'm live from 7 o'clock tonight with your tickets to check out Benson Boone. 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
1: Let's get the party started. 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That's when I knew that your heart was scarring. 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

0: that Smallsy is going live next. That's right. Smallsy's made the switch to Kiss, and he has your tickets to see Benson Boone live. That's right. Come to Australia. Tour just announced. And, of course, Smallsy has all your free tickets. Keep it Kiss. Win them next.
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25: Our message to parents is that we are fighting for you too. 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
24: A furniture store's been ram raided and torched in Tullamarine. The offenders drove the vehicle through the entrance before setting it alight at around 4 this morning. The rising cost of living has led to Aussie households spending less. According to new figures from the Combank, consumer spending down 0.3% in June. Well, Sam Neill's agent has confirmed the actor died from pneumonia. The 78-year-old Jurassic Park star passed away in Sydney on Monday. And in Kiss Celeb News, find out what Kesha collects. I'll tell you more next.
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24: Kesha has revealed that she collects human teeth. The singer sharing her unusual hobby on an iHeart podcast, admitting she's been collecting for years. She says she's been sent over 1,000 from fans and has made a necklace, belt and even a crown. Your sports check in a sec.
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24: Carlton is hopeful that George Hewitt can face Collingwood this Saturday night. The midfielder recovering from a back complaint. Tonight, Geelong faces the Saints at the Cattery. And the Storm hasn't given up on luring Zach Lomax back to the NRL. The 26-year-old remains contracted at the Western Force in the Super Rugby until the end of next season. The KissCast, next.
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24: Cloudy as we drop down to 7 overnight. It's mostly fine Friday, heading for a top of 16 degrees. Right now, 12 degrees in the city. And win a brand new car, 10K, and business class flights to New York City to see Harry Styles live. 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
39: 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Keep it right here on Kiss.
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0: What is it? What's hang on, later on? What
1: it's
0: is
1: a Cadbury caramel Biscoff bar?
0: Ooh, nice. do we give it the A+, the 5 stars?
1: A++.
0: Ooh, and you nibbling on anything over there, G? In the
2: no,
0: not yet.
2: No,
0: not yet.
2: Not yet.
0: Okay.
2: The sweet treats will come.
0: Let's get this show going tonight. Fun one. Benson Boone tickets. I think the pre-sale starts from tomorrow, but tonight you can win tickets to see him live. In fact, let's do them before 7:30. How does that sound?
1: Cool.
0: All right, 13-1065. If you want Benson Boone tickets, you need to call right now because I want to give them to you. Also tonight on the show, an absolute Hollywood / British icon. How many movies has he been in? Love Actually, Pirates of the Caribbean, The Boat That Rocked, Harry Potter. In Love Actually, he was that really aggressive rock star.
3: I feel it in my toes. Feel it in my toes, yeah.
0: Oh, bugger.
3: Love is Wait. All a wank bugger shitting ass head and hole.
0: Bill Nye is his name. He's going to be here on the show. He's got a brand new series on Prime Video called Ride or Die with Octavia Spencer. He's going to be dropping by very soon. Also, Amy Shark, iHeart Live invites. Man, this show is stacked tonight. You're on Kiss. G Flip is kicking us off. Bed on Fire playing. Benson Boone free tickets now. 13-1065.

0: The Smallsy Show is live. Kiss is on. Thursday night, Benson Boone tickets up for grabs. We're going to give them away before 8 o'clock. You want them? To the Wanted Man Tour. Can we get a couple of names onto the standby list now, please?
1: Yeah,
0: thank you.
1: Yeah.
0: 131065. Tonight's guest is the icon that is Bill Nye. You'll know him as the actor from Love Actually and Harry Potter and the Pirates of the Caribbean. Oh, About Time. He was also in that movie About Time where he was the dad and then the son time traveled. One of the all-time greats. Anyway, he's going to be here on the show in the next 10 or so.
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0: We got to get you across the big celeb stories that are going down for a Thursday. First, though, I'll do a weird story about Kesha. Are we surprised it's weird? No. But first,
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0: Yeah. Spotify, today revealing they've deleted more than 75 million songs from its streaming platform. As the AI giants make it increasingly easier to make fake music, it's piling huge pressure on the streaming services like Spotify and Apple Music and the systems that they use to pay real artists. So one of the guys in charge of Spotify said that 100,000 songs are uploaded to the platform servers every day and an increasingly bigger number of those songs are AI generated. And I don't know if you're aware of this, but there's an Australian artist at the moment who's copping a bit of heat for maybe making an AI generated song. It's this Like a Prayer track. And there's been heaps of criticism that this vocalist is meant to be AI, I don't know. That song, it's still on Spotify though, this song, yes?
1: Yeah.
0: It's still up? Okay.
1: Just checked.
0: So far, Spotify have removed what they're calling 75 million spammy tracks. Songs that have not been made by people at all, but just like an AI-generated code. Watch out. I reckon we're going to get hoodwinked with this. Because AI, that Suno website, you can make some great... Can someone make a fake song for the small? No, honestly, just plug in. We'll do this. We'll come back to this. Someone plug in to Suno, make a song about the Smallsy Show, about how I'm like got a delicious body and interview all the celebrities, and we'll have a hit on our hands in the next 10 minutes.
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6: The Kardashians!
0: Now, I don't know about you. Have you ever wanted to know what it was like to have Christmas with the Kardashians? I won't say I've ever actively thought it, but now that I've been offered a window into what the Kardashians' Christmas is like, I'm keen. Ali Simpson, famously Cody Simpson's sister, has revealed a crazy Christmas day that she spent with the Kardashians in LA. This was back in 2011. So I would say in the very early days of the Kardashian fame. So what you're about to hear that happened in 2011, I reckon it's on steroids. Since then. This is what it was like in the Kardashians back when Ali Simpson went to their house when Cody was dating Kylie Jenner.
7: You pull up your car and then valet takes it away. And then when you leave, valet comes back and Kris, being the absolute goat that she is, the whole back of your car was just filled with like makeup, perfume, like just a boot full of presents. Like Kris,
8: best family ever.
7: Kris is like Santa.
0: Now, this is when they were poor, too. Like,
1: no, they'd been doing the show for a couple of seasons by 2011.
0: They weren't the empire that they are today.
1: No, but still, wow.
0: Imagine if you went to a Kardashian Christmas now, what Kris would put into your boot.
9: What's up? This is Kesha.
10: The party don't stop, no.
0: Presents with a side of Ozempic. Thank you. I'll take some. Quickly, Kesha has got a weird hobby. She makes jewelry out of her fans' teeth. Are we surprised? That's the question. No one's surprised. Here is Kesha revealing what she does with her fans' body parts that they send her.
11: Well, the teeth started when I became obsessed with my fans. And then someone was like, my child lost their teeth. And I was like, can I have them? Because I want to make jewelry out of it. And so then I made a necklace and an earring and then a belt and then a crown.
12: Yeah, crown.
11: Oh, the crown's wild.
0: Anyone here got any body parts left over from their childhood here? My dad used to keep my teeth.
1: Used to or still has them?
0: Well, I don't know. I remember vividly them being like kept away, stored away, like kept all the baby teeth. Did your parents keep anything of yours?
3: Yeah, my mom's got my teeth.
0: Yeah.
3: I think that's it.
0: You know what I hear is weird? Some mums keep their kids' foreskins when they get a circumcision.
3: Oh, yeah, I've heard that.
0: Like they'll keep it in the foreskin box.
3: Oh, why?
0: And then they'll put it in a book. And then you can just go and look. Like, that's little Johnny's.
1: Like the
0: little,
1: flattened flowers?
0: Yes, it's a flattened flower. There's little Johnny's skin to his little Johnny. There you go. Sabrina Carpenter House Tour, now playing a kiss. Thank you.

0: are you coming in or what?
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0: Fado, Turn the Lights Off. Thursday night right here at KISS, the Smallsy Show is on, and I have your tickets to see Benson Boone live. Let's give them away in just a second, can we?
1: Couple of minutes, yeah.
0: All right, 13 1065. If you want these Benny Boone tickets to the Wanted Man Tour, you need to call right now. While we get on the show, tonight's guest. So you know how we were in London a couple of weeks ago for the Harry Styles show? While I was there, I got to catch up with an absolute cinema icon. I think he's been in 189 movies and TV shows.
1: Crazy.
0: Pirates of the Caribbean, The Boat That Rocked, Harry Potter, About Time, iconically was in Love Actually as well.
2: I feel it in my toes.
3: Feel it in my toes.
0: Yeah. Here we go.
2: Love is all around. Wank bugger shitting ass head and hole.
0: He's back with a brand new TV series on Prime Video. It is called Ride or Die. Our first episode has dropped. His name is Bill Nye. Let's get him on.
4: Our next guest has starred in Love Actually.
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10: Make a choice. You're a friend of this organization.
11: Ladies and gentlemen, please welcome.
12: Hi, my name's Bill Nye.
13: Bill, pleasure to meet you.
12: And you.
13: I feel like, and I mean this with an absolute love as an Australian, I don't know if there's anyone more British than you. If someone was to say, describe me someone British, you're who comes to mind.
12: Well, that's very strange, and you're not the only person who said that to me. And a woman in the street recently ran up to me and she said, you're so... And then she struggled for something to say, and she said, English.
13: Yeah.
12: And I was like, checked what I was wearing. It was like nothing particularly, you know what I mean? I wasn't wearing a Union jacket or anything, or a bowler hat. And I don't, and a young woman in Rome ran up to me.
13: Yeah.
12: And I was walking to dinner and I was wearing, you know, normal kind of stuff. And she walked up and said, you look so English.
13: Yeah.
12: And I don't really understand what it means. But
13: I don't know what it means either.
12: No.
13: All I'm telling you is it sitting opposite you?
12: But I'm not complaining. It's
13: no.
12: Fine.
13: You know what also, and this is a compliment. Whenever I see you as in a role, I have to take a beat because I don't know whether you're a good guy or a bad guy.
12: Ah, well, that's good.
13: Mm.
12: We like that.
13: Yes, we do.
12: That's very, very good.
13: IMDb says 189 projects.
12: You're kidding.
13: Is that right?
12: Well, I don't know. I never looked, but it's possible. I am old enough. So, you know, last time I looked, it was about 60, but that was a long time ago.
13: When people come up to you and scream at you on the street, you're very British, what's the character that you probably get recognised for the most?
12: It depends on their age. If they're between the age of 14 and 27, it's usually... from Shaun of the Dead.
13: Okay.
12: Or if they are... I mean, the Pirates of the Caribbean is 9 to 90. But then I'm always curious because they come up and go, Davy Jones. And you go, how do you know that? You know,
13: yeah.
12: I haven't got any tentacles. But the answer to your question is a runaway About Time. The dad in About Time.
13: But also, what a tearjerker character. What the speech, the relationship that character built with his son in About Time. Oh.
12: Yeah, it's a wonderful film. And Richard Curtis, I mean, he gave up directing after that film, which I think is a great shame. It's a great shame for me, obviously. But I think he kind of said everything he wanted to say. And that has entered the language, and it's easily the film that people mostly talk to me about.
13: You've now done the pivot into playing, is it a good guy, is it a bad guy, the director. I saw you in a movie on the plane on the way over, Shelter. You also played a very similar character. Are you the good guy, are you the bad guy?
12: Yeah. Have you seen the whole series?
13: No, I have not the whole thing.
12: Well, then I can't.
13: Don't ruin it.
12: No.
0: Bill Nye is on the air with us. Now, he is starring opposite Octavia Spencer and Hannah Waddingham in the new action-adventure comedy. The show's called Ride or Die. It's on Prime Video. Let's take a listen to the trailer and then we'll keep chatting to the icon that is.
14: Who are these people?
15: Your husband stole millions from the mob. Now they're after you.
16: Choice is the most important thing in the world to me.
10: Make a choice. You're a friend of this organization.
14: Come on!
16: We're going to steal your car.
17: So sorry, sir.
13: Do you have spy capabilities within you? Are you a good liar?
12: I think I am a good liar. I think because, at least I like to think I'm a good liar. I've just read a book called, a very good book called attention-seeking behavior, which is all about lying. It's a novel. Anyway, but I think I've... because acting, the cliche is that it is lying, and it's like telling long, elaborate lies, so you have to be quite good at it. So I figure I would be quite good at lying. Whether I'd have the nerve, that's another question.
13: When it comes to, like, the spy stuff, and, you know, if it's MI6 or the CIA or whoever it is, how into our lives do you think they are? Did you get a window into doing any of these roles that you've played, sort of like in that sort of spy area?
12: I didn't from the roles I played, but I read every espionage, every decent espionage novel that's ever been published. I've read it, like a lot of people. I'm a sucker for all that stuff. And I think the answer to your question is they are deeply into our lives, but they are also as incompetent as everybody else. You know what I mean?
13: They can be as deep as they want, but if they can't put it together, who cares? My final question for you, because I'm running out of time. I got told here that everyone who lives in London has a Bill Nye story. Have you heard this theory?
12: I have heard this.
13: It's like the 6 degrees of Kevin Bacon.
12: Yeah.
13: As in, but everyone who lives in London has a story of running into you on the street.
12: Yeah, it's true, because it's entirely because I don't own a car and because I make no concessions to the fact that I'm on television or anything. So I walk about, because if I can't walk about, then the game's up. But now that I've got a podcast, the podcast has generated a lot more interest in me. So rather than films now, the people that come up to me in the street inevitably now say, you know, if I can quote without bigging myself up, they say, I love your podcast, which is called Ill Advised by Bill Nye.
13: Well, I've got a Bill Nye story now too. So, and mine was thoroughly great and entertaining. So thank you for the time.
12: My pleasure.
0: The show is called Ride or Die. It's out now on Prime Video with Octavia Spencer. Honestly, Bill Nye, what a icon. What a king. Hey, Benson Boone, this is called The Time of My Life. It's Kiss New Music. And if you want to see him live, call now, because free tickets next.

0: That is Touch. This is the Smallsy Show right here on Kiss tonight. Hey, Benson Boone tickets. We're about to give them away in a second. If you want them, 13 1065. Call Kiss now. Hey, G in the phone room, are you ready for the... You know, a second ago, we were talking about Spotify has removed 75 million songs that are AI generated because it's all, they're calling it junk, yeah, right? Junk music. And I said how easy it was to make songs on this Suno. And now we've got a Smallsy song. Are we ready to give the Smallsy song a go?
1: We're ready.
0: I haven't heard this before. Have you heard that? You've heard this?
1: I've heard it at the start of it, yeah.
0: All right, we're going to live react to this. This was just made on a machine. It's AI. There's no human involved in this. Is a song about Smallsy on Kiss. Here we go.

0: Okay, banger incoming. And can we talk about those
1: rock hard abs like a oh my. In the magazine flash, you laugh, you lean
0: in, make the camera stay, then you flip. This is on the playlist. We're putting this on.
1: So we're part of the problem.
0: This is great.

Yeah, I do. This is great. This is so... This is scary how good this is. Oh, key change. Hello. No key change?

0: That is brand new to the Kiss playlist. It's called Smallsy on Kiss. You can request that now if you want to hear it again. That is disgusting how quickly that turned that out.
1: I watched the AI do it in about 30 seconds. It wrote that.
0: Wow. I actually think that was really good. Again, right?
2: You would say that because it's telling you you have rock hard abs, perfect smile. Honestly.
0: And your point? And what's your point? And what's your... Anyway, there you go. That's how easy it is to make AI music. So watch out. You never know what you're listening to. And that's why Spotify has just dropped 75 million songs because it's all that AI junk.
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0: No AI involved with Benson Boone. He got rock hard abs too, though, right?
1: Two?
0: Like me. Oh, what are you? Are you suggesting I don't have rock hard abs? Are you right?
1: Benson's got them.
0: Are you right?
2: Tell us.
0: Excuse me.
2: Rip it out.
0: Excuse me. My rock hard abs are currently hiding.
1: You still doing high rocks?
0: No.
2: Yeah, how'd that go?
0: No.
2: I think it was actually on the weekend.
0: It was, wasn't it?
2: Yeah, you did really well.
0: Hey, Nat, did you like that song?
5: Hello.
0: Hello, Nat. Did you like the song? Oh, it was a Smallsy on Kiss. It's a banger.
5: Kiss.
0: Gonna do it. Smallsy on Kiss. You are going to Benson Boone. You got two tickets. Benson Boone, What a Man Tour. Here in Australia. He'll be here in November. Pre-sales are on now. And all tickets, the rest of them go on sale from Tuesday, 2 p.m. Details, frontiertouring.com. Congratulations.
5: Oh, thank you. 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
0: Enjoy.
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0: Can you give me the Smallsy on Kiss again? Give me the Smallsy on Kiss again. Go, go. 3, 2, 1, go.
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0: Josh Fuaz. That's Like a Prayer. The Smallsy Show is on the air right here at Kiss Thursday night. Thanks for having us on. Still to come tonight, Amy Shark, iHeart Live. She is the next artist to take to the stage. You could be there. Also coming up just after 8 o'clock, we're going to have tickets to check out Boyz II Men and Salt and Pepper. Also, oh, you know what? Salt and Pepper, yes. Boyz II Men, double yes. Put that song, guys, put that song on. Bring a lady over. Turn the lights down low.
1: That's the cringest thing you've ever said.
0: Wouldn't work on you? Would it work on you, G?
2: No.
0: No?
2: I mean,
0: it would. It absolutely would. You'd be sliding into my bed. That's how. That is how. That is how much that song would work on you. Tickets to both of them. They're doing a double header concert. That's coming up very soon. Coming through your radio. It's Marcy. Okay, right to now, tonight on the show, I want to do a shout out to exes. Shout out to your ex. Actually, we've got some. I think we got a bit of a music. Yeah, here we go. Oh, no, that's not the button. That's not the... What happened then? That's not the button. Here we go. This is the button. All right, I want to do a shout-out to the ex because there's this girl going viral on the internet who has admitted that she's been using her ex-boyfriend's YouTube premium account since they broke up 8 years ago. This week, apparently, he caught her out. He booted her from his account. I guess you can maybe, if you have a YouTube premium, who would? I don't pay for YouTube. I watch the ads. I'm poor. I'll watch the ads. Even though the ad breaks on YouTube are getting so long, it's disgusting. Like 2 years ago, you'd get like 10 seconds in and go skip. Now you got to watch 4 minutes of them sometimes. He discovered her this week, so then she decided to go rogue and text him saying, hey, first of all, haven't spoken to you for 8 years of no contact. He goes, it was great before you removed me from YouTube Premium. And then he goes, can you put me back on? And then he goes, I'm not going to put you back on. And then she basically bullied him, and then he put her back on. So I would like to know tonight for you to shout out to your ex. What do you still have from your ex? How long ago did you break up? Do you still use it? Items include what?
1: Well, many streaming services. If she's getting away with YouTube Premium.
0: Oh, yeah. You know what? If you were in a relationship and then you had their Netflix login, are you still using their Netflix login? Oh, my God. I still have a Prime Video login from a girl that used to work on the show. Shout out to Gemma. She's like three producers old. And I still have her Prime Video account from her brother logged in the TV at home.
2: Does Gemma know this?
0: No, but I still watch videos on her account.
1: In fairness, Gemma has my Netflix from about 7 years ago.
0: Is that so?
1: I think she does, and I've not called her out on it, but that's just reminded me to remind her that maybe
2: Get
1: I should
2: off.
1: Look into that.
0: Okay, well, tonight, I want to know, what do you have of your exes still? What is there a streaming service? Do you still have an item of theirs? Man, if anyone listening who still has their ex's car and hasn't given it back, that wins all brownie points. All points will go to that person. 131065, call now. Teddy Swims is playing. It's Mr. Know-It-All.

0: Gracie Abrams is going to be taking over the Smallsy Show tomorrow night, exclusive to Kiss. Her album is called Daughter from Hell, and it comes out tomorrow. Gracie Abrams, tomorrow night, exclusive, right here at Kiss, exclusive to the Smallsy Show. You won't hear her anywhere else right now. That's what we're doing tonight. We're doing shout-out to the exes, the ones that you're still mooching off, because sometimes nothing feels better than mooching off someone who broke your heart. You know, there's a girl going viral at the minute who has revealed that she has been using her ex's premium YouTube account since they broke up 8 years ago. This week he booted her, so she texted him, demanded that he put her back on, and he did. So congratulations to that girl. We're asking the question, what are you still using from your ex?
1: Yeah.
0: 131065. Do you want to do the anonymous message? We'll do the anonymous text first.
1: Start with that, yeah.
0: Okay, someone rang up and wanted to remain anonymous. Hey, Smallsy, I need to remain anonymous. My Uber Eats account is still linked to my ex's credit card from 2 years ago, and I'm ordering at least once a week. That's nuts. Because you can put a credit card that's not yours on the Uber Eats account and then just select that card.
1: And, like, unless that person cancels their whole credit card, how are they going to get off it?
0: That's terrible, but also perfect.
1: No wonder you want to remain anonymous.
0: I don't blame you. Freddie, welcome to the show.
2: Hey, man.
0: What do you still have of your exes? What are you still using?
2: I actually still have her suitcase at my place.
0: A suitcase?
2: Yeah, like she went away like 3 years ago, and she broke up with me overseas, and she just left her suitcase at my place.
0: Now, Freddie, it's exciting that you still got a suitcase. Now, do you think she wants that suitcase, or has she just left junk at your house and you've misinterpreted that it's good and she doesn't care for it?
2: No, I think it's actually important things because she couldn't take it with her, so she left it at my place.
0: Oh, what's that expensive? Is it a Rimowa?
2: It's a really, really expensive one.
0: Okay.
2: And it's really that heavy as well.
0: Okay, it might be a heavy room. This is like a $2,000 suitcase. You're winning. I'm going to give you tickets to The Odyssey, Christopher Nolan's new movie, The Epic Battles, in cinemas now. You can go check that out. And congratulations on having your ex's Rimowa suitcase at your house. Thank you.
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10: All right, still to come on the show tonight, we have got your invites to the iHeart Live with Amy Shark. She's the next superstar, takes the stage. Stand by for that. Next, though, we got tickets to Boyz II Men, Salt and Pepper. 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

0: Good Luck Babe, Smallsy Show live tonight here at Kiss. Okay, coming up, Harry Styles, Do You Merry... Hey, by the way, quickly, Harry Styles, gossip update. What did you just come in and tell us? Producer G, she is on the Harry Styles talk. He's been spotted watching Olivia Wilde's movie, is that right?
1: Yeah, allegedly. In Sao Paulo, he was spotted with two security guards going into a screening of her new movie.
0: Is that a bit weird? He's engaged to a new woman and he's secretly watching his ex-girlfriend in a movie?
1: I don't think it's secret. He's just supporting his diva.
0: His ex-girlfriend.
2: Yeah, we don't really know why they broke up either, do we?
0: No. I'm a jealous person. That's just who I am. If I was in a relationship and my partner went to see their work of their ex and we would only been together for a hot minute, I'd be super jealous. In fact, I would say, you know what? You're rich and famous. You could have seen that at home. You didn't need to go and do that in public.
2: I'm going to let you finish.
0: Okay, yeah, go.
2: Zoe Kravitz just went to Taylor Swift's wedding.
1: Zoe and Harry
2: are now engaged, and Harry used to date Taylor.
0: So that's
2: equally as awkward.
0: Oh, now have you heard the other conspiracy theory that Zoe Kravitz and Harry Styles, it's just a PR relationship and it's all fake?
1: That's what I believe through and through.
0: Because when we were in London, there were some photos of them rolling around on a hill together.
1: Well, they were staged 100%.
0: And that's what everyone was saying on the internet. These Harry Styles photos were staged because, like, they did a couple of...
1: It was really weird.
0: The notion of them didn't look comfortable. Yes.
2: And how would the paparazzi know where you're having a picnic in a random park in London on a random day?
0: Yeah.
2: Once
0: they were finished the picnic, they went their separate ways. Like, they literally walked apart from each other anyway.
2: When he was playing the shows at Wembley Stadium, everyone was saying, well, why isn't she staying at his house? She was staying at a hotel in London.
0: Back to what I said a couple of weeks here ago on the show. When I saw Ethan Slater at the hotel in LA earlier this year and he was meant to be with Ariana Grande, I said, this is weird. He should be staying at her house, and they weren't. I said they'd broken up. Breaking news, Harry Styles and Zoe Kravitz have broken up. That's why she was staying at the hotel. And you're up to date. That is the impromptu hot minute done. Let's do tickets to Boyz II Men and Salt-N-Pepa.
3: Smallsy's One Note Challenge.
0: Yeah, it's a throwback Thursday edition of the One Note Challenge. For tickets to check out, I mean, Boyz II Men. If you want to be there, 131065, call now.
4: All through the night I'll make love to you.
0: Do you like to cuddle after... Do you like to cuddle after? Or are you like, don't touch me, I'm done?
1: I could see that brewing in your head.
0: Yeah.
1: Honestly,
0: yeah.
1: Depends on the person.
0: Yeah, sometimes.
1: If it's I've just met you, it's a get out of my safe space.
0: Yeah. Sometimes you're just like, I don't want to touch you. I'm actually having mad regret right now.
1: Up and out.
0: If you want to be there, or Boyz II Men on the same stage as. Salt-N-Pepa. All right, 131065. Call right now to win the tickets. We're playing the One Note Challenge game, but because obviously these songs are a little bit Throwback Thursday old, we're going to, for one night only, we're calling it the One Word Challenge. We'll play one word from a song from either Salt-N-Pepa or Boyz II Men. If you can guess the song, you get tickets to see Boyz II Men, Salt-N-Pepa, Belle de Devo, is that right? Belle de Devo. Three legendary groups, one exploit. I'm going to have to do that credit again when we come back. Just call now if you want to go. Here it is. Here's Amy Sharp.
5: You never rush for anyone, you're always a touch late. It's kind of hard. And I'm lying on your bed to the sound of the dryer going off. Ted, we work that thing to death.

0: John Paul. Old School Anthem, playing on Kiss. Thursday night, Smallsy's show is live. Still to come, iHeart Live invites Amy Shark is taken to the stage before 9 o'clock. You can be there. Right now, though, throwback Thursday edition of the One Note Challenge.
1: Smallsy's One Note Challenge.
0: I challenge you. Three legendary groups getting on the one stage. R&B royalty boys to men, Salt-N-Pepa, Belle DeVoe. One explosive night. Tickets are on sale tomorrow at mg.live. It is going to be great.
2: Can I get a scoop? Baby, take a ride in my coupe. You make me want to.
0: Okay, let's give these tickets away. We do the game, the One Note Challenge, here on the show, but because these songs have been it's been a while since a few of them have had a play, we've decided to, for one night only, rebrand the game the One Word Challenge. We're going to take one word from a song from either Boyz II Men or Salt-N-Pepa. Your job is to work out the song that word belongs to.
3: One lyric, yeah.
0: One lyric. One word, one lyric. Daniella, welcome to the show.
4: Hello.
0: All right, here we go. You ready for your one word? One word for tickets to Boyz II Men, Salt-N-Pepa, Belle DeVoe, three legendary groups, one explosive night. 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Here is your one word. Oh, that's so hard.
4: That was hard.
0: Yeah, I know. I didn't make this. I just said
4: was that
0: it was
4: Boyz II Men.
0: You know what? Yeah, you're the winner.
4: I got it.
0: You got it, Danielle. You got it. Boyz II Men.
4: Yeah.
0: You're a winner.
4: Thank you.
0: Tell me, if I brought you to my house, lit a candle, poured you a drink, put this song on, would your clothes fall off? They just would, wouldn't they?
4: 100%.
0: Absolutely. Honestly, this put this on the sex playlist.
3: Why do I just picture like a mahogany wood room, red roses in a vase when this song plays?
0: Yeah, absolutely. This song, anyone like in their early, late teens, early 20s, you want to woo someone, Boyz II Men, sex playlist, it will work, 100%. Daniella, you're off to check the Boyz II Men and Salt-N-Pepa out, Belle DeVoe out live. Congratulations.
4: Thank you, can't wait.
0: Thank you. Hello, Jess, welcome to the show.
5: Hi.
0: I would like to give you, we've got one more double pass up for grabs tonight. You ready to get it?
5: Ready. Let's
0: one
5: go.
0: Word from a song. Here we go.
5: Ooh. Can I have it again?
0: Yeah.
5: That.
0: Oh, it's so hard.
5: That is very hard. One more time.
0: I think she's saying man.
5: I think it's Salt-N-Pepa, What a Man.
0: Oh! Boom! You're a winner, baby! You are going to Boyz II Men, Salt-N-Pepa, and Belle DeVoe as well. Congratulations.
5: That's amazing. Thank you so much.
0: Now, I don't know about you, but I remember, I don't know how old I was, the very first time I heard, did we do Let's Talk About Sex from Salt-N-Pepa? Why didn't we do Let's Talk About Sex? I remember being I would have been early teens. And here in the neighbours, or even under 10 years old, and the neighbours were having a party. Teenagers lived next door and they were pumping Let's Talk About Sex. And I was like, oh, Mum and Dad, have you heard? They got a song called Sex happening next door. we have to call someone. Really? This is really inappropriate.
5: Yeah, I think I was a teenager at that time.
0: Yeah.
5: It was a very popular song.
0: It was a huge song. Last question to you, Jess. Boyz II Men.
5: Yep.
0: if you went over to a guy's house, he put the lights down low, lit a candle, put Boyz II Men on, your clothes falling off straight away?
5: Without any help.
0: I'm telling you. Congratulations. Enjoy them all live. Tickets to those three legendary acts are going on sale tomorrow at MG Live, mg.live. It's going to be such a show. Harry Styles playing now. American Girls is on the air. The Smallsy Show tonight at Kiss.

0: Bebe Rexha, Faithless, New Religion, Smallsy Show, tonight at Kiss. All right, not much left to do for a Thursday. We only have to do the iHeart Live, yes, with Amy Shark?
1: Yes.
0: The next artist to take to the iHeart Live stage, it is the only place that the all of the world's biggest stars, from movie stars to musicians to actors to authors to who?
1: Psychics.
0: Psychics as well. If you would like to be at our next one, Amy Shark, celebrating her brand new album, which is coming out next week, I'd like you to call right now, 13-1065, because we'll offload those invites straight after this.
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0: 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And we were just having a meeting about this afternoon. Are we not, we're going to be like doing a live playback of it next week too, right?
3: Yeah, you know, when you're invited, you can hear it here on the show on KISS.
0: Yeah, we're going to be taking you there. This is huge. Hannah, hello.
4: Hi, Smallsy.
0: What has happened with Thursday night? What's been the most exciting thing going on in your world tonight?
4: I just watched the new Toy Story movie tonight, actually.
0: Oh, okay. Haven't done that yet. Toy Story 5, fresh out of the cinema. Please give me the review.
4: I was sad that the Taylor Swift song was not till the very end of the movie.
0: Oh, is it just the credit song?
4: Yeah.
0: Oh, wow. That's it. Did she have any voice? She had no voice role in it either. I thought there was a rumor that she was going to voice a character, but no, that didn't happen.
4: No.
0: Oh, is that it? That's literally your review was the Taylor Swift song is not till the very end. Yep, okay, yeah, that's all you have. That's fine. You know what? Hopefully your review is better of the iHeart Live with Amy Shark because you're coming.
4: Oh, my goodness. Thank you so much. That's so exciting.
0: Your Money Cannot Buy invites are yours. Please be, even if you don't like it, just say you do, okay? Just be, don't be that brutal when you're here next week, okay?
4: Thank you so much.
0: Thank you, Hannah. Her new album is still called Soft Pop. It's out July 24. Pre-order yours now, amyshark.com. That's the show done. We're back tomorrow night with Gracie Abrams taking over for her new album. Loie is live with a brand new hairdo after 9.

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5: My name is Craig Lowe. This is my show, Lowe Live, around Australia on KISS and iHeart. You can also jump in the live stream. The first show to show everything. 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We can't fake it. Nothing's pre-recorded on this show. And it shows. Facebook, TikTok, Instagram, YouTube, and Twitch at Lowe Live or any of the KISS pages. If you want early access to the games, tonight's one's going to be baby making music. You can jump in there now. Get early access to it. You can win tickets to Salt and Pepper. Yep, and Boyz II Men. Tell you more on that in just a second. But guys, if you were listening to last night's show or you were watching last night's live stream, you know we got up to some shenanigans. At the start of my show, I found out the breakfast show here in Brisbane, Robin Kipp and Corey Oates, had stolen my headphones. So I've gone into their studio and I've stolen all their headphones, and now we're creating a scavenger hunt for the breakfast show to find their headphones. So over the course of the night, everyone on the live stream and myself, we came up with cool clues to create a scavenger hunt around this radio station. And then we hid their headphones. And then I woke up this morning to three missed calls from their producer at 5:35. And I'm going to tell you how that prank played out. I'll give you a hint. I don't think they found it as funny as we did. And I'll tell you about it in three hits time when we do the Hootenanny. And I did tease it just a second ago. If you want to win tickets to check out Salt and Pepper, Belle Biv DeVoe, or, of course, Boyz II Men, we got a game coming up called Baby Making Music, because R&B is the greatest baby making music of all time. All you got to do is simply tell me what classic R&B song learn how to talk. What these bed springs are trying to sing. All right, if you think you know that classic R&B song, get ready to call 13-1065 within the next half an hour. But if you need help with the game again, this is why we got the live stream. If you're watching, you can see behind me, I'm holding up a cardboard cutout of myself because I am very self-indulgent, and the answer to the game is on there. That's why we got

0: 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Help y'all out. Again, maybe making music. Those tickets could be yours shortly. And later on in the show, we're going to do a little segment called Creeping It Real. We're going to be talking about Bohemian Grove. Now, this is a thing that is currently taking place where the world's elites and most famous and rich people, they all descend upon this hidden camp where they all burn a gigantic owl effigy.
1: Hey, kids. You want to do your dad a really big favor? Tell your mom you want to go to Hooters.
0: Yeah, it's going to get creepy when we do that a little later on in the show. But right now, let's do this.
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0: Breaking down the biggest pop culture stories of the day with just a couple of cheeky stand-up jokes. And you can watch them all on our socials. Let's get into it. McDonald's could be about to charge customers for parking at the restaurant. I'm not sure what this initiative is called, but the McStupid idea sounds pretty good. Don't know why I'm so passionate about that. Ariana Grande is back with her ex-boyfriend, Ricky Alvarez. We asked her makeup artist if Ariana seemed happy, and they told us that just like her new complexion, things are going all white. Probably shouldn't have done that one. Spencer and Heidi Pratt are being sued after their dog bit someone. Authorities have since determined that after living with Spencer and Heidi, the dog was probably just trying to get itself put down. That's my favorite one of the night. Let's get into the music right now. Throwing it back to a classic banger. It's Miley Cyrus's brother. You had that weird-ass black fringe just fine. I had one too. Right now, Metro Station.

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1: My name's Craig Lowe. This is my show, Lowey Live. We are live streaming Facebook, TikTok, Instagram. Shut up, I'm talking. God. Facebook, TikTok, Instagram, YouTube, and Twitch at Lowey Live or any of the KISS pages. 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
1: Shout out to JB Metallica. Shout out to Jessica Biden. Shout out to Matthews88. And shout out to Chichichichani and Mel Mate. We're already up to 18,000 likes on the old TikTok stream. Love you guys more than I like my croissant.
3: Stop! I could have dropped my croissant.
1: Yeah, but you didn't. Hey, guys, if you were listening to Lowey Live last night or watching the live stream, you know we was getting up to shenanigans. At the start of my show, I found out the breakfast show here in Brisbane, Robin, Kip and Corey Oates, had stolen my headphones. So I've gone into their studio and I've stolen all their headphones, and now we're creating a scavenger hunt for the breakfast show to find their headphones. In two hits time, I'm going to reveal to you if they found that prank funny. I'll give you a hint. I don't think they did. It's a little thing we're going to be calling
2: the scavenger hunt scandal.
1: And you don't want to miss it. Right now, back into the music. Olivia Rodrigo with a stupid song. That's its title. Kiss.

0: Chapstick Roan, Pink Pony Club and Lowy Live. That song hits 100% of the time. My name's Craig Lowe. This is my late night show, Lowy Live on Kiss and iHeart. We're also live streaming Facebook, TikTok, Instagram, YouTube, and Twitch at Lowy Live. Jump in there, get yourself one of these.
1: Live stream shout
0: out. Shout out to Burnout Media. Shout out to Bex. Shout out Steve Muthiel. Shout out to Travis 1984. Shout out Matt Sabine. And shout out to Carmen Crafty House. Everyone is on the edge of their seat for this next break because I'm pretty sure most of those guys were on the live stream last night. So, guys, it's time to give you what you've all been waiting for. That's usually where we play a sketch or something wacky like that. But last night on Lowy Live, things got weird and things got funny. Again, my name is Craig Lowe. This is my show, Lowy Live. Now, we live stream everything on this show, so every screw up you possibly see. So last night, during the opening break of my show, I went to grab my headphones so I could begin talking on the radio and found out something quite odd, and that was this. At the start of my show, I found out the breakfast show here in Brisbane, Robin Kipp and Corey Oates, had stolen my headphones. So I've gone into their studio and I've stolen all their headphones, and now we're creating a scavenger hunt for the breakfast show to find their headphones. And then over the course of our three-hour live show, everyone on the live stream came up with hints and things that we should, you know, places we could hide these headphones around Kiss here in the building. Now, for those of you listening, we do this show out of Brisbane, so this is our breakfast show here. Robin Kipp and Corey Oates of the morning. Those guys absolutely rip. So this is the note I left them originally, right? So the note was, "Hey, Robin, Kip and Corey, it's your old pal, Lowy. Last night as the opener of my show, Lowy Live started, I realized my headphones were missing from my studio. Boy, did I look like a silly pickle." I really did. If you were watching on the live stream, you saw me look down and just absolutely panicked to try and find headphones urgently. "Upon further inspection, I discovered my missing headphones were, indeed, in your studio. Although I'm sure this was an oversight on the producer's part, I am, in fact, quite petty. Hence, a scavenger hunt was created on the live stream for you and your team to find your headphones. Best of luck. Let the games begin." Now, some of these hints were, the first one was, technically, you started this. And then I put the first clue was going to be on the tech's door where he fixes all the stuff that I usually break over there in the tech room. Now, on that door was clue number two, which was not having headphones almost gave me a harder snack. That's right. The next clue was posted up on the pantry door in the Kiss kitchen. And that one said it made the opening break of my show sound like poop. That's right. If you're playing along at home, you guessed correctly. The next clue was going to be on the bathroom door. And this was, of course, leading to the final clue, number four. But we did create this scavenger hunt from it, and the live stream certainly wasn't bored. And then we hid all their headphones in the boardroom on the other side of the building with a little note that said, "Congratulations, hope you guys have a great show." So we did that on the live stream. It was a lot of fun. And then I went home, went to bed at 1 a.m., 1:30, actually really late. And then I wake up this morning and I have three missed calls from the breakfast show's producer. Now, I'm not going to say her name because I don't want to throw her under the bus. She works incredibly hard and she's very good at her job. But I had three missed calls at 5:37 a.m. So I immediately called her back and she told me that they did not play the scavenger hunt. Now, she said to me, I was like, "What do you mean you guys didn't play it? Like, you didn't see the hint?" And she goes, "No, I guess someone took down all of the clues that were on the doors and posted. So we just didn't play it." And I said, "So wait, we put in all that effort for the scavenger hunt and you guys just didn't play it?" And she said, "No, but here's where it gets weird, guys." I said, "Then who took down the notices and all the paper with all the clues on it?" And she goes, "Oh, a cleaner must have done it." And I was like, "Nah, because I'm here when the cleaner's here at night. He's my boy Needub. And there's no other cleaner." And I asked Nito, he's like, "No." So then I realized she's lying to me. Something happened. They saw these clues and either someone wasn't happy with it or they did play along because I went and looked and all those clues were gone again. So what I did was, I know I could have just dropped it there, right? But I'm like, something happened. Someone took down all our clues and all our notices. So then I rang up Damo the tech and I was like, "Hey, can I have access to the security cameras here at work so I can see what happened?" And he was real cagey. And then I spoke with MN Promotions and I was like, "Hey, what happened this morning? Did they find this, the breakfast show, did they find this scavenger hunt funny?" And she was also a little cagey. And it turns out I can't just have security camera footage here unless I ask the HR department and the head of tech and have a valid reason. So I've rang them both up and I've asked for this security camera footage. And guys, I'm excited to tell you that tomorrow we're going to find out what really happened this morning in a little thing we're calling
1: the Scavenger Hunt Scandal.
0: So be listening this time tomorrow night on Lowy Live. I will have the footage to find out what really took place for our Scavenger Hunt Scandal. And again, I could have dropped all of this, but I cannot stress this enough. I am indeed quite petty. Stick around, Two Hits Time. I got your tickets to go see Boyz II Men when we play
1: Baby Making Music.
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0: That's a brand newbie by Sonny Federa. Let me be in your arms. Hello, my name is Craig Lowe. I like what you've done with your eyebrows. That's different. Okay. Hey, do you like chill podcasts?
1: Daddy, chill.
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0: 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That's me. 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
0: Shout out to Mikey Pritchard, he made that opener. Ah, now that's an audio engineer. Right now, I've got a double pass for y'all to be seeing. Boyz II Men, Salt and Pepper, and Bell Biv DeVoe. Three of the greatest R&B acts of all time. And as you know, R&B music is the greatest music for baby making. I'm trying to keep this as PG as I can. So each night here at Lowy Live, I got some bed springs in the middle of some baby making. And you got to tell me what those bed springs are trying to sing. It's a famous R&B song. Pretty easy. If you think you know, you just got to call me. You can also jump on the live stream for just a little extra hint. All right. Take it away, bed springs. Go. Oh, wow. That's stupid. I can't believe they let us do this comp. I don't think any of my bosses heard us do this comp. It's fine. I'll find out in the weekly meeting. There it was. Did you know? 131065. I will be sending you away to see Boyz II Men, Salt and Pepper, and Bell Biv DeVoe if you know who the bed springs were just trying to sing. Now, if you need extra help, you can jump on the live stream because behind me is a cardboard cutout of yours truly holding up the answer to tonight's baby making music. I'm holding it up to the live stream right now so you can see it. So again, jump in the live stream if you need help. I'll play it to you one more time. Yeah. 131065 is the number. The phone lines are now open as we play
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0: 7:10's Rain Dance on Lowy Live. Thank you so much for kicking it with us across Australia. Having a lot of fun being back on air and wearing pants to work. We're live streaming right now. Facebook, TikTok, Instagram, YouTube, and Twitch. 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
0: Shout out to Duffles, Rachel Morris, Kirsty, Jacko, Callie, Nicole, and Todd Cook. Love seeing all of you guys in there. Hey, up next, we're going to be talking about completely shithouse haircuts you've gotten. I've just had my hair bleached blonde for the first time in my entire life. Jump in the live stream. I'd like to know your thoughts. Up for grabs tonight. We've got double passes for you to see The Odyssey, the brand new Christopher Nolan epic film. When you share with me in the live stream a shit haircut you've gotten right now. It's Rose and Bruno Mars with Happy Rap, Rap, Rap, Rap, Rap, Rap.

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0: Guten Tag. Again, my name's Craig Lowe. Thank you for kicking it with us on Lowy Live right now on Kiss and iHeart around Australia. I got a double pass for y'all to be heading off to see Boyz II Men, Bell Biv DeVoe, and of course Salt and Pepper, three of the greatest R&B acts of all time. You want to win them? You just got to jump in the live stream. Facebook, TikTok, Instagram, YouTube, and Twitch at Lowy Live. You can get early access to the game there. But right now, if you want to play, you got to call me, 131065, just like Beck. Hi, Beck.
5: Hello, Lowy.
0: Hey, thank you so much for being part of Lowy Live. Have you ever jumped in the live stream?
5: Every single night.
0: Oh, girl, you wild. Thank you so much. We really do appreciate your love, time, and energy. But, Beck, I want to send you away to see Boyz II Men, Bell Biv DeVoe, and, of course, Salt and Pepper. You're about to hear those bed springs singing a little bit of an R&B song during what can only be described as a passionate lovemaking session. Now, are you good to go, Beck?
5: I'm good to go.
0: Here we go. All right, Beck, what you got for me?
5: It's Boyz II Men, I'll Make Love to You.
0: I'll make love to you like you want me to. Congratulations, Beck. You are going off to see us live.
5: Oh, thank you so much. Thank you, thank you, thank you.
0: Anything to make you happy. Have you ever seen Boyz II Men, Salt and Pepper, or Bell Biv DeVoe live in show?
5: Never, never.
0: Girl, you strap in.
5: Oh, my God. Thank you so much, Lowy. This is what it takes to be a loyal live streamer.
0: Girl, the fact that you even listen to this show is huge. I'll ring the other 9 people that listen to the show as well and let them know you were on.
5: Oh, thank you so much, Lowy.
0: Love you, Beck. Stay there for me. MG Live presents R&B royalty. Boyz II Men with Salt and Pepper and Bell Biv DeVoe. 3 legendary groups. 1 explosive night. Tickets on sale Friday at Ticketmaster. That's tomorrow. You don't want to miss that. Up next, we're going to be talking about weird, wacky, and wonderful shitty haircuts. I just had my hair bleached blonde for the very first time in my life. You can check it out on the live stream. Next hour, we decided to hit the streets. That's right, we're doing the street stampede to talk about shit haircuts. Plus, you could be winning a double pass to check out The Odyssey when you jump in the live stream and share your terrible haircut story with me too.
6: We just washed the hair. Yeah. You know, I work on my hair a long time and you hit it.
0: Love it live. Keep a kiss.
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0: Justin Bieber, sorry. And Instagram, I am sorry. I had the music up too loud and then we got kicked off the pages. I will run outside and fire up the live streams again. My name is Craig Lowe. I'm an idiot. You can jump on the live streams on Facebook, TikTok, Instagram, YouTube, and Twitch at Lowy Live or any of the Kiss pages. 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
0: Shout out to Maddie. Shout out to Tall Poppy Pictures. And shout out to Julia Bolt, who I went to grade school and Helensvale High with.
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0: It always blows my mind when someone from school jumps on and sees me. I'm like blown away. But then I'm always like, I wonder what they're thinking. 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
0: Maybe I'm being too honest tonight. Again, thank you so much for checking out my show, Lowy, live around Australia on Kiss and iHeart. Right now we're doing Street Stampede. Now, if you are in the live stream, one, get ready. You could be about to win something cool just for doing that. But two, you would know that I've just bleached my hair blonde for the first time ever. I got it done by Darren at iHair in Helensvale on the Gold Coast. He knocked it out of the park, dog. I was worried when he initially did it. It looked grey and silver and blue because I said to him, "I just make me blonde." And I looked at it and I was like, "That ain't it." And he's like, "Isn't that what you wanted?" I was like, "No, like blonde." And he goes, "I'll say that." And then he redid it, put like all the creams and elixirs and potions in there. And now it's like a really nice looking blonde. A lot of people are being kind to me about it. A lot of my friends thought I was going through a midlife crisis, which I very much am. Hence, I'm doing that and getting more tattoos. Might buy a sports car. Who knows? But this is probably the best haircut I've had in probably 10 years. It probably is. Easy. I usually get my hair cut at Nightingale as well on the Gold Coast. Those guys are kick-ass. A bunch of Kiwi boys. They're a lot of fun. But tonight we're going to be talking about shit haircuts because I know not all of them are this lucky. There was this one time my best mate Joe Sears passed away and I had to go be a pallbearer and it was like a big crushing day for me. But 2 days beforehand, I was like, I'll go and get my hair cut so I look appropriate for my best friend's funeral. And this is taking a weird dark turn, but I promise you it gets funny. I got my hair cut and I just told the person, look, just short sides, little length at the top. I ended up looking like a pineapple. And I know I should have had bigger things going on in my life at that stage, but I just remember sitting at my best friend's funeral and I had to get up into a speech and I was just like, one, I didn't want to do anything because I was at a funeral, but two, in the back of my head, I was just like, of all the days to get a shit haircut, I'm looking like a pineapple. This is how my friend I'm saying goodbye to him. So I want to know, when have you had a shit haircut? Up for grabs tonight. A double pass for you to check out Christopher Nolan's The Odyssey. Simply jump in the live stream and hit me up in the comment section and let me know about your worst haircut. Right now, here's part one of the Street Stampede. We hit the streets to ask the people about their shit haircuts on Lowy Live.
1: Should hairdressers face legal action for shit haircuts?
5: Definitely.
6: Yep.
7: I think yes.
6: Absolutely.
7: Yes. If it's like what the person wanted, then no. But if it was like they accidentally gave them like bangs or something, then yes.
8: I think it's too much.
9: Because your hair is glowing, queen. That's what's
7: thank
9: up.
7: Thank you.
9: You ever got a shit haircut?
6: Yep.
9: Have you ever been the victim of a shitty haircut?
6: Absolutely.
9: Not right now, you dreamboat.
5: Yeah. When I got my buzz cut.
9: You want to show us that beautiful thing rocking on the back there, sir? Oh, yeah.
5: They didn't cut it properly, so I look shit.
9: You could never look shit. Now it's a party.
0: That one guy who I was like, show us that thing back there. This guy had the biggest horsetail, rat's tail I'd ever seen in my life. The video's up on our socials if you want to go check it out. We're talking more about shit haircuts in Two Tunes time as we continue doing
4: Street Stampede.
0: And of course, jump on into the live stream and let me know about your shit haircut if you want to win a double pass to the Odyssey. Right now, Sammy Fender, Olivia Dean, rein me in on Kiss.
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0: Josh for Waz. Like a Prayer on Lowy Live. What a fun last name to say. My name's Craig Lowy. This is my show, Lowy Live, by the way. Lowy Live is also a daily podcast. What's better than that?
1: A succulent Chinese meal.
0: It certainly is. You can grab Lowy Live on the free iHeart app or wherever you get your potties. Right now, let's do this. Oh, missed the button. No, let's try it again.
2: Look out! The Street Stampede.
0: Again, thank you so much for kicking it with us tonight. If you're on the live stream, you can be winning some cool stuff right now. Facebook, TikTok, Instagram, YouTube, and Twitch at Lowy Live or any of the KISS pages. We're talking about shit haircuts this hour. If you're on the live stream, you have seen my hair is now bleach blonde for the first time in my life. I really dig it. It's really might be my favorite haircut I've had in I don't know how many years. But I know not everyone is that lucky. So tonight I want you to jump in the live stream in the comment section and let me know about your worst shit haircut. Now, the shittest of the most shit haircuts is going to be winning a double pass to Chris Nolan's The Odyssey. So jump in there right now, but here's part two of the Street Stampede. We asked the people about their shit haircuts, and here's how it went down on KISS.
3: True or false, the resurgence of the mullet haircut is the dumbest hair trend.
4: No comment.
5: I think mullets look good on some people.
4: Yep. Yep.
3: It's gross, isn't it?
4: Yeah.
3: True or false, the resurgence of the mullet haircut is a dumb haircut trend, but I think we know the answer here.
4: I like mullet. False. I think the bowl haircut is the shittest haircut.
3: Are you dating someone with a mullet?
4: Before. It was cute, though, with him. It looks cute with him, so.
3: It's never been cute, sweetie. You're lying to yourself.
6: Yeah. I'm the best. I suit it the most.
0: I promise you, he didn't suit it. You can watch that video on our socials. We've got more of the Street Stampede coming up in 2 hits time, talking about shit haircuts. And again, if you want to win a double pass, Christopher Nolan's The Odyssey, just jump into our live streams right now. Facebook, TikTok, Instagram, YouTube, and Twitch. And let me know about the worst haircut you've ever gotten. I'm looking at you, anyone with bangs. This is MGMT. Kids, Lowy Live. Keep KISS loud.

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2: Look out! The Street Stampede.
0: Oh my God, that song is still going. Oh my God, the sounds are playing at once. Ugh. What is this, regional radio? I'm sorry, I didn't mean that regional. I started out in regional radio. Should probably still be there. Guys, this is Lowy Live around Australia on iHeart and Kiss. Thank you so much for kicking it with us wherever you are. The Street Stampede is when we hit the streets and ask the people some hard-hitting questions. Tonight, we're talking about shit haircuts. If you're in the live stream, Facebook, TikTok, Instagram, YouTube, or Twitch, you could be winning something cool just for doing that right now. But you're also seeing my hair is now bleach blonde. First time in my life, I don't mind. I like it. I think it brings out my eyes and my mental illness. But I want to know your shittest haircut. So jump in the live stream. Hit me up in the comments section. Craziest, stupidest haircut? Story, that is. You are winning a double pass to check out Christopher Nolan's The Odyssey as we get into part three of our chats with the people on the streets about shit haircuts.
3: One word that comes to mind when I say rat's tails.
4: Dirty.
5: Rat.
4: That's good.
3: Tail.
4: Disgusting.
6: Oh, it's disgusting.
3: Gross.
6: Nasty.
3: Stanky.
6: Oh, putrid.
4: Like eshays. Am I going to get cancelled for saying that? Like,
3: no.
4: Okay.
3: They don't know how a radio works.
7: No. Big no.
3: Big no?
7: Big no.
3: Big gross?
7: Ick.
8: Get a rat's tail. Not a horse tail.
0: All right, we are wrapping it up in 10 minutes. By the way, don't get either of those. I love my Kiwi brothers. Hey, we're going to be wrapping it up in the next 7 minutes.
2: Street Stampede.
0: Again, jump in the live stream, Facebook, TikTok, Instagram, YouTube, and Twitch. If you want to win a double pass to Christopher Nolan's The Odyssey, let me know about your shittest haircut on Lowy Live.
9: Yeah. All right.
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1: Sabrina Carpenter, Taste on Lowy Live. 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
2: 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The Street Stampede.
1: That's right. Hello, my name is Craig Lowe. This is my show, Lowy Live on KISS and iHeart around Australia every night from 9 till 12. Well, weeknights. I get weekends off. Hooray. Right now we're doing the Street Stampede. This is where I hit the streets and ask the people some hard-hitting topics. Tonight we're talking about the fact some people get shit haircuts. I just got a haircut and had that bad boy bleach blonde for the first time.
3: You're too f***ing blonde!
1: I certainly am. And the live stream is open right now. Facebook, TikTok, Instagram, YouTube, and Twitch. Look at your stories on the shittest haircuts you've ever gotten. Up for grabs, a double pass, and check out Christopher Nolan's The Odyssey. Someone is about to win that in the next 1 minute, so jump on in right now. I'm about to read out the top three I have so far, and one of them involves a funeral, and another one involves a twisted mother. So stick around. Right now, this is the last part of Street Stampede. This is what the people had to say about shit haircuts.
4: Finish this sentence. If a girl gets bangs or changes her hair color, it usually means she is...
5: Moving on from something.
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7: Going through, a crisis.
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11: Lesbian.
1: There it was. That was the Street Stampede, talking about shit haircuts, but over to y'all in the live stream. This is some of the crazy shit haircuts you guys shared with us, and thank you so much for jumping in there. Let's get into them. Beaumont Samantha said, this one's wild. She goes, my shittest haircut was I had a very long ponytail. My mum walked past with some scissors. Either jokingly or intentionally, her mum cut her ponytail in half. That's insane. And then just went about her day. So Samantha was like, it's the craziest thing. She didn't want to talk about it, but well, obviously she didn't want to share it in the live stream. But yeah, okay, that's wild. I'm not sure how much, I can't give away vouchers to therapy, but you might need that, Samantha. This next one comes from Corduroy Kate. Corduroy Kate said, I went in to get bangs, but the apprentice cut my hair and cut my fringe so short, it ended up looking like a bowl cut, and I looked like Jim Carrey from Dumb and Dumber. Very nice. And now it's time for, I think, we're going to give it to this. Here we go. The winner tonight is Matt Sabine, who said it was Easter time. I got my hair cut and dyed like it was an Easter egg. And then my grandfather passed away, and I had to attend a funeral with a head that looked like an Easter egg. Congratulations, Maddie Sabine. You are off to see The Odyssey. That's right. Christopher Nolan's The Odyssey. The epic battle arrives in cinemas today. This Thursday. Well, it is today. Congratulations, Maddie Sabine. Thank you to everyone who called in and was part of it. It's always fun to be doing
2: Street Stampede.
1: Don't you be going anywhere. We're going to be talking about something crazy in the next 10 minutes. As you know, I love cults, conspiracies, aliens, UFOs, whatever. In about 10 minutes' time, we're going to be talking about Bohemian Grove. Now, this is where the world's elites, rich and most powerful, attend this weird, like, summer camp together. And then at the very end of this summer camp, they all pray to this gigantic effigy of an owl, and then they burn that owl.
12: Hey, kids. You want to do your dad a really big favor? Tell your mom you want to go to Hooters.
1: I think it's a different sort of Hooters. But we're going to be talking about it next when we do Creeping It Real on Lowy Live.
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0: 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We had G Flip on the show last night. They are incredible. You can catch it on our socials. Lobby Live is also a daily podcast. So if you miss anything on the show, I get it. It's tough. Let it out. Let it all out. Yeah. That's right. Grab Lobby Live in the free iHeart app or wherever you listen to your potties. It's got Lowdown Daily Download, and it is one of the best things you'll ever do. That's a lie.
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0: Woo. Hello, my name's Craig Lowe. This is Lowy Live. I do appreciate your love, time, and energy right now. Doing one of our favorite segments is Creeping It Real. We love paranormal, creepy UFO. So that's what we're talking about. Tonight we're going to be talking about something quite bizarre, and it's happening right now. You can Google it and look this up. So without further ado, let's do a little Creeping It Real.
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0: Bohemian Grove. Founded in 1872, Bohemian Grove is a log cabin retreat hidden deep in the mountains of Monte Rio, California, where once a year it holds a secret meeting for the world's most powerful men to attend a two-week conclave. Featuring such powerful attendees as former President Richard Nixon, George W. Bush, while also including heads of oil companies, financial institutions, and late-night radio hosts who also live-stream their shows.
4: You have joined the sacred order of the stonecutters, who since ancient times have split the rocks of ignorance that obscure the light of knowledge and truth. Now let's all get drunk and play ping-pong.
0: It's a pretty fun time, not going to lie. No women are allowed within the grounds, and the men in attendance must dress in colourful cloaks and wear masks of different feathered birds, with many believing they signify your status within the secret society, where they offer nightly devotion to a 30-foot statue of a giant, terrifying owl.
5: Hey, kids. You want to do your dad a really big favor? Tell your mom you want to go to Hooters.
0: I've been, not that bad. The two-week ritual culminates in an offering of fire to the owl in a final night we're going to try that again, and I'm going to learn how to read, and I'm not going to blame this on going to a public school. The two-week ritual culminates in an offering to the fire owl in a final night in a ceremony called the Cremation of Care, filled with chanting, dancing, and possibly even games of laser tag if they finally let me join. Now, many believe Bohemian Grove has dealings with human sacrifices, devil worship, and even a one-world government that may very well secretly control our planet. But to this day, no such evidence has ever been investigated seriously or found to hold any truth.
6: Okay, people, move along. There's nothing to see here.
0: Bohemian Grove is heavily guarded 24/7, and those who go seeking the grounds either apparently go missing or they just end up persecuted, with only a handful of images and videos ever making its way online.
7: I am so, so sorry for everything that has happened.
0: Bohemian Grove has also influenced many cults and secret societies within film, including Late Night with the Devil, Ari Aster's Beau is Afraid, and The Christmas Club in Thomas Paul Anderson's One Battle After Another.
8: Merry Christmas, Hail Saint Nick.
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0: So, to Bohemian Grove, we say, Bohemian, no. I'm Craig Lowe, and this was
2: Creeping It Real
0: on Lowy Live. Don't you've gone anywhere. We got a lot more show to come, including one of our favorite musical segments to do on the show. That's right.
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0: Yeah, we're going to be playing a country song by a lady whose song you're probably sick of hearing on the radio, but I promise you, this new one she has, it's even catchier. See who I'm talking about in 10 minutes' time. Right now, the Kid Laroi Girls, Lowy Live on Kid.

0: It's the latest banger by Olivia Dean. It's Baby Steps on Lobby Live. Thanks so much for kicking it with us across Australia right now. Appreciate your love, time, and energy. Lots more show to come in the next 10 minutes doing one of our favourite segments.
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0: That's right. 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I love country music, right? I know some people think it's a little white trash.
2: Wait, was it any one of those names with a Lynn after it?
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2: 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Okay. Brandy Lynn, Heavenland,
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Yes, Moon, all I really want on Lowy Live. Thank you so much for checking it with us across the country right now. Wherever you are, we really appreciate your love, time, and energy. Right now, we're going to do one of our favorite musical segments on the show. That's right. Hello, my name's Craig Lowe. I love country music, man. We don't play country music on this station. Obviously, we're a pop station. We don't really jive with it. But we do occasionally let one or two slip in. You know what I mean? We occasionally like a Post Malone in there or a Luke Combs will occasionally get on there. Well, not really. But like, you know, these guys occasionally have such monstrous hits that they end up crossing over. Now, Ella Langley is such a person. You know her from Choosin' Texas. I know a lot of people are like, can the radio stop playing that song? No. It's a great song. It's going to keep happening. But what I can do is play you her brand new one. This is called Be Her. And it's an absolute banger. It's just as catchy as the other stuff. Ella Langley is incredible. If you're not an Ella Feller online, you should be. There she is right now. This is called Be Her. Lowy Live.

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2: 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You know from Choosing Texas. That is Be Her on Lowy Live. Run out to tell me, get on, getting on.

0: It certainly has been. Thank you so much, wherever you are, for kicking it with us tonight. Really do appreciate you guys and everyone who jumped on the live stream tonight. Facebook, TikTok, Instagram, YouTube, and Twitch at Lowy Live or any of the KISS pages. 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We've got more chances tomorrow for Salt and Pepper tickets, Boys to Men tickets, and also we're going to be coming to a conclusion of
1: the scavenger hunt scandal.
0: That's right. I pulled a prank on the breakfast show. Didn't go well. Tomorrow we're going to try and get footage of what actually happened. I'm going to play it to you guys on air. It's going to be controversial. You don't want to miss that. Other than that, thank you so much for checking out the show. Really, really having a lot of fun doing this for y'all. I will see you tomorrow. Bye.
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1: 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Will loves to DJ, but his DJ career is in a bit of a slump. So I'm organising him
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0: Hey, it's Will and Woody. You're either up early or up late. And welcome to the show. I mean, this is probably the best of the worst bits from the week. I keep saying that. It's not the best of the worst. It's the best of the best. I mean, we consider this stuff to be good, surely.
1: It's just incredible. It's absolutely incredible.
0: I don't think
1: stuff.
0: It's incredible.
1: No, it's amazing.
0: No, I wouldn't have thought it's incredible, but this is
1: the best stuff you will have ever heard.
0: I think this is the best cut of Will and Woody that you're going to hear.
1: Nah, it's better than that. Raise the bar. So I would say power nap now. Pull over, power nap.
0: Why nap?
1: Just a quick power nap because you want to be up and about for when our best bits start.
0: They're starting now.
1: Well, you got a song. You got a 3-minute power nap and then game on, baby.
0: All right. Well, yeah.
1: Will and Woody.

0: nothing good happens after midnight, except these two. It's Will and Woody keeping you up.
1: So I want to talk to a witch, guys. 131065 is the number. Witch or witch doctor? I'm not sure what the difference is there between like a specifically just a witch or a witch doctor. But the reason why, Will, is because...
2: Witch doctor's got more cred. I think you've been to uni if you're a witch doctor.
1: Feels like that, doesn't it? I imagine in the witch fraternity, it'd be a lot of, that's doctor witch to you, you know, kind of thing. Or if they receive mail or a scroll, it's like, no, it's not Ms. Witch, it's Dr. Witch.
2: Exactly. Yeah. I think so. There's a bit more cred. You know, you're probably taking the potion... you know, on a prescription basis, it's not a homemade number. It might be in a lab. Who knows?
1: No doubt. Now, Will, this does seem super random to open the show with effectively wanting to talk to witches, but...
2: No, it doesn't at all.
1: Apparently, this is huge online at the moment. The World Cup, the Soccer World Cup is going on at the moment, and all these witches are coming out of the woodwork and they're predicting certain things. They're putting vexes on certain players. One witch in
2: hexes, hexes on certain.
1: Oh, is it a hex?
2: It's a hex.
1: Sorry, I'm not.
2: Vex is just to be vexed is just to be confused.
1: Is that right? Okay. Well, no. Well, I'm vexed, but this one he hexes. So he's a Ghanaian witch doctor who is going viral because when England played Ghana, he filmed himself on YouTube doing a hex on. Harry Kane, who's the captain of England, and he basically said, Harry will not score in this game, right? And he did the whole thing, and then Harry didn't score in the game, and then he released the hex after, and then Harry scored in the next game. So people are saying that and going like, hooly dooly, like there's something going on here, like maybe this person actually is a witch. Later on, he also said that Argentina were not going to go very far in the World Cup. They're currently still in it, and I believe playing in the final. So he's had a bit of a miss there. But it's just got me curious.
2: Great story.
1: But it's a great story. And I love that. I mean, this guy, you should see the get up on this guy. The whole look is really phenomenal on this Ghanaian witch doctor. But it just got me interested. I was talking to the girls in the team, and the girls were also, they didn't give a crap about soccer, but they were very interested in witches. So... I don't know how many witches exist. I don't know if witches have phones. But 131065.
2: Yeah.
1: Are you a witch or witch doctor? And I'm not here to criticize. I'm just here to ask you a couple of questions about witch life kind of thing.
2: Okay. Question for me.
1: Yeah.
2: I'm not sure if our EP Jo can hear this.
1: She can.
2: How'd this get in the show?
1: It was actually Joe's idea, so you are directly criticising her now.
3: That's outrageous, Woody.
1: What?
3: You pulled this off all yourself. You came in all excited and you said, which is a huge yes.
1: No, that is not true.
3: You wanted to do a whole arc on it next week.
1: No, I did not.
2: Witch tour.
1: The Will and Woody witch hunt does have a ring to it. Damn you, Joe. You're supposed to just wear that. You're supposed to protect me on air. You know it'd be good. You know it'd be
2: Takes
1: good.
2: Some calls.
1: Okay, 131065. Are you a witch? I just want to talk about witch life with you. Safe space. Maybe actually you could do like a live prediction or a hex with us on air, and then we can follow up on how the hex went.
2: Okay.
1: And all of a sudden, I smell an arc. Daily witch update. Dear. Could be good.
0: It's Will and Woody.

0: keeping you up.
1: 131065. Are you a witch? I think is what we're going with.
2: Yes. Dance, Will, dance.
1: Oh, I'm not dancing.
2: Dance. Anyway, go on, what's your point?
1: Oh, it just sounds like a shit phone topic.
2: But I was going to save
1: it for the show notes. I was going to save it for the post
2: show notes. Or just save it for... But you were mid-sentence. You were going for it anyway, and then I played some beautiful music over you. Anyway, apparently this is going off on social media. Both you and me don't really frequent social media anymore. We're busy guys. We're busy dads. But apparently these witches online are really popping off that are making certain predictions and putting hexes on certain players at the Soccer World Cup, which is going on at the moment. A Ghanaian witch doctor is really getting a lot of popularity. So I'm just curious about the whole witch world, Will. It's something I've never really entered into, but I am very excited to announce that I think for the first ever time on this radio show, we are now joined by a real-life witch by the name of Tabitha. Hello, Tabitha.
3: Hi, boys.
2: Tabitha, thanks so much for calling. Firstly, how did you become a witch?
3: I don't know. I think it's all started with the name 50 years ago. And as I've gotten older, I've done a few little spells, nothing too crazy.
2: Okay.
3: But I've got a really good one to freeze people out of your life and another one to manifest someone to contact you and come into your life.
2: You are kidding me. Oh my God.
3: No, I'm serious.
2: That's extraordinary, Tabitha. So when you say you've got the spell, so do you make a potion and someone has to drink it, or do you do like some sort of ceremony?
3: No, do you want to know what it is?
2: Bloody oath.
3: Okay, so if you want someone to get out of your life and leave you alone,
2: yes.
3: You get a clove of garlic.
2: Yes.
3: And you get a pin.
2: Yes.
3: And you write their name on the clove of garlic.
2: Okay.
3: You put it into an ice block tray and fill it with water.
2: Yeah.
3: Pop it in the freezer, and once it's frozen, take it out, wrap it in tin foil.
2: Yeah.
3: And just say, I freeze whoever the name is out of my life. You put it in the very back of the freezer and you leave it there.
2: You leave it there forever.
3: Just leave it there forever until you move house. Or, you know, that you will see that they will disappear from your life. They will not contact you.
2: What happens? What?
3: That's true.
1: And there you go.
2: Hang on, Tabitha. What happens?
1: Oh, God. I didn't expect it to be. I mean, I knew it would be bad. But
2: what happens if it defrosts? If you have a power shortage, and your garlic clove with the name on it defrosts, will they come back into your life?
3: Well, it's still wrapped in foil.
2: Oh, that's the saving grace. That's the saving grace. Great. Okay. Could you put a hex on
1: why garlic? Why garlic?
3: Well, that's a bizarre question.
2: Yeah, Will.
3: I'm not sure, but that's just how it works.
2: It's just how it works. And who told you that's the way?
1: Sorry. I thought that was quite a reasonable question.
3: My mum taught me a book of spells when I was about 13 years old.
1: Oh, there you go.
3: So that's one that I've never forgotten.
1: Oh, I love that one. Cool. Yeah. The little garlic ice blocks.
3: You think I'm a nut, don't you?
2: Not at all.
1: No.
2: I don't know. I don't know how you're getting that impression. I don't know how you're getting that impression.
1: No one said the word nut.
2: Hey,
1: all right.
2: Do you make any predictions, Tabitha? Do you make predictions like these ones that are making predictions on the World Cup?
3: Look, I can have a go. Let me tell you, when my daughter was little and that there was a pregnant woman, she used to look in their belly button hole, even though you can't see anything, and in the belly button, and she'd be like, it's all pink or it's all blue. And she every pregnancy around us at that time, she predicted correctly. So I'm happy to have a go at predictions, but if you want a prediction, my daughter is the one.
2: Your daughter, she's got the gift.
1: All right, great.
2: She's
1: got the gift. We'll get her on next week, no doubt,
3: here.
1: Maybe tomorrow.
3: She's right there with you.
1: Oh, good to know.
2: She's here. Don't worry about passing the phone. We've run out of time, unfortunately. I would. There's so many more questions. There's no doubt about that. But we don't need to talk to your daughter.
1: She's here with me.

0: got a viral reel.
1: I don't know if I should call a doctor or a fisherman, but you should probably go look at it on TikTok at Will and Woody on the socials.
2: We've made you rich.
3: This is the best day ever.
2: We've put you behind the wheel. And we've taken you around the world.
4: It was literally life-changing.
2: Now, we're doing all of it at once.
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16: 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Kiss.

0: Like those mates that just want to keep going. It's Will and Woody keeping you up.
1: I'd like to keep this as clean as possible, but I think they're very funny stories. We can bask in the awkwardness rather than the dirtiness of this. But 131065, have you walked in on your parents is what I want to know. 131065. I'm currently broadcasting from Corsica in France, a house over here in Europe with all of my partner's family. So both her parents are over here, both their partners, my brother-in-law, my sister-in-law. There's lots of kids running around. It's bound to happen at some stage. Yeah. And unfortunately, it happened to me and Sam.
2: Oh, no.
1: Yes.
2: Well, it's bound to happen between you and Sam, you little rabbits over there. I know you enjoy your holidays. You let your hair down a little bit. And I'm for it, mate. I'm totally for it. Young love.
1: Thanks, man. Okay, we just thought we had a bit of time and space, which was rare in the house. Anyway, the person to walk in on us was actually our daughter Max.
2: That's going to come up in years' time. The therapist will be bringing one up, I reckon.
1: So she's 4 years old, which is just a really funny age because I think kind of like three and under, she'd be completely oblivious, but she's kind of at the age where she's really picking up on your cues.
2: Yeah, sure.
1: So basically we hear the door handle turn and then, you know, it's quite amazing how fast you can move in those moments. We kind of, Sam took off like a scalded cat within half a second, she was standing 4 meters away from me in the bathroom. I was under the doona in the bed.
2: Sure. Yeah.
1: And Max kind of walks in and she's like, She's like, wow, what are you guys up to? You know, just obviously naturally interested. And what I found really funny is that obviously Sam and I have, I don't know, it's a strange setup. I've never had this before where you both kind of got this weird sense of guilt that's going on. So we both just started to ask Max questions that we knew she would like. Just to kind of like smooth it over, just like distract her. So she walked in and we were immediately I was like, hey, darling, would you like something to eat? She was like, well, yes, I would. And then Sam was like, hey, Maxie, I was thinking we'd go to the beach later and I could buy you an ice cream. And she was like, yep, I'd love that. That'd be awesome. And so she was just kind of like really enjoying it. She's been watching a lot of Toy Story recently. Weird question. I said to her, this is all in the space. It's like she's running like a press conference. She's getting peppered. And then all of a sudden she was like, she's watching a lot of Toy Story recently. And I said to her, hey, Max, do you think the Buzz Lightyear can actually fly or is he? And she was just like, oh. And so then eventually she was like, guys, I'm just here to get my, hairbrush and you're both acting really weird and I'll see you later. And she left. And so she had no idea in that moment, but that's what I wanted to focus on a little bit is because obviously if you walk in on your parents and they're sort of doing the greased horizontal tango, then yes, you're going to know that you've walked in on your parents. But on 131065, I'd also love it if there are some moments where in hindsight, you realize that you walked in on your parents. Cause I don't think it's going to be until Max's sort of like 14 or 15 when she actually knows what sex is that she has a moment where she's like, that time I walked into the room in Corsica and mum was standing in the bathroom with a towel around her and dad was under the doona and they were asking me about Buzz Lightyear flying and whether I wanted an ice cream. That's what was going on. Cause I think. It's impossible to know as a kid, but as an adult, anyone would have walked in and been like, you just feel it in the room immediately. You'd be like, oh my God, I'm so sorry. Clearly you're in the middle of something.
2: Well, also you just wouldn't walk in the room. Like if it's the middle of the day and the doors is closed, I'm not going to charge in there and say, hey, you're down for lunch? Like it's pretty obvious what's happening in there. I think I was definitely old enough to know what was going on. I reckon I was definitely over 10 when I walked in on my parents. But the bit that stays with me is that, so my dad's 6'4", over 100 kilos, and mum, you know, kind of like, you know, five foot nothing, you know, 60 kilos. Dad was, I want to keep this family friendly, but dad was on top. And that's always, it's always been like, I just never imagined that would be the way that it would, and that was the bit for me that I can't get past that.
1: But it is a hindsight thing, because if you're 10 years old at the time, you're not thinking that.
2: No,
1: but
2: I was.
1: Many years later, you've clearly had the moment where you've been wow.
2: Yeah. 100%. 100%. Yeah.
1: Oh, that's awful. Yeah. I'm sorry, brother.
2: That's okay. That's all right.
1: And you've gone back there. I can see it on your face. Yeah. You've gone to a different place, and it looks traumatic. All right. 131065.
2: I'm there.
1: Love to hear from you guys. Have you walked in on your parents? And did you have a moment like many, like in hindsight, have you now realized that that's what you'd walked in on? Mm. I'd love to hear from you guys. You can text us as well, 0429 13 1065, or give us a call. It's Will and Woody.
0: The boys told me to ask you to follow and subscribe all their socials. And I don't have too much time left. So pop to it at Will and Woody on the socials.
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0: the dead of night comes alive. It's Will and Woody keeping you up.
1: I'm asking everyone to go to a place here that they probably don't want to, 131065, but please, if you could share in the awkwardness and get around my daughter, who I think may have made some small-t trauma for. Have you ever walked in on your parents? Is the question.
2: Is there a world, though, that, you know, you've shown, not that you were deliberately doing it, obviously, in front of her, but, like, by her seeing it, she's like, my parents love each other, they're in a happy relationship, like, that's wholesome, that she, again, you wouldn't deliberately put on a show, obviously, but, like, the fact that she has walked in is kind of like a nice, like, I'm glad my parents are showing love.
1: Again, I don't think you're really thinking about that when your child walks in the room.
2: I think subconsciously,
1: like, I'm glad that they're showing, like, you subconsciously, what happened was just a complete fear reaction. You separate very, very quickly, kind of like cover everything up as quickly as you can. And then we tried to have a very normal conversation with her about ice cream, which she's in the future, I think, going to realize, oh,
2: yeah,
1: I walked in on something fishy going on. And I find it, like, I think I was just saying to you in the song, actually, like, it's a hard, there's a line ball there, though, because, like, I was reading this study the other day about, that's what I do in my spare time, read studies, about how it's really good for your body image to see your parents naked as a kid and comfortable in their nude bodies in really strange positions. But I think that does cross a line, like, seeing them actually do the deed.
2: Yeah. Oh no. Absolutely. You'd never deliberately do it.
1: Or, like, no.
2: You know what I mean? Like, but, like, yeah, walking. But yeah, the problem with the nudity thing, though, is that Remy now tries to get naked everywhere, because we are a very nude household. That. But that's enough about that. Yep. Let's go to Danielle here on 131065. Danielle, I'm sorry to take you back there, but your son walked in on you.
3: I feel sorry for you. It's going to come back and it's going to bite you. And you think you get away with it. Oh. Yeah, he was four at the same time. Oh. But no, happened to be at a barbecue, meeting a lot of new people, some friends around. And my son decided to tell the group that one day he's seen mummy kiss daddy's. I practically just went red-faced and packed him up and looked at everyone, and we hightailed out of there. But, yeah, that was the time he would have seen us, and we thought that we got away with, you know, he'd seen nothing, but he did. He did.
1: Oh, no.
3: It was the most embarrassing, awkward time. And now he's 22 and I still laugh about it.
1: Oh, God. That's a shocking thing to walk in on. That is also a whole nother level as well. I think, like, the idea of, you know, the whole nine yards, like, the idea of, you know, there's something nice about that, but anything more erotic than, like, actually sex gets very, very, very awkward very quickly. Very strange.
2: As it did.
1: Have we got more calls there, Woods?
2: Absolutely.
1: Sorry, I can't. Okay.
2: Can't see anything. Let's go to Josh here on 131065. Josh, when you say this happened to you, do you mean you were the one who walked in, or you got walked in on?
4: No, I was the one that walked in.
2: Oh, struth almighty. Yeah. Okay. Take us there,
1: How
2: Josh.
1: Old are you,
2: take
1: Josh?
2: Us there.
4: I'm about 10 or 11. So I was at the pool with all the boys, ride our push bike to the pool, finished at the pool, so we're riding home. We all came over to my joint, walked in our front door, and, like, literally my mates are, like, on my back, walking through the front door, and you look to the right, and that's where our lounge room is. And mum and dad were in there having a bit of fun, and I could feel my face. I can still feel my face to this day.
2: Oh.
4: Red, like, that's how red it gets.
2: Josh, you and all your mates saw that.
4: Yeah. About five of my mates walked in and just seen it.
2: And what was it like? What was the relationship with those blokes like after that? Because I'm going to be honest with you, mate. If I'm your mate there, I'm bringing that up a fair bit.
4: Yeah. Got bought up a fair bit, yeah, mate.
2: Truth almighty. Well,
1: do your parents know, Josh, that all your friends saw that?
4: Yeah, yep. Because, like, you couldn't miss us, and we couldn't obviously miss them. And, it was a bit of a surprise for everyone.
1: Were they completely starkers, Josh? Like, there's no hiding there. Like, they couldn't make any attempt to cover up what they were doing.
4: Completely starkers, no blanket, no nothing, just on the couch.
2: In the living room.
1: Who said the first thing? But what was said first?
4: It was just dead silence. I just remember being dead silence, and then, I can't even remember what the boys said after the fact, but I was just that embarrassed.
2: You just freeze, mate. You freeze in that situation. Send our love to your parents. Let's go to Alan here now.
1: I can't believe you've got all your friends with you.
2: That's as bad as it gets.
1: That's the most horrific story I think I've heard this year.
2: That's almost a move interstate kind of situation for mine. That's 100%, man. That's change your name. It's move interstate.
1: I'd just shake all their hands. I'd go, thanks for being my mate.
2: Yeah.
1: I know it's over now. I don't want to endure the punishment you're going to give me, and I think we all respect that.
2: 100%.
1: Go separate ways.
2: Let's go to Alan here now, though. Alan,
5: how you going, guys?
2: We are good, mate. Talking about walking in on your parents, what have you got to say, mate?
5: So it was myself. Mm-hmm. I was 13 years old. I technically didn't walk in on my mum, mm-hmm. but we share a computer, and I was just randomly going through, videos on the computer, and found a raunchy homemade video of my mother. And because it was dark, the video started off dark, so I couldn't see.
2: Uh-oh.
5: So I opened it up to see what it was. And within a couple of seconds, I had a bit of a fright.
2: Hang on. Was it with Dad, Alan?
5: No, it was a partner of hers at the time.
2: Oh, right. Okay. Yeah. So new partner. Okay.
5: Yeah.
2: So you said the video's dark at the start. Did you get out of it quick enough before?
5: Yes. I'm pretty sure it lasted about 2-3 seconds before I was like, okay, nope.
2: did you tell mum? Did you say to mum, hey mum, found something?
5: 100%.
2: And?
1: I told
5: her. She laughed.
2: She laughed?
5: Yep. She just laughed. But the another quick story, bit of revenge, I think.
2: Yeah, please.
5: So revenge is always, bittersweet.
2: Yeah.
5: So I was in my early 20s, broke my phone, and she just got a new one.
2: Yeah.
5: So she'd given me her phone. Now, she wiped everything off it,
2: mm-hmm.
5: but it was still connected to her iCloud.
2: Uh-oh.
5: Now, I'm, early 20s.
2: Yep.
5: Talking to multiple females, mm-hmm. Sending a few raunchy videos and photos of myself.
2: Sure,
5: each
2: like mother, like son, go on.
5: Yep, 100%. She opens up her cloud account, and because that phone's still connected to her cloud account, she sees it all.
2: No.
0: The boys told me to ask you to follow and subscribe all their socials. And I don't have too much time left, so off to it at Will and Woody on the socials.
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0: to the Moody. You're either up early, up late, or maybe you're still out.
1: Bloody oath. Maybe you're heading to kick-ons right now. You're in the cab, you're in a car share, or maybe you've got a Dezo driver heading towards kick-ons, and you're probably thinking to yourself, ooh, it's a cute boy that I'm interested in, but I just don't know how to talk to that cute boy. Well, listen to us right now because we're going to have some sparkling banter and conversation and just bring it up with those cute boys like you thought of it yourself.
0: Yep.
1: That's our gift to you.
0: Yep. I don't want to be involved in that.
1: Okay. That's just advice from Uncle Woody here.
0: Oh, don't call yourself Uncle Woody. Really, really, really sick. All right. Will Woody.

0: song could ever say.
1: Up late or up early? It's Will and Woody keeping you up.
2: Woods, I'm broadcasting from the other side of the world and you're taking advantage of this.
3: I'm having so much fun. I really, and the whole team's having a lot of fun, just getting up to some hijinks behind your back, and there's nothing you can do about it. And the main thing we're working on is a huge national tour for you, my friend, DJing all around the country. We're going to give you guys the opportunity to get in touch with us after the quiz. So in about 10 minutes time, you'll be able to call us and let us know about a celebration or an event that you would like Will to come and DJ at. But the other thing that we're working on, Will, outside of all the tour events and whatnot, is just increasing your popularity, starting to get some hype about DJ Will, you know, because let's be honest, you've been dormant for a while since you've had your kids and stuff, and it's just the DJ Will name is... It couldn't be lower right now. So we're just starting to just warm it up a little bit. And I couldn't help but notice that the other day you mentioned, pretty lame, but you mentioned that you'd made a comment on a DJ's mix on YouTube, I think.
2: Yep. Look, some people go home after they've had a few and they do online shopping. You know, some people watch Tiny Desk. I listen to DJ mixes and just send them compliments on SoundCloud.
3: Yeah, and you were telling the entire team that so DJ Possum, who you wrote a comment about,
2: DJ Possum.
3: And you were like a little schoolboy. You were like, oh, DJ Possum liked my comment. They liked my comment.
2: They did.
3: And so as your DJ manager, I'm just listening to all of this, and I'm just like, okay, all right. I think I know what needs to happen here. And I know that you're too nervous and too shy to do this, but I think you need to start hanging out with other DJs and start, you know, just being seen with other DJs, and then the world will know that you're an up-and-comer. Do you know what I mean? Like, by association, you will look cool. So, look, I've done you a favour. I've done all the work here, and we've already written this message to DJ Possum from the Will and Woody account. And we've got a blue tick on our account, so this won't be buried in there like... weird messages like this. This will definitely appear for them in their private messages. And here is the message. I think you'd be pretty happy with it. I took a while coming up with this. I used Sexy D to try and like cool it up a little bit as well. He's young. He's cool. So here it is. this is the DJ Possum. Yo, Poss, it's Willie here.
2: No.
3: Couldn't help but notice that you liked my comment on your latest mad mix. That's tight, man. I scratch a bit of vinyl myself, so I was wondering if you want to maybe connect and even do a back-to-back sesh. You could come to mine because I have decks installed in my kitchen, so I'm able to cook food and sweet beats at the same time. Let me know your favourite snacks and I'll get it sorted. Hit me back. Peace.
2: I actually respect that person.
3: Yeah, and now they respect you. I'm gonna let you know if they write back. All right?
2: Did they write? No.
3: Not
2: have
3: yet.
2: Have they seen it? Tell me they haven't seen it.
3: We're sitting on red. We're sitting on red currently at the moment, but that's fine. Well, give them time. Give them time, man.
2: Oh,
3: they're probably doing that thing. No, mate. The Poss. You are going to be in the Poss very soon. They're going to see that. You're going to be mates with them. It's all good. And this is all part of me building you up a little bit for the national tour, which we're going to go to traffic and ads now. We got a quiz. And then after that, your chance, Australia, to nominate your event or your celebration for DJ Will to come and see you on his first ever national tour.
1: It's Will and Woody.
3: For the national tour, which we're going to go to traffic and ads now. We got a quiz. And then after that, your chance, Australia, to nominate your event or your celebration for DJ Will to come and

0: Nothing good happens after midnight, except these two. It's Will and Woody, keeping you up.
1: Woodrow, I'm broadcasting from Europe to come see my partner's family. And you're taking advantage of that. You're taking advantage of that by mocking a skill that I love.
2: I'm not mocking it. I'm supporting it, and I'm putting you back on that stage, baby. You, my friend, are going on a national DJ tour.
3: Will's national DJ tour.
2: Seriously, man, you keep accusing me of mocking you. I'm actually working my ass off back here in Australia, getting this tour off the ground. The team is working around the clock. Sexy D, digital producer, he's trying to get you out there visually, right? We're doing a lot of social media work. It's all happening back here. And just a small thanks would be appreciated.
1: I think, as I said to you before, I'll give you a thanks when you book me a decent gig.
2: We've already locked in one. We've locked in one. We've got the...
1: Yeah, we're a women's wellness night for women over the age of 40. Yes, I know.
2: Unbelievable gig.
1: That a decent gig.
2: Unbelievable.
1: Lisa lost her job. She also lost her job that day, so that's why I said yes to that. But
2: it's a bit, it was
1: the three-year-old birthday parties, the bar mitzvahs, the 70-year-olds at the RSLs.
2: Yes.
1: The raffle night at a mixed netball club.
2: Yep.
1: You got to give me something decent, mate. As soon as you do that, I'll be like, Woods, thank you. You're nailing it.
2: We had a strip club. Someone at a strip, owner of a strip club wanted you to
1: DJ a strip club.
2: They wanted you to DJ their Winter Wonderland night. I didn't realize they did themes. Anyway, mate, sure. You want me to lock in some more venues? Well, the phones are ringing off the hook. 13-1065. If you want Will to DJ at your event or your celebration, we're pretty sure the tour is going to kick off not next week, but the week after. It's all pretty fluid at the moment because nothing's locked in.
1: Feels like it.
2: I'm not that good at the locking in of events kind of thing. That stinks of a producer job.
1: Feels like a manager thing, doesn't it?
2: Well,
1: it
2: does feel like a manager thing. But I focus more on the marketing and like trying to get, you know, the fact that you're a sexy man and you're in demand kind of thing. So the other side of this, Will, that I've been working on really, really hard, Sexy D was actually out past midnight last night because we went on your SoundCloud, which is where you put all your DJ mixes. And this is, I say this as a friend,

0: that just wasn't grabbing me. Your mixes just weren't grabbing my attention and sort of okay. like sparking excitement for me. So
1: right.
0: Sexy D, how do we put together these mixes?
2: Yeah, so, I mean, like, we just wanted an overall revamp. Like, yeah. you know, your personal SoundCloud world before was a bit tired, a bit old. Yeah, yeah. So we've yeah. made a new one, DJ Will. Yep. And, yeah, we've just gone in the studio today, recorded some vocals for some tracks.
0: Yeah, yeah, yeah. So I know a lot of people...
1: What do you mean?
0: So people can go to on SoundCloud now, look up DJ Will. We've got a link on our social media.
2: Yeah, it's on the socials right now.
0: Great. Go to Instagram, Will and Woody. There's a link there. This is your new...
1: What music are you putting out there?
0: I'm glad you asked. Because a lot of people, before they lock you in for their events, are wondering, what does this guy actually sound like? Okay, and we are going to take your calls up next, 131065, if you want to lock him in. Now, the phone lines are going to melt down because I am going to play a small snippet of a mix. This is you, my friend. This is the kind of music people can expect from DJ Will.
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0: turns into night. That's when I come out. That's when he comes out. Night, that's when I come out. That's when he comes out. When the sun goes down and the moon comes up, I'm a wolf, baby. Oh! Oh,
1: David Guetta.
2: A little bit of shade at the end. David Guetta at the end. So look, that is the kind of party you can have at your event. 13-1065. 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The national tour is happening. The national tour is happening. If you want to hear that song again, by the way, go to his SoundCloud, DJ Will.
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4: 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Why are they shouting? Why are their trousers so tight? Go see for yourself at Will and Woody.
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12: 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Kiss. Deep.

0: cons you've ever been to. Will and Woody keeping you up.
1: Woods, I'm broadcasting from Corsica for the next couple of weeks, so you are absolutely taking advantage of that.
2: No, I'm not, mate. I am doing so much work for you. While you're over there.
1: You've messaged one of my favourite DJs.
2: Yes.
1: You cannibalised my SoundCloud. All of this.
2: Oh, we've just made a new one. We revamped you. We're giving you a new look. We're giving you an X Factor. We're giving you a freshen up because you, my friend, are going on your first ever national tour, national DJ tour. And right now we are just building the events and celebrations that you are going to be stopping off at. We're going all over Australia, guys. So I don't care where you are. 13 1065. If you want DJ Will to perform at your event, get in touch with us. If you can't get through on the phone lines, I fully appreciate we fill them out every time we say this. 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Let's go to Anna here, though, Wilbur, on 13 1065. Anna, you want Will?
3: Yes, I do. Ooh, desperately, yeah. Please.
2: Okay, what's the event, Anna?
3: It's my husband's surprise 50th.
2: Love this. So you could have Will under a sheet or something?
3: I think definitely. I think a big grand reveal would be fantastic.
2: Yeah. Chuck him under a tarp. So, like, how many people are you expecting?
1: Don't do tarps.
2: at the surprise 50th, Anna?
3: It's only going to be about 40 people.
2: That's right. He can do 40. He can do any number. Honestly, I've seen Will DJ to three people before, and they had the time of their lives.
3: I'm sure everyone would love it.
2: Absolutely. There's no doubt about it. So maybe even, Will, I'm not sure if you're capable, but, like...
1: I've never played to three before, by the way. Never less than 100.
2: That's a lie. So maybe even Will could like be DJing like a soft song and like build up to like a drop as your husband walks in the door.
3: Oh my God, that would be incredible.
2: That'd be awesome. Okay,
3: that
2: Anna,
3: perfect.
2: Get along online, register your event. We might be coming to you. Wilbur, we move on to Mark here. Hi, Mark.
4: Hi.
2: How old are you, Mark?
4: I'm 10 years old.
2: Outstanding, mate. And you're after a DJ for your event? You want DJ Will for your event?
4: Yeah, after Will for my football presentation. We haven't won many games this year, so we want him to come DJ for us.
2: Lift your spirits a little bit, Mark.
4: Fun?
2: Lift your spirits a little bit. If you haven't had too many wins, let me tell you, it's going to be a big W to have DJ Will rocking out at your awards night, my friend.
4: Yeah.
2: So, Mark,
1: we're not locked in yet, Mark. You seemed very excited there, but not locked in yet.
2: That was a huge... Mark, what's your favourite song? Like, what kind of songs would you want DJ Will playing? He loves requests. So, most DJs love that when you walk up to them and just request a song.
4: I don't mind, to be honest.
2: You don't care? Any song?
4: Yeah.
2: What's your favourite song?
1: What's
2: your favourite song, Mark?
4: How do I say goodbye?
2: How do I say goodbye?
4: Yeah.
2: I'm not sure what that song is. But I'll tell you who does know it. DJ Will. And it might be
1: good
2: time.
1: On you, Mark. Thanks so much, mate. Appreciate it. Very good. Good on you, Mark. Back to the footy club as well.
2: Two huge events there. Two huge events. We're talking, sounds like an under-12s awards night for a football season. That sounds amazing. And a surprise party, Will. We got Abby here now on 13 1065.
1: Hi, Abby. Hi, Abby.
2: You also have an event that you would like Will to DJ at.
5: Yes, I do. So I run and have Create After Hours, which is Australia's first and only all-inclusive adult summer camp. And the event's not till October, but on the 13th of August, we are having a social night, and it would be awesome if you came and DJed there.
2: Sorry, just to backtrack a tiny bit. You run a summer camp for adults.
5: Yes, all inclusive. Yes, it's called After Hours. So everything's included.
2: Is it? Sorry, Abby. I don't mean to take it that way. If it's not this way, but are we talking like a hedonistic kind of like swingers camp?
5: No, I always get that. It's about reconnecting with your inner child, getting away from work, connecting, and just being able to play again.
2: Awesome. I'm so sorry for taking it there.
5: It's okay. Everyone always does.
2: Yeah, no, fair enough.
1: Good on you, Woody.
2: I'm very, very sorry about that.
1: Good on you, mate. No, Abby, that sounds like a really wholesome thing for adults to do. Sick, Woody. You're sick.
2: I'm not sick.
1: You're sick.
2: I'm not sick. And I think, Abby, I think you'll all be dancing like little kitties when DJ Will is on the decks. What kind of setup are we talking? Like, are we saying we'd be in like a tent if it's a camp?
5: It's outdoors. The first night's Mad Scientist, then we've got a Halloween night, and then we've got Carnival, so you can choose which one.
2: Oh, I reckon Halloween night sounds like us. Dress him up. Will loves to dress up. He loves themed nights. So that works. Thanks so much, Abby. Sorry again about that swingers question. Now, Wilbur, once again, phone lines are ringing off the hook.
1: I'm not coming home. I'm just not going to come home. And then I don't have to do the tour.
2: I will come and get you. I will extradite you. Because if I'm promising that you're going to be doing DJ gigs, like, we could be in legal trouble if you don't rock up. We could be in legal trouble.
1: Well, we haven't promised anything yet. There's no promise.
2: I cannot tell you how many promises I've made. How do you think I'm paying for this, mate? How do you think I'm paying for the tour? You're going to be wearing so many sponsors on your T-shirt, mate. You have no idea. It's been sold by more companies than it has. Anyway, if you would like Will to DJ at your event and you couldn't get through just then, go to willandwoody.com. Register your event, okay? And he could be coming to you. I don't care what your event is. He'll bloody be there. And he will make it a night to remember.
1: Okay.
0: Hope the boys on Facebook. Oh, do people not do that anymore? But Will and Woody are on all the socials. Poke away at Will and Woody.
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13: Let's get the party started. See you at the bar, you was hardly talking. That's when I knew that your heart was scarring. Friends to lovers need a part to star in. Like, wait, babe, let me.

0: lovers meet that just want to keep going. It's Will and Woody keeping you up.
1: Now, just to give you guys some context, I'm broadcasting from the other side of the world, seeing my partner's family over in Europe, and my webcam has been turned off, so I can't actually see what Woody's doing, but he told me just before the song he's going to cover himself in something. Over to you, Woods. I've got nothing else. I'm just in anticipation. There's been a lot of laughter through the audio feed, but that's what is going on.
2: Nothing at all is going on, Will. I just wanted to tell you about a quick story which is in the news at the moment. A TV reporter has been praised for showing incredible composure as a flying cockroach crawled on her during a live cross.
1: Yes.
2: And I just, I just wanted to prove to you, Will, I just wanted to, I just wanted to prove to you real quick that I can,
1: Hey, can you, I can't see you.
2: Everywhere.
1: Restart your camera, please.
2: I just wanted to prove to you that I can also keep my composure while there are insects crawling all over my body, Will. Oh, get it away. So yeah, that's all. What happens when they? Okay, so they're not cockroaches because they're crickets. There's like 100 crickets. Is there any on me? They're everywhere. I said get one. So anyway, I think we can all agree that I've proven that I can also stay composed with an insect on me. That's all.
1: I'm sure you can see that.
2: That's all I really had to say on the socials. Matter.
1: Great stuff. If you're having a great drive home, it's really
2: good. Get it away. I'm done. We're done. No. No.
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7: Now.
6: Morning, I'm Brooklyn Ross. The wife of opposition leader Angus Taylor has joined her husband to attack One Nation. Respected barrister Louise Clegg has written an article questioning the economic credentials of Barnaby Joyce, who has his eye on the treasurer's job. Barnaby's also been defending his colleague Malcolm Roberts, who's under fire for praising Russia's invasion of Ukraine.
8: The mind of Malcolm Roberts, he's an incredibly decent human being, is not the mind of me or the mind of other people, but he is absolutely within his right to express his views.
6: That from Sky. Tsunami alerts have been wound back in New Zealand after a strong earthquake struck the South Island. The magnitude 5.9 tremor struck west of Queenstown last night. And banks are getting ready for the upcoming ban on card payment surcharges. It kicks in from October. Some banks have already started scaling back the points earning ability of cards and ditched perks like free lounge access. Your sport check in a sec.
9: Dear Australia, picture January at the AO. It's closer than you think. The AO 27 pre-sale is coming soon. 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
6: An ankle injury to Max Holmes has soured Geelong's 27-point win over the Saints last night. The result snaps a three-game losing streak for the Cats and moves them back into seventh. Tonight, it's the Swans and Adelaide in Sydney. And Essendon's copped a 20-grand fine for its fifth player making contact with an umpire this season. The Kiss Cast is next.
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6: Some fog around this morning, then sunny, up to 16 across Melbourne. Tomorrow, cloud clearing and 16, then mostly sunny Sunday. 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

number one hit music station. Good morning. It's Alec on air, aka Alec the Pom. Sadly, we've not got time to talk about the soccer yesterday, so let's just move on to Kisses Pop Quiz. It is the quickest way to make $1,000 in Melbourne. It's not selling your body parts. It is playing this game. If you get 10 questions right in 60 seconds, we will give you $1,000. We play at 7 and 8 a.m., and I'm going to leak you one of the answers at 5:40 on Kiss.

0: How you going? It's Kiss at 5:23. We are your number one hit music station. To that end, Dave and Rain Dance player next. What's your favourite vocal stim from this song? Is it "Let's get the party started"? Is it 5'9" brown eyes? Or is it "Better than Beyonce"? I like all of them. I couldn't pick at one of the three. And for all my emo kids, Fall Out Boy, "Thanks for the Memory". Huge song, playing next. Keep it Kiss, yeah?
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6: Morning, I'm Brooklyn Ross. A Melbourne dad is furious with reports those behind the methanol poisoning death of his daughter in Laos could spend less than a year in jail. Bianca Jones, her best friend Holly Morton Bowles and four other tourists died after drinking a contaminated cocktail at a backpackers in 2024. Mark Jones is now calling on the PM to intervene. A motorcyclist has been killed in Preston overnight. The man in his 60s was on a bike that crashed with a Mercedes just before 7 as he was turning into High Street from Gower Street. Iran's now accusing the US of war crimes. The nation claims America has hit civilian infrastructure in its latest wave of strikes. The White House says there wouldn't have been any strikes if Iran kept to the ceasefire. And Moira Deeming is set to be disendorsed by the Liberals tonight. The MP has dropped her legal fight against it. Your sport check is coming up in a sec.
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6: The Cats are back on the winner's list, beating the Saints by 27 points in Geelong last night. But the win's been soured by an ankle injury that's left Max Holmes in crutches. Tonight, Sydney are at home to the Crows. And in cricket, Steve Smith has smashed his fastest ever century in America's Major Cricket League. The Kiss Cast is next.
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6: Some fog around this morning, then sunny, up to 16 across Melbourne. Tomorrow, cloud clearing and 16, then mostly sunny Sunday. Right now in Reservoir, it's 7 and win a brand new car, 10K and business class flights to New York City to see Harry Styles live. 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
12: Let's get the party started. See you at the bar, you was hardly talking. That's when I knew that your heart was scarring. Friends to lovers need a part to star in. Like, wait, babe, let me ask your pardon.

0: first thing, so mind how you go. Sunny later, though, we're looking at highs of 16 degrees today. It's Kiss 101.1. Good morning. 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
0: If you want to be hearing this noise at 7 a.m. when you play Kisses Pop Quiz, you need to listen to me right now. I'm going to leak you one of the answers. I'm going to leak you the answer to question one. When we play, the answer is going to be at 7 a.m. green. Green, write it down. Question one, 7 a.m. Kisses Pop Quiz, don't miss it. Get all the questions right, you win $1,000. Meantime, Sonny Federa coming up with new Kiss music, and this absolutely goes off. Featuring Lubyanka, tune is called Let Me Be In Your Arms. It is the perfect Friday vibe, and it's playing next at Kiss.
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0: Melbourne's number one hit music station. We are Kiss 101. These guys coming to Melbourne November 28th. It's going to be huge. Salt and Pepper, massive 90s act, right? They're not going to be alone, though. They're going to be joined by Belle Biv DeVoe. But it's not just them two. They're bringing somebody else as well. The original boy band. Boyz II Men, Belle Biv DeVoe, Salt and Pepper, all together for one huge throwback gig in Melbourne. You could be there too if you win Tradiverse Lady. A pair of tickets up for grabs. You and your missus, maybe. You and your husband. 13-1065 to play. We need one tradie and one lady. Call now and you will get through. It's 13-1065.
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9: G'day there, looking over Melbourne on this cloudy morning, heading for a top of 16 degrees today. A crash early doors on the Ring Road Greensbound just before Boundary Road. A broken down truck in Epping, O'Hearns Road west of High Street. Brake lights for the Western Freeway, Sydney bound from Lakes Road to Hopkins Road. Not too bad on the West Gate, clear too for the Monash into the tunnel. Last chance to win, a 1978 XC Ford Falcon Cobra worth 350K. 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
19: Now.
18: Morning, I'm Brooklyn Ross. The dad of Brighton teen Bianca Jones, killed by methanol over in Laos, is calling for stronger action from authorities there. Those responsible for the poisoning death will reportedly spend less than a year behind bars. Mark Jones is calling on our Prime Minister to push for justice on behalf of the six victims. Experts are blaming little exercise and too much screen time and processed food for 1 in 11 Aussie kids now having high blood pressure. It sparked calls for kids as young as 7 to get regular checks. The Liberals are set to disendorse Moira Deeming at a party room meeting tonight. The MP has dropped her Supreme Court challenge against the move. And earning frequent flyer points on credit cards is starting to get tougher. Banks are beginning to cut reward rates and perks like lounge access ahead of a ban on card surcharges that starts from October. You sport check in a sec.
20: 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It's closer than you think. The AO 27 pre-sale is coming soon. 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
18: An ankle injury to Max Holmes has soured Geelong's 27-point win over the Saints last night. The result snaps a 3-game losing streak for the Cats and moves them back into 7th. Tonight, it's the Swans and Adelaide in Sydney. And Essendon's copped a 20-grand fine for its 5th player making contact with an umpire this season. The Kiss cast is next.
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18: Some fog around this morning, then sunny, up to 16 across Melbourne. Tomorrow, cloud clearing and 16, then mostly sunny Sunday. 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
27: 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Kiss Breakfast.

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1: Yeah.
3: Hello, good morning. It's Friday. Mikey, Brooklyn, and her last day with us. Not on Earth, just in the Kiss studios. Melissa
4: Good
3: Leon.
4: Good morning.
5: Hey, Melissa.
4: I was just wondering if there was something that you knew that I didn't know.
3: No, you're not. Yeah, we're not diagnosing you.
5: Thanks for being in here this week.
4: It has been such a blast. Thank you for making me feel so at home and welcome. It has been very funny, very silly.
3: Yeah.
4: It's good times.
3: Well, you are a lot of fun. Really easy to have in here. But you've got this, I let you in this morning. We've still got car park issues of getting her in. But
5: who needs to sort them out for just 1 week?
3: There's no point, but you were walking in with this brown paper bag. And I'm like, well, what's in there, Melissa? What is in your brown paper bag?
4: Fung was saying it looks like an evidence bag. I've been staying in a service department for the weekend.
3: Yeah.
4: You need stuff. You need snacks. I don't want to walk into an empty kitchen and not have, you know, the things that I like to snack on or that, you know, I want to have around
5: me. But don't you just buy them as you eat them?
4: Yeah. Sure. But
3: it's a chick thing, eh?
5: Yeah.
3: Like if I went on holidays, which is basically what you've done for the week, I'd just be eating out all the time.
4: Or just a prepared person thing, maybe.
3: Yeah. What do you got in there?
4: I have in here... some jerky.
3: Oh, yeah.
4: Okay.
3: Like that.
4: I have a jar of jam because you can't get through an entire jar of jam in a week. Have it with yogurt and things.
3: Mandarins.
4: Some mandarins.
3: Yep.
4: Some rice crackers.
3: Okay. Yeah. Yep. You can leave all this.
4: I also have a candle.
3: Why? Bought a candle for the apartment.
4: Because when you're in sort of a generic space, it's nice for it to smell different.
3: This is a woman.
4: A smell of your choosing. So a candle, some matches.
5: But that's a great idea. Make it homely,
4: Yeah, and some like cherry tomatoes and pepitas and things.
3: Can we light that candle?
4: Things that might be girl dinner. You know?
3: Yeah, that is very girl dinner. Okay, great. Well, you can leave all your stuff here. That's the gift we get.
5: Thanks, Melissa.
4: You're welcome.
5: Hey, in the news today, there's a big government report out today on smoking rates, right? And
3: is it low?
5: It's officially lower. Despite all the cheap, illegal tobacco, the government is saying the use of smoking has gone down. So it's 5.6% of the population now smokes an old school cigarette.
3: Really?
5: Yeah. Even they're saying vaping has gone down to 5.8%.
3: Well, Croat Nut did quit, so that helps.
4: Yeah. She's setting a trend.
3: Yeah. I can't believe those figures.
5: I find it hard to believe too.
3: You know, back in 1980... it was something like 50% of adults smoked.
5: Wow.
3: You know, you remember growing up and a lot of people were smoking and ashtrays in the house and everything. But I don't reckon I've seen more people smoke than in the last year. All those cheap counterfeit cigarettes, there's packets everywhere.
5: Yeah.
3: I'm seeing a lot of people smoke, but according to those figures, it's 5%?
4: 5%. It's actually dropped. Wow.
5: I know.
4: And where are you hanging out, Mikey?
3: Lots of
5: dirty
3: areas.
5: Pubs, They say something that has grown up is oral nicotine pouches and snus.
4: Like snus.
5: Yeah.
4: Which is a Swedish thing. All my friends, when I would go visit them in Sweden, these little tobacco pouches, you stick them sort of between your lip and, you know, your gums, and it's very heady.
3: Yeah, it gives you a high
4: like
3: the nicotine.
4: Makes you very dizzy.
3: I tried it. I know a girl that's doing it here, and she gave me one.
5: What, in the office?
3: No, elsewhere.
4: I gave it a go once, and I had a few seconds, and that's all I could handle.
3: I did not like that at all. Anyway, there
4: Apparently
3: we go.
4: It can also sort of burn a hole in your gums, and it's all...
3: Yeah, it's foul.
4: It's not pretty.
3: Anyway, there's no tobacco problem there.
5: Yeah.
3: 5%.
5: It's all good.
3: Fine, keep those dodgy tobaccos over there. Hey, you know, talking of... problems with the government.
5: Yeah.
3: There's a politician over in the US, Chuck Schumer, you might know about him. He's like the head of the House or something.
4: Well-known Democrat.
3: Yeah. He farted.
5: Oh, yeah?
3: While he was given a speech. It's happened overnight. Everyone's talking about
5: it. How obvious is the fart?
3: You want to hear it?
5: Yes.
3: Here we go.
6: Now on Iran and the NDAA. When all the Trump administration...
3: we've isolated it. The interesting thing is, he actually stops talking. Like, can you fart and talk at the same time?
4: Let's not try it.
3: Let's give it a go. No, let's have a listen. You'll hear he actually takes a breath.
6: Now on Iran and the NDAA. when all the Trump...
4: Oh, my goodness. I love that this was during a speech where he was roasting Trump, because Trump has been famous for farting during speeches in the last couple of months as well. Yeah, they're big, loud, dynamic things. Yeah. So I encourage you to go and
5: look. Well, the politicians are in there for hours, like 12 hours. Yeah. You're going to fart at some point.
3: See, if I farted while I was on air, you wouldn't hear it, because this microphone's very directional. Right? Like, unless I held it down to my buttocks, you wouldn't.
4: He just did that, by the way, for any of you out there listening. He did just connect.
3: I didn't. All right, okay. What's coming up? Your chance to be $1,000 richer. We've got our pop quiz twice, 7 and 8. Your mate, you're on The Amazing Race with her, Aisha Scott.
4: Yes, she's an absolute legend. Very high energy, very competitive, very fun.
5: Did you love doing Amazing Race? That would be like my dream reality show.
4: A lot of people say that, and it was so much fun, but so hard as well. It's probably one of the hardest things I've ever done, just in life in general.
5: Yeah,
3: to be on Australia's Top Model, that'd be
5: amazing. As a judge.
3: And BTS, Benson Boone, Snoop Dogg, Zara Larsson and more. You can see them at our iHeartRadio Music Festival in Las Vegas. 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Well, let's do Tradie versus Lady. 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It is Friday. It is Melissa's last day. Let's do our Kiss Mini Mix by DJ Triple XL to get you in the mood for the weekend.
4: Woo!
3: Oh, nice.
5: Reminds me of that. What was that show?
3: Glee.
5: Glee.
3: You're in Kiss.

0: 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It's Mikey.
1: It's Hectic.
0: It's Brooklyn. It is, isn't it?
1: Wake
0: DJ Triple XL live from our Kiss FM LA studios. He's saying, wake the hell up, the weekend's here. Still going. Got a good weekend planned, Brooklyn?
1: No, not like the old days when I would have listened to this. I'm married now.
0: Oh, boring. Oh, all right, this could go forever. Let's just do Trady versus Lady.
1: Yeah.
2: Ladies and gentlemen.
0: Start a fight. Yeah, so what we do is we get a guy and we get a girl, and you could go and see Boyz II Men and Salt and Pepper live playing today.
3: Who've we got?
0: We got Kelly, we got Josh. Let's hear all about Kelly first, Melissa.
1: Morning, Kelly.
4: Good morning, Kelly.
5: Good morning, everyone. How are you?
1: Good.
4: Fantastic. You work in the legal field, I hear.
5: I do, yes. I'm a legal secretary.
4: Oh, there you go. Okay. You're married with two daughters and you drive a Mitsubishi Outlander.
5: Correct, yes.
4: And you had a bit of a medical emergency. You had some stitches due to what?
5: Well, my husband and I recently had a kid-free night. So we had a romantic night. We come upstairs. I fell off the bed during some activity and hit my head on the bedside table, and I've got 5 stitches above my eye.
4: Oh,
5: so we ended up in a
4: sort of activities, Kelly.
5: Odd, you know, adult
1: get detailed.
5: Fun. Just mum and dad fun. We were just, you know, in the middle of something, and I just, misjudged the bed and fell off, and we ended up at the hospital with stitches above my eye.
1: Did you tell them at the hospital what you were doing?
5: No, I just said I fell over.
4: Head wounds bleed a lot, so they look really dramatic as well. Were you in a bit of shock?
5: Yes, I was. My husband was in more shock than me. I was okay. I was pretty calm, but, he was freaking out. So he had to drive me, and we spent about, I think, 6 hours

0: even though it was a head injury, they didn't really rush me in too quickly, but I just sat there bleeding and, yeah, so that wasn't the ideal end to our romantic night.
1: No.
2: There you go. Well, weighing in at 63 kilos, it's Kinky Sex Kelly.
3: Normal sex is boring, am I right?
1: Boo. They would look at you sus at the hospital. You know, you walk in, you're like, oh, with your husband, oh, I've got this gash on my head.
2: Like, how'd you get it? My mother used to be the nurse unit manager for an emergency department, and the story she would tell me, especially on like a Friday or a Saturday night, were wild.
3: We had someone on air the other week talking about a Coke bottle and a bottom.
2: Yeah.
3: Did your mum have a lot
2: of
3: that?
2: So regular.
3: Yeah.
2: It was par for the course. Oh, I accidentally sat on the skier stick batteries. Batteries are a huge one.
3: What?
2: And because you... Obviously, you
3: like double A or one of those big Tesla ones that you have on the side of your house.
2: Depends on the night and how brave you are, I suppose.
3: All right, Josh. Hello, good morning.
1: Hey, Josh.
4: Hey, guys. How we doing?
3: Good, man. You're a warehouse manager. You are engaged. You got two stepkids, so you took her kids on, yeah?
1: How does it go as a stepdad?
4: It can be very difficult to navigate at the start.
2: Yeah. Is it difficult to discipline someone else's kids, like to have a word with them and when they've done something wrong? It must be a bit of a challenge.
4: Oh, yeah. You get the you're not my parent.
1: Oh, yeah. And I had a stepdad at one point, and I don't know.
3: Did you hate him?
1: It's never going to be the real thing, is it?
3: Did you? Yeah.
4: No.
1: I didn't hate him. But my mum and him broke up eventually. So, see ya.
3: It is hard. I've heard, I got a mate, I mean, I've never dated a woman with kids, but I've got a mate who loves to, and he said, try and be their friend, not their father.
1: Yeah, so, I think that's
2: another
1: good.
2: Adult that they can go to in their lives. I've done it. And you know, you know when you love someone else's kids when you wash skid marks out of their underwear. So I will just say, do not miss that.
3: Now, tell us, mate, you once did a poo-poo in St. Paul's Cathedral in Melbourne. What was going on there? That's not good.
4: Yeah, well, I didn't exactly, you know, walk in and pop a squat.
2: The intent wasn't there from the beginning.
3: No.
4: I was a Navy cadet at the time in my teens, and we were there for a service. I was in my full uniform, which was all white pants, white shirt.
3: Oh, yeah.
2: Very sharp looking.
4: Yeah, well, at the time, then we were told the only way you leave your spot is if you pass out and we come grab you. So I'm there, I've got bad guts, I was crooked the day before. And I might have trusted a little fart and my white pants turned brown and I had to stand there full of full service.
3: Oh, wow.
2: For how much longer?
4: I think it was about an hour.
2: So you had to stand there in your own filth amongst your squad and just...
1: Did the person behind you, like, tell you?
4: No, because you can't talk, you can't make any noise. So you just got to cop it.
3: It's like the ultimate test, isn't it? Well, I hope you get this one. Weighing in at 101 kilos, Eva Nedhia. It's Josh from the Navy. You get that one, Josh?
1: What? I didn't get that.
2: It's from the Simpsons, what did you say, guys.
4: From that?
5: Join the Navy.
3: Join the Navy.
2: Join the Navy.
3: Look, go back and watch The Simpsons from 30 years ago and you'll understand the joke. All right.
2: Oh, we just dated ourselves, Matt. Oh, boo.
3: Right. Melissa is going to quiz you, mate. Here we go.
2: Okay. Right. If you had an Octobuddy attached to your phone, what would it do?
4: An Octobuddy?
2: Yeah.
3: On the back of your phone.
4: Is it like one of those handle things where you put your finger through?
3: It's not far off.
2: Close. Yeah. It helps you to stick your phone to smooth surfaces so that you can, you know, do a little, you know, get ready with me video.
3: If you have one of them on your phone, you are a walking red flag, in my opinion.
2: There you go.
3: Well, you're just in a... Like, how often do you need to stick your phone to the back of something and video yourself? You know what I mean?
1: Isn't your girlfriend on TikTok?
3: Yeah, but she doesn't have one on her phone.
1: Well, you know, this is just what girls do now. They take videos and post them.
3: Should use a professional camera, I believe.
2: Okay, in most Aussie retail stores, what is the smallest woman's clothing size available on the racks?
4: Six.
3: Yeah.
2: Very good.
3: I thought it was lower than that, Melissa.
2: Sometimes you can find a 4 or like a triple XS, but usually speaking, a size 6 is the smallest. Yeah.
3: There you go. You got one, mate. Good
2: one.
3: On you.
2: One. Very right. good. Where does a bride wear her garter?
4: Around her leg.
2: Could you be more specific?
4: Around her thigh.
3: Yeah, you
2: well
3: got two.
2: Well done. 2 out of 3 ain't bad.
3: All right. Well, good luck to you, Kelly. Which luxury brand makes the popular Aventus fragrance for men? Very popular.
2: Yeah. Bit of an F-boy fragrance, I think.
3: Is it?
2: I think so.
0: Oh, it's Creed.
3: Hey, you guys are going well this morning. Okay, how many coloured balls are on a pool table during a game of 8-ball? How many coloured balls?
0: Is it 15 in the white ball?
3: What do you want to do about that, Craig? Not many opinions with your
6: we
3: hand movements.
6: We all just think she's Googling, but that's okay.
3: Oh.
6: We can't prove it.
3: Are you Googling?
6: She seems not to know, and then all of a sudden no. That's all.
0: No, I love pool. My in-laws have a pool table, and I was mentally counting.
1: Oh, come on,
2: wow.
0: No, seriously. Right. I will send you a picture of their pool table.
3: I prefer to see a video of how you're playing the game right now, but let's go. Which fruits are good for cleaning a barbecue?
0: Fruit.
3: Yeah. Ooh. Good for cleaning a barbecue.
0: My husband uses Coke.
3: Well, that's a drug problem.
0: Kiwi fruit?
3: Nah. Well, we do have two, even if you did Google. So we're going to a tiebreaker. Here we go.
1: It was a lemon, right?
3: Oh, yeah. Sorry.
2: Yeah, we talked about it earlier in the week.
1: Yeah.
3: You just use a cut lemon, Melissa.
2: Just cut a lemon in half, rub it on the hot surface, yeah. And it just, the citric acid breaks down the food particles and you can scrape it off.
1: Weird to think of lemon as a fruit. You know what I'm saying? But I mean, you don't like just eat it like a fruit.
3: Oh.
2: It's a fruit.
1: Okay.
2: But I will say Coca-Cola is fantastic as well because you think about how it bubbles and fizzes and it's quite acidic. You can clean toilets with it. You can clean barbecues with it.
3: And you can drink it. All right, tiebreaker. Here we go. Sound effect again. Good luck. Just yell out the answer. How many months of the year start with the letter J?
0: Three.
1: Kelly got in there.
3: Hope she didn't Google that. You have won. Well done. Tickets to go and see Boyz II Men, Salt and Pepper, and Belle Biv DeVoe. Tickets on sale July 17.
2: Congratulations.
3: At mg.live. I remember that one.
1: Sorry, Josh.
3: Hey, coming up, do you hate labelling your relationship? I've been there. A problem,
1: as in,
3: apparently.
1: Like when you first say boyfriend, girlfriend.
3: Oh, no, if you won't even put that label on it. We're going to hear from a chick. You have to hear this, all right? We'll do it right after. Olivia Rodrigo, Stupid Song, playing for you here on Kiss at 23 past 6. Mikey, Brooklyn, Melissa Leong's here this morning.

0: Your number one hit music station, you're on Kiss. Mikey, Brooklyn, Melissa Leong in for Amy, who is back on Monday right now. Let's go! Turn it up
1: nice and loud! Nah, yeah, yeah. As we have well established this week, dating is the pits. It's why I don't do it.
0: You just don't do it at all, right?
1: No, at the moment, very happily not doing it, but it's just so full of uncertainty and ambiguity and traps. And this particular influencer is absolutely sick of it. Mm-hmm. Mel Jane is calling out men who don't like putting labels on things. Have a listen to this.
2: This exclusive but not official thing we do in modern dating is the dumbest I've ever heard. What is the difference between being exclusive and just putting a label on it? I'll tell you what the difference is. The difference is that one of you wants all the benefits of a relationship without the responsibility.
3: Oh, but putting a label on it makes it sound so serious.
2: Grow up!
1: Now, Mikey, I hate to put a target on you, but I would love your insight on this particular part of the dating experience.
0: Yeah, I've been there. I don't care. If I'm seeing...
4: When do you want her to be exclusive?
0: Right.
4: Like, do you want that straight away?
0: No. I've only ever done this, but I'm not really into the girl. I can think of one that I dated for like 6 months, and my co-host at the time kept on saying, "That's your girlfriend." I'm like, that's not my girlfriend.
4: Yeah.
1: So all the benefits of the girlfriend experience, but you don't want to label it because you don't like her enough.
0: Well, I wouldn't say it's all the benefits because you're not meeting their friends, you're not meeting their family. She's not meeting my family.
4: Are they benefits in your mind?
0: I don't think
1: spoken like a true married man, Brooklyn.
0: Yeah. I don't think there's a problem with it. You can just see someone and go, like, I would label that as we're seeing each other. But if you let it go on for that long, you're not interested. You're not interested enough to make them a relationship, Melissa.
1: I think the issue is if one person is not comfortable with it. If somebody wants to know, they in their minds are ready to define the relationship as something and the other person doesn't want to give it to them, I think that's when you need to part ways because...
0: Yeah, so it's their fault for accepting it.
1: You don't want to force someone into a label, but you also don't want to sit there and be unhappy that you're not being referred to as how you would like to be referred to in a relationship.
4: I just think when you meet that person, it's just so easy. Like, you don't even have to worry about these games. Yeah. Like, you just both know. Like, what happened with Damien? Like, I didn't even need to think twice about it.
0: Yeah, he just married him straight away.
1: He was your person. Yeah. How long were you together before you...
4: We moved in together, like, within about 3 months or something.
0: That's mental.
4: Yeah, it does sound mental. But
0: that's too quick.
4: It was like... I had to move out of the place I was in.
1: Oh, yeah.
4: And it was kind of like, oh, well then, like, could I just move in? And we just both felt so comfortable that I just did it. But,
1: well, like when you say when it's right when you know.
4: Yeah.
0: You might have an opinion on that. You can call us up on 131065. I literally feel if you're not saying they're my girlfriend or boyfriend after a few months, you're just not that into them.
1: I think so.
0: Yeah?
1: Yeah.
0: And that's okay.
1: Yeah.
0: You don't have to...
1: As long as
0: someone.
1: Everybody's okay with it in the relationship, then I think that's fine. But when you agree to disagree, kaput.
0: All right, birthday wheel time on the 17th of July. Happy birthday. Call in if you want to win a prize. Spin our wheel. Let's get you on for our birthday wheel on 131065. You're on Kiss Breakfast. Good morning.
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29: Melbourne traffic. G'day there, looking over Melbourne on this cloudy morning. A crash causing grief for the Ring Road Greensborough bound just before Boundary Road. Two lanes closed, speeds down of course. Delays pushing back onto the Princess Freeway past the Point Cook Bend and Altona bound slowing for a look. Elsewhere, a broken down truck in Epping, O'Hearns Road west of High Street. 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The Kiss car's becoming clear and sunny today, a top of 16. It's Andy Burst with Kiss Traffic and Weather Together.
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1: Now.
0: Morning, I'm Brooklyn Ross. A government report has found smoking rates have hit a record low despite all the cheap illegal ciggies for sale. The Institute of Health says just 5.6% of Australians smoked daily last year, with about a third of them buying it illegally. Vape use has also dropped, especially amongst young people. The dad of Melbourne teen Bianca Jones says he is disgusted by reports those responsible for the methanol poisoning of his daughter could spend less than a year behind bars. Mark Jones is now calling on the PM to intervene. The Liberals are set to disendorse Moira Deeming at a party room meeting tonight. And the wife of opposition leader Angus Taylor has joined her husband to attack One Nation. Respected barrister Louise Clegg has written an article questioning the economic credentials of Barnaby Joyce, who has his eye on the treasurer's job. Your sport check is up in a sec.
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0: The Cats are back on the winners' list, beating the Saints by 27 points in Geelong last night. But the win's been soured by an ankle injury that's left Max Holmes in crutches. Tonight, Sydney are at home to the Crows. And in cricket, Steve Smith has smashed his fastest ever century in America's Major Cricket League. The Kiss Cast is next.
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0: Some fog around this morning, then sunny, up to 16 across Melbourne. Tomorrow, cloud clearing and 16, then mostly sunny Sunday. Right now in Reservoir, it's 7, and win a brand new car, 10K and business class flights to New York City to see Harry Styles live. 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
4: Yeah, thanks, Brooklyn. It is Mikey, Brooklyn, Melissa Leong, and Amy's back on Monday. We're doing it for Chemist Warehouse. Hey, still to come, you can go and see BTS, Benson Boone, Snoop Dogg, Zara Larsson, and more at our iHeartRadio Music Festival. Our United boarding call. Yeah, that's what it sounds like. It can play between now and 9. Not very helpful of me, I know. But it just happens. It'll happen at any point.
0: Can you, like, any hints on where in the show it will be?
7: Are you feeling a bit generous today?
0: Like, see, in an ad break or something?
4: Tell you what, Brooklyn.
0: Yeah.
4: It's in page number 2.
0: Yeah.
4: Yeah. Page number 2. No, don't give it any more than that. If everyone has this sheet while they're driving along.
0: I don't even understand, though, looking at this, where it is.
4: It's happening before 9, all right?
0: Okay.
4: And first calls coming up. If there's anything you want to talk about, you can call in now, 131065. Let's have a chat to you. It's your birthday. It's my birthday. It's my birthday. And the birthday wheel's on for the 17th of July. Who's having a bidet?
0: Well, our new queen, Camilla. What? It is her birthday today, 79. David Hasselhoff.
4: Sorry.
0: Oh, yeah, let's get royal.
4: For the pom.
0: Morning, Alec.
8: She'll never be my queen.
4: Oh,
0: yeah.
7: I knew you were going to say that.
8: The queen is the queen. She's Camilla.
4: Yeah.
0: But not don't same. You find her... I queen, actually queen have fallen consort? For her.
7: King consort? Yeah.
4: You've fallen for her?
8: Well, like her?
0: Yeah, she just seems like a nice person. It was Charles who was the arsehole, really.
4: I don't know, man. I like Charles, I've got to say.
0: Yeah. Why? Oh, look, he's a good person too, but he was an arsehole as a husband.
4: They were forced into this marriage.
0: Like, should have said no.
4: Diana wasn't innocent. Watch The Crown.
7: Anyway, happy birthday,
4: running
7: David
4: around
7: Hasselhoff
4: with
7: also.
4: Different men? Oh, yeah.
0: Yeah, Hasselhoff's birthday. It's been 1 year since, you know, that Kiss Cam drama at the Coldplay concert?
4: Yes.
7: Oh.
0: It's the first anniversary of that. Feels like longer.
4: What happened to them? Did they end up together? No?
0: No, I don't think
7: they
0: got together.
7: Did they just happen to ruin two marriages?
4: I don't see the problem. You go to a work event, you cut all your... Oh, I'm in
7: what,
4: trouble.
7: Sir? Oh, no. Good morning, Alana.
0: And on this day in 1955, the first ever Disneyland opened in California.
7: So good.
0: Yeah.
7: I love that place.
4: As an adult, you wouldn't go there, though, would you?
7: No, I'm not an adult Disney person.
9: Oh, I did. It was so fun.
4: Oh, really?
9: Yeah.
4: Who with?
1: A partner at the time, but it's just, you relive your childhood. You don't run around like a child, but like Splash Mountain, iconic, all these like things.
7: Yeah. Did you put on the Minnie Mouse ears for the day?
1: I sure did.
4: When I used to be on the dating apps and I'd see a girl with a photo and she's like at Disneyland with a friend with the ears on, I'm like, you're a loser.
7: I think there's a high correlation between Disney adults and, you know, people who like stuffed toys.
4: Yes, that's what they call them, Disney adults.
7: Furries.
4: Grow
7: and
4: up.
7: Disney adults.
4: It's your birthday today, Diane. Happy birthday.
7: Happy birthday, Diane.
5: Are you there?
6: Yes, I'm here.
4: Hello. Oh,
5: happy birthday.
4: What's going on? How are you celebrating tonight?
6: Oh, we think we'll just go out to dinner with family.
4: Yeah, keep it low key, eh? Well, let's spin that wheel for you. Here we go.
5: Happy birthday, Diane.
8: Obviously not the one that used to be married to Prince Charles.
4: Yeah,
6: no, I've got an E, not an A. Right.
7: That's a number four.
4: Number four.
5: You weren't sure where you were going for dinner, Diane. How about Gino's Kitchen and Cocktails, where you've got $300 to spend? It's authentic Southern Italian cuisine in Darlinghurst, Sydney.
4: Well done.
7: Love that.
6: Oh, that sounds fantastic.
4: Enjoy it, Diane. Happy birthday to you.
7: Birthday.
4: You've got to pick our birthday song. Oh, Brooklyn, you still got your hangover.
9: Yeah, I do. I've had this for a few days, Diane. It is September. Cry for you.
4: Okay, so you can play that for Brooklyn's community.
9: Give her a bit of a listen.
4: Because we're not going to play it.
9: Yeah.
4: Or, this reminds me of being in year 12, driving my Honda Integra with two 17-inch subwoofers, cranking up. Hear the fat bass in that. Yeah. All right, Diane, what are you going for?
6: Oh, I think I have to go with that one.
4: Yeah, yeah,
6: gonna
4: go
6: get some energy going in the office.
4: Yeah, yeah, all right, here we go.
9: Good on you, Diane.
4: Crank up your 17-inch subwoofers. Brooklyn.
9: Did you have the sticker on the back window as well?
4: I had a Jim Beam sticker.
1: What was your number plate again?
4: To dazzle you, spelled 2DAZLU.
7: Still dazzling people now,
4: Mikey. Oh, thanks, Melissa. All right, first calls, you want to have a chat, dial in right now, 131065. Anything on your mind, you can get live on KISS, so give us a call. 131065. Yeah. Ja Rule, he did that fire festival thing, didn't he?
7: He did.
9: Tried to.
4: What a disaster. Come on. All right, here we go.

0: station. You're on Kiss. Good morning. Mikey, Brooklyn, Melissa Leong.
1: Hey, hey.
0: Amy Gerard's back on Monday. Hey, time to hear from you.
2: Hello.
0: Yeah, first calls. If you want to have a chat, call us up on 131065.
3: Oh, look who's called. It is Lisa from the mountains. Melissa.
4: How'd you do, dude?
3: Hi, Lisa. Lisa is a long-time listener of Kiss.
1: Oh.
3: She lives high up in the mountains.
1: I love that. You have a title, Lisa from the mountains.
0: Now, last time we had you on, you were cranking a beer at about around this time. Are you on the beers at the moment?
4: No, I decided to leave that for Lent, whenever Lent comes. Mikey,
0: yeah.
4: What's your problem, darling? Are you having issues at home?
3: Yeah, come on, Mikey,
4: I'm
3: be
4: just
3: honest.
4: Picking up on something. I don't know what it is.
1: What do you mean, Lisa?
4: What's wrong with Mikey?
1: Mm.
4: Has he had a problem with the past? What girlfriend would have rode him of such bull? And I thought I'd just put it to you. Are you okay, Mikey?
0: Mikey is A-okay. This is an odd question. Why are you feeling that I'm not okay?
4: Yeah, I only felt it. Yeah, temporarily. That's why I rang.
3: She's very in touch with this sort of thing, Mikey.
1: You're a very caring person, Lisa.
0: After 7 o'clock, there is actually an issue.
3: With your relationship?
0: I will bring it up a little bit later. In fact, you might even hear from my girlfriend.
3: Is she coming on today?
1: Lisa might be a little bit psychic then.
0: Could be. Yeah.
4: Don't throw yourself off the Brooklyn Bridge, as I say. But look, darling, I know Brooklyn find that funny.
3: I do.
4: The thing is, you know, we all have affairs at heart, but whether they come true or not, determinative to what you assume to be. And you've got to realise sometimes things aren't set in stone so much as they're set in bloody glass, and shattering that and more so the wisdom I know about relationships is just leave them in the past if you can, but if some front runner wants you, you've got to be thinking of your partner.
1: Yeah.
4: See, okay,
1: it's very
4: Mikey.
1: Yeah.
3: I'm getting real psychic vibes from Lisa this morning.
1: Yeah.
3: And so
0: Is this Georgina Walker?
3: It's hard to follow what her point was.
1: A little bit
3: sounded
1: cryptic.
3: Like you need to stop thinking about your exes. That's what
0: Not
3: I got
0: issue.
3: From that.
0: I don't know what she's talking about, but after 7, there is an issue at home. I'll tell you about it.
1: Well, that was a delightfully iconic Kiss experience. But we're moving
3: Thanks,
1: on to
3: Lisa.
1: Simon. Good morning, Simon.
5: Good morning.
1: How are you?
5: I'm good. I want to hear the politician fight again.
1: Oh, you would you?
0: It's Chuck Schumer over in the US.
3: Yeah.
0: He's giving a speech in their parliament. And are we ready?
6: Now on Iran and the NDAA. When all the Trump...
3: I always think with something like that, could be, you know, if he had like leather pants on, they could be rubbing.
1: Like a squeaky.
3: Yeah, there are other explanations.
1: I often think of a 70-something-year-old man wearing leather trousers in Parliament.
0: Only in your community, Brooklyn.
7: Hey, I think we got audio in there, I believe someone's just mentioned, of Wendy Williams, the talk show host over in the US. She farted on TV but also burped at the same time.
1: Oh, really?
7: Apparently.
1: A twofer.
7: Yeah, so we can hear that if you want.
0: Okay, here we go.
8: Just a matter of time. She's not lonely. I apologize.
0: Hold on, I heard the burp.
1: Did you not hear that? It was the ooh at the end.
0: Okay, one more time.
1: Do it again.
0: All right, here we go.
8: Just a matter of time. She's not lonely. I apologize.
0: Is that like on her TV show?
7: Yeah.
3: Yeah. What's
1: Iconic.
3: The latest on Wendy Williams? Is she still in the nursing home?
7: Let me look her up. There's
3: dead?
7: Always something happening with Wendy Williams. Give me a sec.
0: Nursing home?
3: Yeah, she's got dementia, I think. But she was in this nursing home, but then she kept calling TMZ saying, "They've got me trapped in here."
1: My goodness.
3: But you don't know who to believe, really.
7: So
3: but
7: she's still living under a strict court-ordered guardianship in a memory care facility, assisted living
3: dementia.
7: Facility.
0: Yeah. I mean, isn't she too young to have all of that?
3: Oh, she's up there. Probably.
1: But also, dementia can affect people of all ages.
7: She's 62. Oh, it's her birthday tomorrow. Happy birthday, Wendy.
0: That is really young to have that.
3: Yeah.
0: That's really, it's one of the worst, isn't it?
1: I mean, losing a memory, think about what kind of an amazingly huge life she's had. And to kind of feel it slipping away, that's really tragic. Awful. I really feel for her.
0: All right. Croat Nat, you got some celebrity news coming up for us?
7: Yeah. So Sam Neill's cause of death has been revealed. Yep. I'll tell you what it is next.
0: All right.
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9: 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Like... Oh, man, Alex Warren playing back-to-back with Kiss 3 Old School Anthems. All that a big Friday. Me, you, and the Kiss music. 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
1: Celebrity news.
2: Oh, you like that gossip?
3: Yeah, it's been revealed what New Zealand actor Sam Neill died of. Obviously, we found out the very sad news earlier this week. Now, before I go on, earlier this week when we reported on the death, we got calls because I said Aussie actor Sam Neill. Now, I know he was born in New Zealand, but I always just think of him as an Aussie. He's an honorary Aussie. You know what I mean?
4: People actually called about that?
3: Yeah, they did. And one woman was very mad. So if you're listening, I don't remember your name. I'm sorry. I've corrected myself today. New Zealand-born actor Sam Neill. He passed from pneumonia. So he was in remission from stage 3 angioimmunoblastic T-cell lymphoma, but that didn't ultimately cause his death. So his agent of 19 years has now confirmed it was pneumonia that got him in the end, unfortunately.
4: Happens to a lot of older people. Like it's fluid in your lungs or something, Melissa?
5: Yeah, and then especially when you're sort of compromised in some way, and in this particular case, immunocompromised.
3: Yeah.
4: Very sad.
3: Sad news. In much lighter news, we've been talking a lot about the royals this morning, and Prince Harry, now he was always the bad boy of the royal family. I always thoroughly enjoyed him, you know, going against the grain because they're always, and you know who the new age equivalent is? Which one of William's sons is always being naughty? Is it Louis?
6: Oh, the youngest one. Yeah.
3: I feel he's the next, like, Harry. Because back in, like, you know, the olden days of the, and when I say olden, like growing up, when we look at the royals, they were always shiny and perfect. And Harry was the only one who was a normal person. So it kind of is fitting that where he was on this podcast and he revealed what his favourite trashy TV show, and he's one of us.
7: Favourite trashy TV show?
8: Love Island.
7: You watch Love Island?
8: I don't watch Love Island. I have watched Love Island. There's a big difference there.
4: Yeah, never seen it.
3: Love Island.
6: You've never watched Love Island.
4: I don't do reality TV. I really don't.
6: You would love Love Island.
4: Apart from MasterChef back in the day.
5: But did you feel my gaze moving in your direction, Mikey?
3: And we haven't watched an episode since you left.
5: Oh, I love the loyalty. Thank you so much. It's all right, very kind.
4: We've all got a show, but like that you'd binge. Awful. Like Brooklyn, what's yours? The drag queen one or whatever?
6: Oh, why? I was into that.
5: Drag Race?
6: RuPaul's Drag Race.
5: I love Drag Race.
6: Yeah, but then they got so many different seasons of all different countries that I couldn't keep up.
4: I couldn't think of anything worse, to be honest, than watching that. Yes, Chelsea?
9: Hey, we've had Julie call up. She wants to correct you, Nat, on another Sam Neill update.
5: Good morning, Julie.
6: Hey, Julie, thank you.
10: Yeah, guys, I'm pretty sure Sam Neill was born in Northern Ireland.
4: Oh my God! So what's the New Zealand thing then?
10: I think he grew up there or something, but yeah, pretty sure Northern Ireland.
3: Chelsea, can you please fact-check that?
9: Fact-checking, he was born in Northern Ireland.
3: Okay, so hang on. If he was born in Northern Ireland, grew up in New Zealand, and we claim him as an Aussie because he spent a lot of time here and did Aussie movies, what nationality do we refer to him as? Because then, would he be Irish?
4: Well, kind of, if he was born there, but he grew up in New Zealand.
3: But he also moved here as an adult.
4: Why don't we ask a journalist?
6: Well, I was going to say, calling someone Irish if they're born in Northern Ireland
5: is also a huge insult as well.
6: So, Nat, who haven't you insulted today?
3: Can I just say, in my defence, I'm going to pull the curtain back here. I don't write this celeb news. And the other day when I said Aussie, it was written on my sheet.
4: So it's Chelsea's fault.
3: I'm not blaming anyone out there. I didn't name a name. You did, Mikey. Yes, it's Chelsea's fault.
4: Chelsea, you're a racist.
5: Oh, Chels.
9: I agree with Julie, whatever she said.
4: All right. Let's do our pop quiz. $1,000. You could win it right now. Call in on 131065. Good luck. 7:03 here on a Friday morning. You're on KISS.
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32: G'day there, looking over Melbourne on this cloudy morning. Headaches plenty for the Princes Freeway, city-bound from the Motley Bypass to the Westgate Ring Road Interchange following an earlier crash on the Ring Road. Greensbound around Boundary Road, all lanes reopened. Altona bound also recovering following a look. Elsewhere, a broken down truck Epping O'Hearns Road near High Street. Last chance to win a 1978 XC Ford Falcon Cobra worth $350K. 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The Kiss Cars becoming clear and sunny at top of 16. It's Andy Burge with Kiss Traffic and Weather together.
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1: Morning, I'm Brooklyn Ross. A Melbourne dad is furious with reports those behind the methanol poisoning death of his daughter in Laos could spend less than a year.
3: Car City Ringwood is the largest complex in the Southern Hemisphere, which means they'll have the right car for you. carcity.com.au.
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1: Melbourne's

0: contaminated cocktail at a backpackers in 2024. Mark Jones is now calling on the PM to intervene. A motorcyclist has been killed in Preston overnight. The man in his 60s was on a bike that crashed with a Mercedes just before 7 as he was turning into High Street from Gower Street. Iran's now accusing the US of war crimes. The nation claims America has hit civilian infrastructure in its latest wave of strikes. The White House says there wouldn't have been any strikes if Iran kept to the ceasefire. And Moira Deeming is set to be disendorsed by the Liberals tonight. The MP has dropped her legal fight against it. Your sport check is coming up in a sec.
1: Dear Australia, picture January at the AO. It's closer than you think. The AO 27 pre-sale is coming soon. 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
0: An ankle injury to Max Holmes has soured Geelong's 27-point win over the Saints last night. The result snaps a three-game losing streak for the Cats and moves them back into seventh. Tonight, it's the Swans and Adelaide in Sydney. And Essendon's copped a 20-grand fine for its fifth player making contact with an umpire this season. The Kiss Cast is next.
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0: Some fog around this morning, then sunny, up to 16 across Melbourne. Tomorrow, cloud clearing and 16, then mostly sunny Sunday. 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
4: 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You're on Kiss. Mikey, Brooklyn, Melissa Leong in for Amy, who's back on Monday. Now, before 7:30,
0: yeah.
4: I am in trouble with my girlfriend. We are going to hear from her. Why am I in trouble?
0: I love that she keeps coming
5: Name
0: on.
5: The ways.
4: Okay, and BTS, Benson Boone, Snoop Dogg, Zara Larsson and more. 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
0: Ooh.
4: You will hear our boarding call, our Unite boarding call.
0: In the next 20 minutes.
4: Yeah. All right. Get ready to call in when you hear that, all right?
6: Kisses. Pop quiz.
7: Pop quiz.
4: But right now, Melissa Leong is going to headline our pop quiz here with $1,000 and Tom's playing.
5: Hello,
4: mate.
5: Hello, Tom.
8: How you going?
4: Good. What would you do with it, mate?
8: I'd probably take my mates out for a big lunch, to be honest.
4: Oh, just you and the boys, a big boys lunch.
8: Yeah, I think so.
4: All right, here we go.
5: Fantastic. Okay, good luck. What colour is Shrek?
8: Green.
5: What type of doctor is Dr. Chris Brown?
8: An animal vet.
5: Let's Go Girls is the opening line to which Shania Twain song? How many Star Wars movies are there, 8 or 12?
8: 8.
5: Which rapper features on the song Beauty and a Beat with Justin Bieber?
8: Nicki Minaj.
5: Name a movie with both Adam Sandler and Drew Barrymore.
8: 50 First Dates.
5: Which actress starred as a tennis player in the 2024, I don't know why I said it like that, movie Challengers?
8: Wait, sorry, repeat the question.
5: Which actress starred in Challengers?
4: Movie.
8: Pass.
5: Movie. Sydney Sweeney is dating which famous music executive?
8: Oh, Scooter Braun.
5: The latest season of Below Deck Mediterranean was filmed in which European country?
8: France?
5: Frosted Tips is a podcast by which former band member?
8: Pass. I don't know. Sorry.
5: Okay. So it's Croatia that Below Deck Mediterranean was filmed in this time around. Zendaya was in Challengers. And there are 12 Star Wars movies.
4: Yeah. Oh, and
5: And lastly, Lance Bass is from NSYNC and has a podcast called Frosted Tips.
4: All right, mate. 5 out of 10. Not too bad.
0: Yeah, I was pretty impressed with some of your knowledge there, Tom.
4: Good on you, man. Another chance to play before 8 for our $1,000 pop quiz. Coming up, the World Cup final.
0: Oh,
4: Monday morning.
0: Yep. Spain versus Argentina.
4: All right. Well, our soccer expert and also a good friend of Melissa's, Ed Cavalli, is going to join us live on air. He is a soccer aficionado, so he'll know all about it. We'll

0: Your number one hit music station, you're on KISS. Mikey, Brooklyn, Melissa Leong's been in this week. Amy's back on Monday. And now...
1: Ale, ale, ale!
0: Hey, Ed Cavalier is joining us live on air. He is a big soccer fan. He tries to convince many people to get into it. The World Cup is 5 a.m. Monday, Brooklyn.
2: Yeah, I mean, a lot of people are into the World Cup just because, you know, it's taking over the world right now.
0: Yeah, but I think Ed watches, like, I don't know, under-16s weekend games and stuff, don't you, Ed? Hello?
3: Hey,
4: thank you very much. Hello, Melissa. Hello, Mikey. Also, the implication that I watch random under-16s games on the weekends, I don't... You know, Melissa, it's not an intro that I'm used to, but it does speak to my dedication to the world game. Yes, the World Cup, you're absolutely right. So Cup Fever, myself and Santo were on SBS On Demand. For our big finale, we've got a 1 hour finale for the World Cup. And yes, we've watched, Mikey, yes, buddy, I've watched every single game of the World Cup so far. And I hate to break it to you, buddy, Australia's been knocked out. I'm sorry to tell you this way, but I'm sorry, mate. I'm so sorry to tell you live on air. I'm sorry, buddy.
0: We're not playing Monday morning then. Okay.
3: May I ask you, what are your predictions for this grand final? So Spain versus Argentina. How do you think it's going to go?
4: Yes. Well, you know, you're a very, very well-travelled person, Melissa, so you understand a lot of these cultures. And so when you play for Spain, you're playing for a team. You're playing for a way of playing. But when you play for Argentina, you're playing for a cause. So Argentina, it's all based around the idea that the country is oppressed, that it's full of corruption, and that Lionel Messi represents the part of them which is their best, that you can't beat them. So Brooklyn, you would have seen they've been behind in almost every match they've played. They've gone to extra time. You know, they were losing to England with 4 minutes to go yesterday.
2: I can't keep my eyes off these games.
4: No, I know. Hey, actually, something you might like, though, did you see the celebrities in the stands? That's what I've been watching, the celebrities in the stands yesterday. Yeah. That song that we just heard, is that American Girls? Who's that one? Is that Harry Styles?
3: Yeah.
4: Okay, so how about this, Brooklyn? Mm. The England team are so bad that they couldn't even get a good member of One Direction to go to their games. They have to settle for Louis. They had to settle for Louis Tomlinson. That's awful.
2: Oh no!
0: Hey, we got a Pom here on our team. We call him the Pom. He's still upset. Hey, come on and talk to Ed, mate. How you doing there?
5: I'm not having that.
0: You're not having that.
5: Well, Ed Sheeran performed for them. He showed up at the England camp.
4: Well, there's your first problem. We've been doing other people's songs. So, and then the Rolling Mick Jagger was there yesterday as well. So, you know, you might have killed him off. So, I don't know what you guys are doing. You're trying to get rid of your national landmarks. You must admit, though, the Argentina team was better and that the English team sat back too far and that they were disgraced. Your thoughts?
5: Wrong. It should have come home and the ref was better.
4: All right, back in your box, chocolate. Back in your box,
3: one
4: chocolate.
3: Piece
4: All right,
3: of
4: thank
3: trivia.
4: You so much.
3: One piece of trivia I was very interested in that I learned yesterday was that Messi's going up against... Lamine Yamal in the Argentinian team, and he took a photo 20 years ago for a UNICEF campaign bathing a baby, and that baby is Lamine.
4: It's one of the most crazy pieces of synergy. You're absolutely right, Melissa. Wow. They did a calendar, I think 17 years ago. I think Lamal's only 19.
3: Yeah.
4: And Lionel Messi, I'm sure you can put it up, but he's bathing this child who he's now going up against in a World Cup final. And Lamine Yamal was his successor at Barcelona, guys, where Lionel Messi made his name. So for the Spanish, it's very much an idea that even though Lionel Messi is Argentinian, they claim that all of his success is based on them and their coaching methods. So if you want drama, this is all of the generations coming back together basically to take each other on. It's like if the Kardashians split up and it was Kendall versus Kim in the final of some sort of in the final of the Botox World Championship.
2: I'd
0: be watching that. Hey, so tell us, of course the halftime show, everyone's going on about that. Well, we've got Justin Bieber, Madonna,
3: Shakira,
0: who else?
3: BTS.
0: Yeah.
3: Is there anyone there that you're excited to see?
4: Well, I'm excited to see all of them. But my question to you is, people who know this stuff far better than me, and you could help me because I could talk about it on Cup Fever on Monday on SBS, on the main channel, actually. We've been moved to the main channel. Thank you so much. So who do you think is going to close the show? If it's BTS, if it's Bieber, if it's Madonna, who's the highest ranking member of showbiz in that group?
0: At the moment,
3: I'd be putting money on BTS.
0: And in fact, you can go and see them at our iHeartRadio Music Festival within minutes I could be telling you to call in. So, hey, while we got you there, man, your wife, Tiff Hall, is a martial artist. Now, yesterday, Melissa Leong choked me on the floor. Well, you did.
3: Let me just fill you in a little bit. I gave him a rear naked choke.
0: Yeah.
3: I was demonstrating a jiu-jitsu move.
4: Yes, I know that because my wife showed me that without knowing I was coming on this morning because you and my wife are friends. And
3: yes,
4: she
3: we
4: said,
3: are.
4: Have a look what Melissa's doing. And I said, that's my friend Mike E. He normally pays good money to have that type of thing happen to him.
0: Well, I wanted to know, man, has your wife ever, you know, slap you around or choke you for fun?
4: For fun. Yeah, she, every now and again, she'll go, hey, can you come here for a sec? And I'll go, what is it? She goes, just grab my wrist like this. I go, I'm not doing that. Mm. She goes, just grab my wrist. I want to try a new self-defense move. And it always ends up with me tapping out in the kitchen. It's a lot of fun. We have a lot of fun at my house.
3: Been developing a self-defense program for women, which is amazing. And Tiff is, of course, a black belt taekwondo champion.
0: You must be scared then, man. You never do the wrong thing.
4: Thank you so much, Mikey. I'm a clean living boy.
0: Yeah. All right, the final episode of Cup Fever 26, Sunday 7:30 on the main SBS channel, Ed Cavalli, and on demand and on YouTube as well, mate. Enjoy the game Monday morning, yeah?
4: Yeah, thank you so much. And call now if you'd like to see BTS in the iHeart Lounge, where you two can be choked out on by Mikey.
3: Hey!
4: No, by Melissa. There you go. That's it.
0: How did you know, Ed?
4: Choked out Mikey live on air. See ya.
0: Thanks, Ed. Bye.
3: See ya. Bye, Ed.
0: He's in charge, is he?
2: He's auditioning for the role.
0: There it is.
2: Oh, that's it.
3: What's that we hear?
0: I don't know. But up next, I'm in trouble at home with my girlfriend, and we're going to hear why. What have I done? You're on Kiss. Good morning. 7:25 right now. It's Friday.

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0: Yeah, you got Mikey, you got Brooklyn, you got Melissa Leong, and your chance to go to our iHeartRadio Music Festival in Vegas. You're going to see BTS, Benson Boone, Snoop Dogg, Cardi B, Zara Larsson, the Goo Goo Dolls, and many more. Melissa, you got to pick. You got to pick someone here. So many people calling through.
2: Oh my goodness! I think we'll go with Good Morning, Jessie.
3: Hi.
0: It's Jessie.
2: Oh, was that a bit of a squeal there?
3: I'm excited.
2: Oh, congratulations!
0: Who do you want to see?
3: Goo Goo Dolls and BTS.
0: How good are BTS? And performing.
3: Oh, so good.
0: Monday morning for the FIFA World Cup finals.
4: And Goo Goo Dolls is
2: and
4: up there
2: the
4: for her.
2: Goo Goo Dolls.
0: Yeah. Oh, they're good though, man. Don't you?
2: It's showing a range of interest in music here. I love this view.
0: Well, well done, Dale. You and a friend could be heading to Vegas to see the world's biggest artist at our iHeartRadio Music Festival. 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
4: Mm-hmm.
0: 6 a.m. Monday.
4: At 6 or from 6?
0: I don't care what you do all weekend. 6 a.m. Monday, you turn on KISS, all right?
4: Okay. Go.
0: K-I-I-S. I'm in trouble.
2: Mikey, trouble with Alana.
0: I am with the
2: girlfriend. Tell us.
0: Okay, well, I don't know. I don't know if I've done anything wrong here.
4: Yeah. You probably have.
0: So I got a voice note. I've sent it in to the team. Have a listen and you tell me. I'll explain, by the way.
4: Yeah.
0: Here we go.
5: Quick question. Whose is all the baking stuff in the cupboard? Because last time I checked, you don't really bake.
0: Not really, although I did try making you a brownie. Mm. Yeah, she's a sweetheart.
4: Yeah.
0: So she's going through my pantry.
2: Yeah.
0: And there is a bunch of expired baking products.
4: But yeah, you're right. You don't bake. Made a point of it.
2: Yes.
0: Yes.
2: So like famously demonstrated that this week.
4: Men don't bake, according to you.
0: Our conversation went on. There's desiccated coconut. There's flour, baking powder, cupcake tins, all these stuff.
2: And you just said they're outdated as well.
0: Yeah.
4: Why is it there?
0: It's the ex-girlfriend stuff.
2: Mm.
4: Oh, yeah.
0: Can I make it clear, by the way, we broke up in 2021. So this stuff has been sitting since then. Should I have to chuck this stuff out? I'm not holding on to it. Like, I don't crawl in there at night and go, I miss her. Like, there's none of that. I'm just lazy. I haven't bothered.
2: I think from a purely health and safety point of view, things that are expired in the cupboard, and I know I've been guilty of this as well. I've gone through things and checked the use-by dates, and they have been years out.
0: Yeah.
2: I think it's really good every so often that you just kind of do a bit of a pantry cleanse.
0: Okay.
2: And chuck things out anyway, especially, like you say, you're not going to bake with it. It's out of date, not good for you.
0: But would you be upset if you were dating a guy and you opened his pantry and all his ex-girlfriend's baking paraphernalia was still in there, or it's like meh?
2: I mean, I'd be a bit meh about it, but for the sake of pantry space.
0: Right. You're saying for the sake of pantry space.
2: Just more the practicality of it. But I did detect just a soupçon of a sting from Alana when she left you that little voice.
0: Yeah, I don't think she was happy about it. Yeah. 131065 if you think I should be in trouble here. Brooklyn?
4: Look, it's expired, so there's no point to it being there anymore.
0: Like that relationship.
4: Yeah. But, if you do, you say it wasn't expired and it was all in there, is it wrong to keep your ex's stuff in the house?
0: That's the thing, right? Like, forget what the stuff is. It is ex's stuff in the house. And I can tell you, it's just there out of laziness.
2: I think if it's food, it's fine. If it's like, you know, their signature perfume or something, I'd probably want to get rid of that. Yeah.
0: Yeah, right. Crap, Nat, should I have to go in there and, I don't know, what do I put rubber gloves on and get rid of it or something?
6: Yeah, look, I know you well enough to know this is out of sheer laziness.
0: Yeah.
6: And that there's no attachment there. But, like, I'm a psycho and I actually don't think... Because, like, I was just looking down at my wrist. See this gold bracelet I'm wearing?
2: Yeah.
6: My first boyfriend bought that for me.
0: Oh, that's...
6: And I don't even look at it and think that also it's a gold bracelet. I just never threw it out. Like, so it's not like it's engraved or his photo... Like, it's a locket with his photo in it. But it's like, I just feel like people Yeah, I don't think it's a big deal. Like, there's too much emphasis placed on that.
0: So you're all good with my desiccated
6: coconut? Yeah, like, I'm talking desiccated. About a bracelet here that I'm wearing, and you've got desiccated coconut. Who cares? Yeah.
2: I think it's about how much importance you as the ex place on the thing.
0: Right.
2: Right? So if you love that bracelet yes. and you, it means a lot because it was given to you by this particular person, then maybe your new partner has the right to be a bit offended.
0: Right. Well, but I can tell you, I don't love her black and gold wholemeal flour that's still in there. The pom? You kept on to something? What's going on here?
7: I did, yeah, yeah. I had a girlfriend once, many, many years ago.
4: Yeah.
2: Once?
7: Yeah, just once. and we were going to make Thai green curry for dinner that week. But before we could make the Thai green curry, she broke up with me.
2: Oh,
7: but I'd already bought
2: Alex.
7: The ingredients.
2: Oh.
7: This was 2021.
2: So now you just have chicken that's turned into black mold.
7: No. It was the green paste in the jar. It was in my cupboard until I moved out of that place last year.
4: Oh, that's
7: I couldn't
4: tragic.
7: Bring myself to get rid of it.
4: That's tragic.
2: Oh.
0: That is really sad. So that wasn't even out of laziness. He was actually holding on to it.
4: Is that what you were doing, Mikey?
0: It is not. I don't even open that cupboard.
6: the pom just said he was holding on to hope they'd finally make that,
7: that she might
6: curry
7: come back.
6: One day.
0: Oh. Right, so I've got to chuck this shit out?
2: I think you need to let it go.
0: Might air task her that. I'm a very lazy man.
4: Is it how big's your
2: how much
4: cupboard
2: stuff
4: there?
2: Did she leave that
0: oh,
2: you
0: heaps,
2: need to air task?
0: Heaps of stuff. She yeah.
2: just get a garbage bag and off you go.
0: No. We'll air task of that. I'm very, very, very lazy. Okay, Croat now to hear the celebrity gossip coming up. What are we going to hear about?
6: Yeah, so there's more signs that Britney Spears might be becoming a new mother again this year.
4: Wow.
6: Yeah.
4: Wow,
6: which,
4: wow, wow.
6: Look, I think we can all agree is not a good idea. So I'll tell you why that's the new theory coming up.
8: Kiss. Melbourne's Will and Woody.
9: 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Will loves to DJ, but his DJ career is in a bit of a slump. 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
28: Melbourne traffic. G'day there, looking over Melbourne on this cloudy morning. A crash in Greenvale, Mickleham Road southbound, a destination drive. The lanes back to Craigieburn Road outbound, slowing for look, given to miss and take Aitken Boulevard. Elsewhere, word of a collision in Brighton on the Nepean Highway, citybound before Glen Huntley Road. Brake lights for the Hume Freeway, citybound passing Cooper Street. Last chance to win a 1978 XC4 Falcon Cobra worth $350K. 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The Kiss Cast becoming clear and sunny. Top of 16. It's Andy Burrs with Kiss Traffic and Weather Together.
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30: Now.
4: Morning, I'm Brooklyn Ross. The dad of Brighton teen Bianca Jones, killed by methanol over in Laos, is calling for stronger action from authorities there. Those responsible for the poisoning death will reportedly spend less than a year behind bars. Mark Jones is calling on our Prime Minister to push for justice on behalf of the six victims. Experts are blaming little exercise and too much screen time and processed food for 1 in 11 Aussie kids now having high blood pressure. It sparked calls for kids as young as 7 to get regular checks. The Liberals are set to disendorse Moira Deeming at a party room meeting tonight. The MP has dropped her Supreme Court challenge against the move. And earning frequent flyer points on credit cards is starting to get tougher. Banks are beginning to cut reward rates and perks like lounge access ahead of a ban on card surcharges that starts from October. You sport check in a sec.
31: Dear Australia, picture January at the AO. 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
4: The Cats are back on the winners' list, beating the Saints by 27 points in Geelong last night. But the win's been soured by an ankle injury that's left Max Holmes in crutches. Tonight, Sydney are at home to the Crows. And in cricket, Steve Smith has smashed his fastest ever century in America's Major Cricket League. The Kiss Cast is next.
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4: Some fog around this morning, then sunny, up to 16 across Melbourne. Tomorrow, cloud clearing and 16, then mostly sunny Sunday. Right now in Reservoir, it's 7, and win a brand new car, 10K and business class flights to New York City to see Harry Styles live. 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
0: Celebrity news. Oh, you like that
2: gossip? All right, Croat Nat's got a hit of celebrity gossip right now. What's happening?
6: So Britney Spears has dropped another hint at these baby plans she's got in a cryptic Instagram post yesterday. So if you don't remember, last month I reported that on Father's Day, she made a post saying that she hopes that she could one day have another baby.
2: Yep.
6: And at that time, we were all like, please do not. Like, you are not fit to be a mother from what we're seeing. And now she's kind of hinted at it again. So clearly it's on her mind because she did this whole carousel on Instagram. And in it was like photos of little baby clothes, throwback photos of her hugging her boys when they were little and things like that. And the caption was, if you're lucky, I have someone unbelievably beautiful I want to introduce you to hopefully this year.
4: Wow. Okay, so I'm obviously a big Britney fan. When I first heard this a few weeks ago, was concerned. But now, you know.
7: She sat with it for a little bit, you feel a little bit better about it.
4: She wants to be a mum again. I support it.
2: I got an idea. You want to be a father. You're a big Britney fan.
4: Yeah.
2: Maybe she could carry your child for you.
4: Oh, wow. Would she have custody?
7: The world's most famous surrogate.
6: But even then, would you trust her to carry your baby for 9 years? That's the thing, right? Yeah. Like, it's just...
4: I know.
6: And the problem is, right, she's not under conservatorship anymore, so she's free to do whatever she wants to do.
7: Is it a little bit of empty nest syndrome? Both her kids are now, they were just walking Fashion Week in Paris.
6: Yeah, 19 and 20
7: recently.
6: Years old. Yeah.
4: Didn't she say when she came out of the conservatorship, I think maybe in her book, she wrote that part of the conservatorship meant she had to have
6: forced birth control.
4: Yeah, IUD, they're called in it.
2: Oh, let her have a baby. Worse people have done it.
6: That's true. But
2: look
6: it's not
2: around.
6: But it's just... Oh, well, I hope things aren't as bad for her as they look, because they don't look good.
2: Yeah.
6: Hey, so we all know about the wedding of the year, Travis Kelce and Taylor Swift. It happened at Madison Square Garden on July 3rd. We've spoken all about it. And there was actually a honeymoon location on offer from our very own Robert Irwin, and it might still be on the cards. Take a listen.
8: Well, it was between Australia Zoo and Madison Square Garden. You know, it's a long flight. It's all right. I don't blame them. Honeymoon. It's on the table. I literally have a 5-star luxury accommodation, the Crocodile Hunter Lodge, at Australia Zoo. You've got an infinity pool looking over a paddock full of kangaroos. If that doesn't say honeymoon, I don't know what does. So I think we'll just go with that. Yeah. Sounds great.
9: You show them how to wrestle crocodiles.
8: I'll show them how to wrangle a crocodile.
7: Yeah, I think privacy is, you know, such an important thing to celebs and... that would be a good place to do it.
2: Oh, really? Come on. No one wants to go to some crappy zoo out on the Gold Coast.
4: Was he at their wedding? Or no?
2: No.
4: What's he even talking about?
2: Like, he just wants them to come.
4: Oh, right.
2: He's doing a plug. Like,
7: I don't know if I'm overstepping here, but I will say, you know, Robert is very proud of Australia Zoo. Mm. There is a beautiful restaurant. It's gorgeous there. And he did let me know that it was available for me if I wanted to go on a date in full privacy.
2: Oh, really? Oh.
7: And so I think that
6: it's
7: just...
6: Are you friends with Robert?
7: We have chats. You know, we're from a similar network of
6: celebrities in your phone, I reckon.
2: Have like, you got Robert Irwin?
6: This week you've dropped, like, I didn't realise you've obviously done The Amazing Race. We had Ed Cavalli on earlier. Yeah. We've got Aisha Scott coming up later, who you also are friends with. Mm-hmm. Now you're talking about chats with Robert Irwin. Yeah. You know everyone from the chef community.
7: Celebrity chef community. Yeah, absolutely.
6: Would you give me your phone to go through?
7: Oh.
6: I want to go through messages. I don't know how to unlock it.
7: Do you know how to?
6: I don't know how to use that phone, but would you, when you show me, can I go through your contacts?
7: Oh, look, you guys have been so kind to me this week, so why not?
6: Really?
7: Okay, so
6: give me free reign. Free reign.
2: Okay, give me your phone.
7: Sending things without...
6: I won't. I'm not going to overstep, but I want to just see the names that are in there.
2: Who do you think is the biggest name you have in your phone?
7: Oh, my goodness. Look, off the top of my head, I'd probably say maybe...
6: Robert Irwin's big.
7: Jamie Oliver.
2: Oh, wow. Okay, give your phone tonight. Let's go to a song. Yep. Find some people you want to call and we'll call them live on air.
6: Yeah.
7: Oh, my God.
2: Yeah.
7: No.
2: Yeah, let's do that. After Alex Warren. Let's see if they really like you. Fever Dream here on Care.

0: Your number one hit music station. You are on Kiss. Mikey, Brooklyn, Melissa Leong is here. Bingo! All right, so this is phone bingo. We've realised Melissa Leong has a huge amount of famous people in her phone. And she's given the phone to Croat. Now, you've
1: been bad idea. Yeah. No, I'm being respectful because Melissa's been great this week.
2: I trust you, Nat.
1: Melissa, you're one of the nicest women I've ever met in my life. Genuinely a nice person. So I would never cross a boundary.
2: Stitch me up.
1: But you have.
3: Come on, it's radio, Nat.
1: No, but you have on the record said I can go through your contacts. Therefore, when it comes to that, I don't care. Because once you say I can do something, you can't take backsies. So I've been scrolling through your phone and there are some names in here. First, I thought I'd check like chef community because I was like, that's where
2: plausible.
1: I know there's going to be some.
2: Yep.
1: And I've found, and maybe you guys, we'll just pick one of them, but there's Curtis Stone and Jamie Oliver.
3: Wow. Mm. Yeah.
1: So
0: Jamie Oliver.
1: Should we try and call Jamie Oliver?
2: Oh, my God.
1: Okay, so where does he live?
0: England.
4: UK, I don't even know where he is right now. He might not be in London.
1: Okay.
4: Where it's called,
3: we'll see.
0: Okay, so we'll see if Jamie Oliver
3: it's,
0: will
3: it's
0: be.
3: Almost 11 p.m. In the UK.
4: Oh, my God. Oh, I'm mortified. I'm going to get so in trouble by.
0: Okay, here we go. Let's see. This is Jamie Oliver we're
1: Melissa
0: calling.
1: Looks really nice.
3: Oh. Yeah.
4: We didn't give him a heads up. I'm so mortified. Please don't pick up.
0: No. Come on, cut out. Oh, let's try it again.
4: All right.
3: When did you last talk to Jamie Oliver?
1: He can be a bit prickly too. Jamie Oliver?
0: So nice. Just keep calling.
3: Oh, you can't.
1: Oh, no. I think you have Gordon Ramsay.
4: He's also delightful.
1: Do we have him? Hang on.
0: You've got Gordon Ramsay?
1: If she has Gordon Ramsay.
0: Oh, let's call Gordon Ramsay. In the meantime, I'm going to try Jamie Oliver one more time. You never know. He might
3: don't call three times.
4: No. Can we call someone else that's maybe I'm on just the looking same Gordon time Ramsay. Zone?
1: I'm looking up Gordon Ramsay.
0: Wake up.
1: I can't use this phone.
0: What time did you say it was in London?
4: It's like 11, it's nearly midnight, yeah.
0: Oh, it's now, shifts are up late.
1: There's a number in here and the name is just Kylie.
4: Mm-hmm.
0: Oh.
1: Could I say, make an assumption there that is Kylie Minogue?
4: I can neither confirm nor deny.
0: Kylie Minogue.
3: Could be Kylie Jenner. You never know.
0: Could be a mate Kylie went to high school.
4: I will say I worked with Amoy Gishon on Dessert Masters and he's based in Vegas and he knows everyone. And we did play this game at dinner one time.
3: Oh, yeah?
4: And he's so low-key. He's very chill, very French. And he goes, I guess Rihanna. And
3: what?
4: Legitimately.
0: He had Rihanna?
4: Yes. Yeah, she's a huge fan of his work.
0: Well, you've got Kylie. Let's try Kylie.
1: I don't know if this is Kylie.
0: Well, it could be a mate, Kylie.
4: Oh, I'm dying.
1: A polling now.
0: Oh, yeah.
1: I'm just looking at names here while you're going. You've got a lot of contacts, actually.
4: Yeah,
1: my fingers struggle on the screen of a Samsung phone, in all honesty.
0: Come on, Kylie.
1: I see Robert Irwin.
0: Too early. Are these fake numbers you have in your phone? Do none of your friends pick up?
1: What about this one? Tina Arena.
3: Oh, yeah.
0: Oh, Tina. I'm in Chains.
1: I love Chains. That song.
0: How do you know
1: find
0: Tina?
1: Chains? That's a good song.
4: I met Tina through a mutual friend of mine and we're neighbours.
0: What, you live next door to Tina Arena?
4: We live in the same area.
0: Okay. Let's try Tina Arena.
1: Someone's got to pick up eventually.
0: Otherwise, but it's...
5: Good morning.
0: Tina Arena!
4: Good morning.
1: Is that the Tina Arena?
5: Is that Mel? And who else?
4: Oh, I'm so sorry, babe.
0: You are live on air here on Kiss. Mikey, Brooklyn, Croat,
3: hey,
0: Nat,
3: Tina.
0: Here, and of course your friend,
5: good
0: Melissa.
5: Good morning.
4: Good morning.
5: Good morning,
4: I'm
5: everyone.
4: So sorry. I didn't wake you up, did I?
5: No. I've been awake for a little while. I've been sipping a cup of tea, but I'm still lying flat on my ass at the moment and loving every second of it.
1: Can I just say, big fan of your song Chains. Gets a big run in my car when I'm alone.
5: That's good. As long as you're singing it out loud and letting out something, it's a good thing.
0: Would you like to sing it for us now?
1: She's lubricated
5: Not at this time of the morning.
1: No.
5: Unless you'd like to.
0: I'm in chains.
5: Oh, that's not bad.
1: Oh,
5: that's not bad at 8. It's not bad at 8 a.m.
0: So what's Melissa Leon like? Do you guys
3: as
0: hang
3: a neighbour? Yeah.
5: Well, she's the best.
4: Oh, thank
5: she's
4: you.
5: She's the best. She's just an absolute legend and lives down the road. I love it.
4: There's no one I want to have a martini with more than you, Teens.
5: No, we do like our little martinis.
0: Oh, do you
5: just
0: guys
5: have
0: get
5: to
0: on
5: limit it?
0: It
5: at one.
4: It's
5: yeah,
4: just,
5: we
4: yeah.
5: don't mind. We don't mind a little tipple.
4: We keep
5: Why
4: ourselves
5: not?
4: Nice. But yeah, definitely an ice cold martini. There's a place that we like to go to. And
0: Do you help her in the dating world? We know she's single.
4: Oh, no. I don't think anyone can help me there.
5: No, that's all right. That's okay. A little bit of peace whilst you're on your own. It's not a bad thing, really.
4: Exactly.
0: You're in a relationship, Tina?
5: No, I'm not. Oh. That's why I'm saying I'm actually really loving the peace.
1: Oh, single ladies drinking their dirty martinis.
0: Yeah,
1: I love it.
4: This is living the life, really.
1: Yeah.
5: Well, you know, you can't work that hard and not be able to reward yourself every now and then by eating a great plate of food, discovering different places around Melbourne to eat, because the food's extraordinary in this town.
0: Yeah.
5: And just having a little drink and just going, you know, life's pretty good considering the shit that's around. And when you savour those moments like Mel and I do, it's a beautiful thing.
4: It certainly is.
3: Hey, Tina, while you're on the phone, because I don't know when I'll be able to tell you this next, me and my husband, whenever we're having drinks at home, your video at, I think it was an Arias with the Veronicas singing Chains.
5: And Jess Mowboy.
3: Yeah. Oh, that performance was so good. And honestly, we watch it once a week.
1: Really?
3: Yeah.
5: Okay. It was a good moment. We had a blast, not really realizing the impact that it would have because it had.
3: Yeah.
5: We just had a great time together.
0: Well,
3: thanks
0: good
3: for
0: on
3: that.
0: You. There we
1: How
0: go.
1: That? Tina Arena.
0: Yeah. It's been all about Shane, so here we go.
4: Thank you, Tina.
5: You're welcome, Mel. Have a great day.
4: See you soon for a martini.
1: She's down the phone. We can't do that to her, Mikey. It's out of time. Brooklyn can do it, though.
2: This could happen to me.
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7: G'day there, looking over Melbourne on this cloudy morning. Headaches for the Westgate Citybound from Todd Road into Burnley following an earlier breakdown. A crash in Greenvale, Mickleham Road southbound Destination Drive. Give that a miss and take Aitken Boulevard. A broken down truck in Epping, O'Hearn's Road westbound after Epping Road crews attending. The King Living winter sale ends soon. 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The Kiss car's becoming clear and sunny, heading for a top of 16 degrees. It's Andy first with Kiss Traffic and Weather Together.
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0: Yeah, Melbourne's number one hit music station, KISS 101.1. A foggy start, but you know what that means? It's going to be fine later, all right? 16 right across Melbourne, sunny over the weekend. 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

0: 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You're on Kiss, Mikey, Brooklyn. Amy Gerard is back on Monday, so Melissa Leong's hanging out today.
1: Hello.
0: Well, yes, Aisha Scott is on it. That you know our friend Melissa Leong, who's here this week. You guys were on the Amazing Race. Well, not together, but together.
2: We went through some things together, didn't we, Aisha?
1: Yes, we did. And you are just an incredible, lovely human. And it's lovely to be talking to you again today. And I'm sure you other guys are okay as well.
0: Yeah, thanks. We're fine. Tell us something we wouldn't know about Melissa, though.
1: Oh, Melissa does not like to sleep in backpackers with cockroaches.
2: That's well, who true.
1: Does? She simply refuses.
2: That's not on my rider anymore either.
0: What did you do? Hang on, did you not do it?
2: There was a night that we stayed in the backpackers, and depending on the order that you landed, you either got a private room or you had the full dorm. I was in the full dorm, and there were bugs, and there were. It was just. It was a lot. And then, like, people tried to get in our room and all sorts of things.
1: We had Steve Curry snoring, so think how we felt.
2: There you go. Yes.
3: Doesn't, like, Channel 10 security keep the people out of your dorm at
2: You'd
3: the very
2: think
3: least?
2: So? Anyway.
0: Yeah. Oh, we're just hearing, by the way, Aisha, we revealed on the show that Melissa's on Wiki Feet.
2: Oh, my God, Aisha. Oh.
0: You are also on Wiki Feet. And
4: Okay, so Melissa got a clean 4.62, I believe it was, which we were quite impressed by. That's lovely feet, yes.
2: Thanks,
4: In terms of your feet, Aisha, I've got some bad news for you. You sit below Melissa at 4.23. Your feet aren't as pretty.
1: I know. Hey! No, I know this about myself. I'm from New Zealand. I've got hobbit feet. They're short, they're wide, they're hairy.
0: Can we say that?
3: Hairy.
2: Oh, my goodness.
0: Show you. Oh. Hairy.
1: Yeah. Oh.
3: Quick, get the screen cap ready for Wiki Feet.
0: Oh. And a tattoo on them.
1: Yeah.
2: There you go.
1: They're short and wide.
2: That's more than I saw of you on the race, babe.
1: Show you a lot more. Just invite me over.
0: Congratulations on your wedding with your husband, Scott. How was it?
1: He's an idiot. He stuck with me for I don't know why he was thinking. I look at him every day and I'm like, why did you marry me? Yeah. Honestly, I'm so
0: and those
1: annoying.
0: Feet.
2: It was wonderful watching the dynamic between the two of you. You are the yin to each other's yang. There's a very complimentary. He's very calm.
3: Did they fight on the race?
2: Oh, I'm not saying that. But I think there's, you need to kind of have a little bit of, you need to compliment your partner. And you guys do that very well.
1: There wasn't much room for fighting because I tend to be a bit of a dictator in our relationship. So... And the wedding day was beautiful, gorgeous, wouldn't change one thing, and we're really, really happy.
2: Speaking of the wedding day, what inspired the cowboy western
3: look? Yeah, I'm looking at these photos.
2: It's amazing.
1: Yes, so Scott is half American, and he came over to America for college, and then when he left college, he went on a motorbike trip all around the States. Ended in Colorado. He drove through Breckenridge, fell in love with it, and then subsequently fell in love with everything Western. Like, all he blimmin' listens to is country music, and I'm not going on it. Yeah. But when it's hours a day, yes. So Scott is half American, and he came over to America for college, and then when he left college, he went on a motorbike trip all around the States. Ended in Colorado.

0: part of his life that he loves, and it was so hot. Like, does a man and a man with like hat and boots and a nice pair of pants? Oh my god!
1: Does it for you?
0: Oh, yeah. They can lasso the crap out.
2: And season 11 of Below Deck is on now. You're going to Croatia, and you've got a brand new crew hopping on board. Tell us what we can look forward to.
0: Croatia.
1: I see what you did there.
0: This year. So I know that people say this every season, but truly, I think it's the best season of Below Deck of all time. It's my favourite we've ever done.
2: We love to hear that. You can catch Aisha on Below Deck, Mediterranean season. Beautiful. It's season 11 streaming now on Hey You. Aisha Scott, thank you.
0: Thank you guys for having me. I really appreciate it. 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
3: Good morning, it's Gordy. 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Like... Oh, man, Alex Warren playing back-to-back with Kiss 3 old-school anthems. All that. Have a big Friday. Me, you, and the Kiss music. 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
9: Melbourne traffic. G'day there, looking over Melbourne on this cloudy morning. A crash in Langwarrin, Cranbourne, Frankston Road westbound near the Mornington Bench. The freeway blocking a lane. The breakdown Parkville, Elliott Avenue westbound before Flemington Road. A crash in Greenvale being attended to. Mickleham Road southbound at Destination Drive causing some grief. Dodo's got the real deal. 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The Kiss Cast becoming clear and sunny atop of 16 degrees. It's Andy first with Kiss Traffic and Weather together.
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10: Morning, I'm Brooklyn Ross. A government report has found smoking rates have hit a record low despite all the cheap illegal ciggies for sale. The Institute of Health says just 5.6% of Australians smoked daily last year, with about a third of them buying it illegally. Vape use has also dropped, especially amongst young people. The dad of Melbourne teen Bianca Jones says he is disgusted by reports. Those responsible for the methanol poisoning of his daughter could spend less than a year behind bars. Mark Jones is now calling on the PM to intervene. The Liberals are set to disendorse Moira Deeming at a party room meeting tonight. And the wife of opposition leader Angus Taylor has joined her husband to attack One Nation. Respected barrister Louise Clegg has written an article questioning the economic credentials of Barnaby Joyce, who has his eye on the treasurer's job. Your sport check is up in a sec.
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10: An ankle injury to Max Holmes has soured Geelong's 27-point win over the Saints last night. The result snaps a three-game losing streak for the Cats and moves them back into seventh. Tonight, it's the Swans and Adelaide in Sydney. And Essendon's copped a 20-grand fine for its fifth player making contact with an umpire this season. The Kiss Cast is next.
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10: Mostly sunny across Melbourne today, a top of 16 degrees. Tomorrow, cloud clearing and 16. Then for Sunday, mostly sunny. Right now in Craigieburn, it's 8. At Frankston, it's 10. 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
15: Let's get you $1,000 before the weekend hits. Our $1,000 Pop Quiz is on and Amy is going to play. I hear you're very confident, Amy.
16: Are you serious? Did I get through?
17: Yes. Good morning, Amy.
15: Yeah.
16: Oh, good morning.
15: How do you think you'll go?
16: Well, the aim is to get them all right.
15: Of course.
17: Okay. Well, we've got you.
15: Here we go. Good luck. Let's get into it.
17: Okay. NCIS Sydney is based in which Australian city?
16: New South Wales.
17: According to the movies, what does the devil wear?
16: Prada.
17: Name a celebrity born in New Zealand.
16: Oh my God, pass.
17: Finish the title of this teen drama series, The Vampire.
16: Buffy Slayer? Slayer Buffy?
17: Which musician went viral for wearing leather pants in the gym?
16: Michael Jackson.
17: What is Bindi Irwin's daughter's name?
16: Pass.
17: Erling Haaland is famous for playing which sport?
16: Rugby.
17: In The Simpsons, what is the address of The Simpsons family home?
16: Pass.
17: In the Barbie movie, what's Ken's job?
16: To be Barbie's lover.
17: In the series finale of Gossip Girl, which character is revealed to be Gossip Girl?
16: Oh my goodness, I know it. Pass.
17: That'd be Dan Humphrey.
0: Dan.
17: Yes. Ken's job is Beach. 742 Evergreen Terrace, Springfield, is where the Simpsons live. Erling Haaland plays soccer or football, the world game. Bindi Irwin's daughter is Grace. Lenny Kravitz is the leather pants-wearing gentleman. It's The Vampire Diaries. Russell Crowe, Keith Urban, Lord, Taika Waititi, Rosé, Sam Neill, the list goes on. And NCIS Sydney is based in which Australian city? Of course it is. Sydney.
15: Yeah, which is in New South Wales, but we wanted the city. All right, Amy, sorry, you do not get $1,000. You, though, you listening right now, you could get $1,000 because we are playing again Monday morning. You get two opportunities only on Kiss. Now, Brooklyn, you're wearing a tinfoil hat for some reason.
0: Yeah, look, I'm obviously have to be a real journalist most of the time, but I get a bit bored of that. So sometimes I like to go down the conspiracy theory path. And if you actually have a conspiracy theory you believe in, now is your time to tell the world about it.
17: Your time to shine, baby.
15: 131065 if you have one. And Brooklyn's got an interesting one.
0: Oh, I've got some cool ones, yeah.
15: We'll do that next on Kiss.
5: Let's get the party started. See you at the bar, you was hardly talking. That's when I knew that your heart was scarring. Friends to lovers need a part to star in. Like, wait, babe, let me ask your pardon.

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1: Your number one hit music station. You're on Kiss. Mikey, Brooklyn, Melissa Leong here for Amy, who returns on Monday. All right, 131065. You got a favorite conspiracy theory? Phone it in now. 131065. Brooklyn, you are literally wearing a tinfoil hat.
2: Yes, I have the tinfoil on my head today.
1: Why?
2: Because, well, yesterday I did mention that I believe the opening ceremony of the World Cup where Shakira performed.
3: Body double.
2: Body double for Shakira. Now, this is a big TikTok conspiracy theory, and Damien was showing me it. And he's like, watch, watch. And at first I was like,
1: it's nonsense, babe.
2: I watched the video. I swear to God, it's not Shakira.
3: The hips lied.
2: She's got sunglasses on the whole time. So, you know, you can't really tell if it's her or not. And just the dancing didn't look like the Shakira that we know.
1: Phone in if you've seen that, you agree, 131065. Yeah. Or if you've got a favourite, like, celebrity conspiracy theory.
2: Yeah, you, Melissa, brought up the moon landing conspiracy.
3: Yes, there's a whole bunch of different theories on the filming of it because the flag shouldn't be waving like that if it were on the moon.
1: Is there no wind on the moon?
3: No atmosphere like that.
2: Yeah, that is probably the biggest conspiracy theory. Mm. I've got a few more, right? And these are, like, I love conspiracy theories that you can actually sort of you can see the real reason. Like the lizard people, I'm not into those ones. Yeah.
3: Yeah.
2: So do you know on Instagram lately, there's been the Say It Different Ways challenge where you have to say, like, you did it.
1: Oh, we did it. It was
3: angry, sad, shocked.
2: Yes, yes.
1: Sarcastic.
2: And it just popped up and was huge, right, for a while. Like, why? Why did that even become a thing? Because it's pretty stupid.
1: It's a weird conspiracy.
2: So, like, here's an example of someone doing it if you don't know what I'm talking about.
4: You shaved your bush. Okay, disappointed. You shaved your bush? Okay, sarcastic. Shaved your bush. Bloody. Shaved your bush.
2: Okay, so what is the conspiracy theory here? It is that Instagram, TikTok are getting together and combining and trying to train their own AI voices to know how to say different emotions.
1: Oh, and we're helping
3: them how to feel.
2: We, like idiot sheep, are just falling for it and doing it. So here's someone actually explaining it more.
5: So the Say It Different Ways trend that's going viral right now, big tech companies need emotional training data to train their emotion recognition model. Emotion recognition data is really difficult to come by if you want lots of good quality data. It's hard to find. And so by manufacturing a trend on a Meta platform that induces a ton of emotion recognition training data in the same format, that's an easy win for a big tech company to use or sell that data. And Meta does use the data that they collect from Reels to train their LLMs and potentially to sell to other clients like the federal government.
1: So we're helping them.
2: Yeah.
1: By doing that.
2: And we're just being fooled. That's what I don't like. We're being used and we don't know.
1: We don't know this is true, bro.
2: Yeah, it's unproven, that one. I've got one that's similar to this. I was walking through a park the other day and there was so many people there with their phones, like hundreds. And normally it's not like that. And I asked someone, oh, what are you guys doing? They were playing Pokemon Go.
1: Yeah.
3: Oh my gosh, is that still going?
2: It's still a thing. Wow. I was surprised by that. Now, the conspiracy theory with Pokemon Go. You know how it makes people go to kind of like a public place, like a park, and everyone gets their phone out with their camera and they're filming around the park trying to like see Pokemons. Now that camera data is going
3: crowdsourcing
2: up into a cloud, and it's especially where, you know, on Google Street View, cars can go, and so cars get those photos and videos.
3: Yeah.
2: Pokemon Go is going where cars don't go. So it's getting all that visual data that they can't get any other way.
3: That is so creepy. If that's true, creepy if true.
1: I prefer the moon landing one. That's the only one I've got.
2: No. See, I love these tech ones.
1: Yeah. If you Do you agree with Brooklyn? We've got last calls coming up. 131065.
3: We want your hot takes.
1: Yeah, I just, you lost me, mate.
2: Oh, come on. These are legit ones.
3: These are genuinely creepy, I feel.
1: Go back to your proper journalism. Take that tinfoil hat off. Okay, and we've got a hit of celebrity news coming up with Croat Nat soon. And yeah, last calls on 131065. You are listening to Kiss. Good morning.
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4: G'day there, looking over Melbourne on this cloudy morning. Crews attending a crash in Langwarrin, Cranbourne Frankston Road westbound near the Mornington Pinch. The freeway, the left-hand lane is blocked. Slow down past the flashing blue and red. A breakdown Parkville, Elliott Avenue westbound before Flemington Road, the right-hand lane blocked. And a breakdown for the Monash outbound at Stud Road. 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The Kiss cast becoming clear and sunny and a top of 16 degrees. It's Andy Furze with Kiss Traffic and Weather together.
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5: Morning, I'm Brooklyn Ross. A Melbourne dad is furious with reports those behind the methanol poisoning death of his daughter in Laos could spend less than a year in jail. Bianca Jones, her best friend Holly Morton Bowles and four other tourists died after drinking a contaminated cocktail at a backpackers in 2024. Mark Jones is now calling on the PM to intervene. A motorcyclist has been killed in Preston overnight. The man in his 60s was on a bike that crashed with a Mercedes just before 7 as he was turning into High Street from Gower Street. Iran's now accusing the US of war crimes. The nation claims America has hit civilian infrastructure in its latest wave of strikes. The White House says there wouldn't have been any strikes if Iran kept to the ceasefire. And Moira Deeming is set to be disendorsed by the Liberals tonight. The MP has dropped her legal fight against it. Your sport check is coming up in a sec.
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5: The Cats are back on the winner's list, beating the Saints by 27 points in Geelong last night. But the win's been soured by an ankle injury that's left Max Holmes in crutches. Tonight, Sydney are at home to the Crows. And in cricket, Steve Smith has smashed his fastest ever century in America's Major Cricket League. The Kiss cast is next.
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5: Mostly sunny across Melbourne today, a top of 16 degrees. Tomorrow, cloud clearing and 16. Then for Sunday, mostly sunny. Right now in Craigieburn, it's 8. At Frankston, it's 10. And win a brand new car, 10K, and business class flights to New York City to see Harry Styles live play Kiss's Cash, Cars and Stars this morning from 9.
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11: Oh, you like that gossip?
28: All right, Croat Nat has a hit of celebrity gossip. What are you looking at?
29: So, Tammy Hembro, the huge Australian influencer, she's based up on the Gold Coast and she bought this multi-million dollar mansion in Broadbeach Waters like 6 years ago. She's been living there with her three kids.
28: And that guy, we had her on the show, she's dating like a 23-year-old guy.
29: He's based in Sydney.
28: Oh, yes. Well, he better be
29: so
28: moving
29: there's theories
28: in there.
29: That, well, there's theories. So, what the story is, she's selling that mansion.
28: Yeah.
29: And there is actually a theory out there that she's selling it because she's moving to Sydney to be with him. But right. I doubt that's the case. I'm assuming she's just moving to a different family
30: Either
29: home.
30: Way, it's on the market.
29: Either way, it is on the market in the Gold Coast, but it's had so much interest from people wanting to see inside her house. Like, as you can imagine, if a celebrity's house goes on the market, people are just nosy by nature. They want to see how they live. They want to go in there and feel like they're in their space. So she's imposed a strict no public open home policy. So basically, anyone who wants to buy the house has to be pre-vetted and made sure that they're actually at true prospective buyer, because otherwise all these weirdos would just be walking in trying to see her bedroom, her clothes.
28: Dudes that go through her undie drawer.
0: The whole Paris.
29: Dudes are disgusting.
28: Yeah.
29: Like, I'm just talking, I just want to see her decor, and her closet would be amazing to look at.
28: Yeah.
29: Your brain goes to undie door.
28: Because I know what men are like.
0: The whole parasocial relationship thing, you know, people think they know her and then they or they're inspired by her style.
29: Yeah.
0: Want to see how she really lives.
28: Look, all very interesting, but didn't you crow at Nat? I remember years ago when I worked with you.
29: I didn't go in anyone's undie drawer before you could.
28: But you used to go into people's homes and pretend to want to buy them?
29: No, I had a little hobby for a while. I was bored and young and whatever.
28: Listen to this.
29: I would go to the open homes of really rich houses and pretend I was a buyer, and I'd dress like my friends and I did it for a little bit, and then I'd actually, there was a couple I went to on my own. What a weirdo, actually.
28: By yourself?
29: By myself. And I'd walk through because I was really into homes at that. Like, I don't know, I liked nice houses for some reason at that point. And I was like 20. I was nowhere near being able to buy.
3: Go to Home World.
0: Looking at Architectural Digest online didn't do it for you.
29: No, it didn't. I was like, oh, I need to see this in real life. Yeah. So I'd go to these really rich houses, like a couple of mil, you know, nearing 10 mil, let's say, would be the richest one I went into. Nice. And yeah, I would walk through it in a really nice clothes, fully pretend I was interested, and say, look, I'm going to have to speak to my husband, but I can't get on to him today. He's in theatre.
3: That's really unnecessary.
0: He's a surgeon.
29: And then I'd give them like a fake number.
28: You're mental.
29: A fake name. And then, I'd have to like park around the corner because I was in like a shitty car.
3: And you'd dress up for it. You know what I've realised over the years is that like people who really are going out on a Saturday to look at an expensive house, they're not trying to dress up nice.
0: No,
3: like,
0: true. That's
3: it's actually
0: true.
3: Yeah,
28: real rich
29: don't
28: care. I was
29: there in a bandeau dress and stilettos. Like,
28: I'm sorry, Nat, that's crazy. If anyone else has done that, can you call in 131065?
29: It was a fun little thing where
28: mental.
29: We were like, can we see, when me and my friend first did it, we were seeing if we could pass and if they believed us. They probably didn't. They were just trying to be nice and professional, but we were like, wow, they believed.
28: I understand.
0: So if this was a few years ago, would you go to Tammy Hembrist's house?
28: Oh, yeah.
29: No, because I would feel like an awkward stalker now. And also, these weren't celebrities. These were just rich homes in my area. Like, seeking out her house, I would feel like a weirdo. However, I would like to see her closet. I'm not going into her
28: undie drawer. No. Sorry, that's just still, to me, like, I get, oh, you do it with the girlfriend, bit of a laugh. Nat was probably leaving work midday on a Tuesday and doing it herself.
29: No, but also, okay, let me compare it to something else for you. Would you not go to, like, I don't know, a Ferrari or something to test drive a car?
28: No!
29: So you can get to drive a Ferrari?
28: No, no, I'm just here. My rich wife's in theatre at the moment.
29: You've got a Bolex on, a fake Rolex.
0: A Bolex. A Bali special.
29: Yeah, love a Bali special.
28: I reckon you're the only person ever. But 131065 if you want to comment.
29: If you're bored this weekend, it's a fun idea. Sometimes they have catering.
28: Oh, you get a free
29: fair. Lunch.
0: Oh, how nice. Because they like to make the house smell nice.
29: Yes.
28: Hey, forget going to Bunnings and getting their snags.
29: Oh, how good's a Bunnings sausage?
0: I do love that.
29: Sometimes I seek it out for lunch.
0: Yeah.
28: Go to a rich person's house and get free catering. Okay, coming up, do you smell? Because if people are acting like this around you, there's a certain way people are acting.
3: Oh.
28: It means you smell.
29: You don't want to be the smelly person.
28: Find out. Yeah, find out if you stink coming up. Right after Ed Sheeran, Justin Bieber, 8:45 right now on your number one hit music station. 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

0: 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You're on Kiss, Mikey, Brooklyn. Melissa Leong is here.
1: It's Friday then, it's Saturday, Sunday.
0: And thank you for hanging out all week, Melissa. Amy returns.
2: It's been an absolute pleasure.
0: It has been. Amy's back on Monday. Hey, do you stink? Or do you work with someone who smells? What do you do when someone smells around you?
3: I just have this paranoia about things. And it's like, because I think, well, if I did stink, no one probably would say anything.
0: You don't
3: smell. So how do you?
2: It is my greatest fear. I love perfume. I like smelling nice. And it is my greatest fear to be that person and not know it.
0: Yeah. Not know that you smell?
2: Yeah.
0: Okay. So you know that toffee-nosed bloody etiquette expert.
2: British.
0: Yeah, William Hansen.
3: Yeah.
0: Pauline's stepbrother. he tells you what you got to do if someone around you smells.
3: Uh-oh.
0: How do you handle it? Like, how do you let them know?
2: Okay.
0: Here we go. Let's listen to William.
4: If it's body odour, then don't make it about the body, make it about the clothes. Say something like, oh, I think you might need a stronger detergent. And if it's something that you can smell with their breath, then say, oh, I think something you've eaten has disagreed with you. Would you like a mint?
3: Yeah, I guess that's the most polite way of doing it, isn't it?
2: But it's still kind of rude, though, isn't it? Like, it just sort of feels...
0: Yeah, it does. I don't know, Amy. Amy, that's Monday.
2: You're living in the future, Mikey. That's okay.
0: What do you like with this? Like, I know there's this bloke that I see quite a bit, and he reeks disgustingly like BO. Like, I mean, it's offensive, but I just don't say anything.
2: Yeah.
0: I'm a coward.
2: The introvert in me does not want to tell people, not because... Yeah. I want to help people out, but also I don't want to embarrass them.
0: Yeah.
2: And I think that would be the same for a lot of people. You don't want to embarrass them. I was at Pilates last week, and there was a girl who, you know, when you do the squat test with your tights, sometimes they're a bit see-through when you bend over.
3: Oh, yeah.
2: And completely transparent. And again, I had that same similar conundrum where I'm like, do you tell someone that you can see, you know, everything going on?
0: Yeah.
2: It's the same thing as the smell thing.
0: Yeah, do you tell them? No.
2: Do you tell them?
0: No, I'm a coward. No, I don't. What about you, Krat?
2: Nat?
5: I tell them straight up. Does that surprise you? Because, Brooklyn, before you were saying it's your fear, you'd know I'd tell you. I'd be like, oh, bit poggy.
3: Yeah,
5: today.
3: You would actually, wouldn't you?
5: Yeah, because in all honesty, that's one of those things people would want to know. I wouldn't do it in front of other people. Or, actually, no, I would. No, what I'd do is I'd make it almost so harsh people think it's a joke, but enough that you're like, oh, do I? And then you kind of do the sniff test.
2: I like that. It's love, you know, a bit harsh, but also said harsh. With love.
5: Yeah, but at least you know where you stand always.
2: Yeah.
5: That's what I say.
0: Oh, you know where you stand with crap, Nat. Okay, last call's coming up. Maybe you've had to tell someone they stink. 131065 if you've got a story on that or anything.
2: Taking tips.
0: Yeah, it is almost the end of the show. So if you want to get on air before the weekend, we would love to hear from you. Our number here, 131065 for last calls here on Kiss.
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7: G'day there, looking over Melbourne on this partly cloudy morning. A crash on the Princes Freeway outbound or Geelong bound, if you prefer, just before Coroy Creek Road. A lane closed, speeds of 14, delays back to Westgate. Citybound slowing for a look. Elsewhere, a collision, Clifton Hill, Alexandra Parade at Wellington Street. Crews directing traffic. It's the illusion, an ultimate gas log fire. And wood heaters, massive stock inventory reduction sale. Over $10 million of heaters must be cleared. Details at illusionfires.com.au. The Kiss House becoming clear and sunny, a top of 16 degrees. It's Andy First with Kiss Traffic and Weather Together.
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0: Yes, this is Melbourne's number one hit music station, Kiss 101.1. All right, foggy and then fine. In fact, the weekend is looking great. Going to be sunny all weekend across Melbourne. We are taking your last calls. Give us a buzz. 131065. Anything you want to talk about, Olivia Rodrigo now on Kids.
29: Oh,

0: What a hit. Olivia Rodrigo here on Kiss. Mikey, Brooklyn, Melissa Leong's here.
1: Hello, hello, baby, you called, I can't hear a thing.
0: And we'll do your last calls before we get out for the weekend. What's on your mind on 131065? Hello, Ryan.
2: How are we? Good morning.
3: Hello. Hey.
0: What's up, mate?
2: I work on a construction site. I just wanted to talk about the smelly situation.
0: Yes.
4: Oh, yeah. Please, do tell.
0: Yeah, how do you tell someone they smell, mate?
2: Tools, and then I'll carry an emergency deodorant can as well, and I'll kind of peer pressure into offering whoever's working who's a bit smelly a spray of the can and try and pass it over to him and, like, or purposely miss myself and kind of spray whoever's a bit smelly.
4: Just as a drive-by spraying.
0: Yeah, because we were talking about that. There was an etiquette expert. He tells them, you know, you've got to be polite about it. But genuinely, if someone around you smells, how do you let them know?
4: Without hurting their feelings.
0: Yeah, and yours is to just carry deodorant around and spray it around. What about Val? Hello, Val. You wanted to talk about that too?
5: Yes, I've got two tips, really. So sometimes I just blame it on the third person. So if there's someone next to me that smells or anything, I'll just say, oh, I think the person in front of us just fluffed. Or I'll smell my underarms and think, oh, I'm pretty sure I washed this shirt last night, but something smells like, oh, I might have to wash it again. So
4: that's
5: I blame it on me, but the person next to me sort of walks away thinking, oh, mate, it might be me. Like, she doesn't smell. Do you know what I mean?
0: Yeah, that is good.
3: That's sweet, Val.
4: Yeah, they're using yourself as the example and saying maybe it's my fault. And so then you've planted the seed. That's very polite. I think that's a very empathetic way of doing it.
0: And I think it would work. Like, if Melissa, you were sitting there and you're like, oh, is it me? Something's a bit... like, you would think about it, wouldn't you?
4: Yeah, absolutely. You'd walk sniff. Away and just like, oh, was it me?
0: And Kate, hello, good morning. What do you want to chat about?
6: Hi. With people smelling, my husband was quite lazy and wouldn't shower. So he would do what he would call an Arab shower, where he would...
0: Sorry, was that an Arab shower?
6: Yes.
0: Okay, what's so that?
6: He would wash his face and armpits in the sink with like a face washer and then drown himself in perfume.
4: Ooh.
6: And if he was really lazy, he would use baby wipes.
3: Well, they are the important bits that need washing.
4: But
3: need the full shower.
4: Do we think that layering perfume onto an already aromatic situation is helpful or harmful?
3: Look, I don't mind it.
0: Did it work, Kate?
4: Would you prefer he showered?
6: Yeah, I definitely
0: would
6: prefer the shower.
0: How long?
3: Was he a hairy man? That's what I'm imagining.
6: Yeah, he was quite hairy too.
0: Do you have to shower if you go for a swim?
3: Depends where. But
4: what are you doing afterwards is my question.
0: Well, I don't know anything. Let's say today I don't shower at all,
4: yeah,
0: but I have a swim in a, let's say, a chlorine pool.
3: Mm.
0: Can I just carry on the day?
3: Well, you can, but you'd feel a bit gross. Mm. Right?
4: I think you'd smell chloriney, which...
0: Yeah, okay. What about an ocean swim then?
4: I'm a little bit more lenient on an ocean swim because ocean fresh is nice.
0: Yeah,
7: chlorine, no.
0: Yep. Ocean?
7: Ocean, you can go about your day for sure.
4: Yeah.
0: I swim every day. Could I just replace my showers?
7: But you know the only thing is, though,
4: you could be
7: washing off your deodorant and then you'd be stinky, B.O.
0: Yeah, well, then I'd do the Arab shower thing and just put some more on.
7: Yeah, and then you're good.
0: Okay. Hey,
7: you're the stinky guy then.
0: Melissa, it won't bother you whether I start doing that because you are done. Thank you so much.
4: It has been an absolutely amazing week. Thank you for making me feel so welcome. It has been very fun.
3: You have been the best and you've put in like so much effort, like more effort than even me, I think.
0: Well, that's true. What time was she demanding all the...
7: last night. Yeah. I had a really busy day yesterday, so I didn't do my nightly, pulling back the curtain here, my nightly send out of like all the stuff for today's show.
4: Yeah. Yeah.
7: And I got a message from Melissa Leong at 7:30 saying, hey, you're close to sending everything. And I was like, I'm being chased. Oh, my God.
4: I did say sorry to bother you.
7: No, she was so polite about it, but it just shows how well prepared she likes to be.
3: I don't even read those emails, Melissa.
4: Oh, my gosh.
7: I'm taking you off.
4: I have to. A-type personality.
0: I do. Hey, I'm not good on you. It was great to have you here. You're a lovely person.
3: Yeah.
0: A breath of fresh air. Let's hear it for Melissa, everyone. Come on. Woo! Okay, so Amy's back on Monday after a school holiday break. I bet she's got a lot to complain about the kids. We're going to fly someone to Vegas for our iHeartRadio Music Festival. It could be you going to see BTS, Benson Boone, Snoop Dogg, Zara Larsson and more.
3: Mm-hmm.
0: Hey, the best sex ever is back. Remember that?
3: Oh, where you ask an ex.
0: Yep.
3: If you were the best sex they've ever had.
0: Yes. So we've got a listener and they're doing it based on a one night stand, I believe. Yeah. Okay. More chances to win with our pop quiz at 7 and at 8. You can win $1,000 every day. Now, Gordy's coming in next. A brand new car is what you could win with 10K in the boot, business class flights to the home of the stars and tickets to see Harry Styles live at Madison Square Garden in New York
3: City.
0: Oh, God,
3: where Taylor Swift just got married.
0: Yeah.
4: Everybody wants that.
0: So Gordy's doing that next. Again, thank you, Melissa, and we'll
3: see you soon.
4: Thank you.
0: You're done. Okay, thank you're dismissed. You. We'll see you Monday, 6 a.m.
3: Bye.
4: Bye-bye.
3: Bye.
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9: 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Will loves to DJ, but his DJ career is in a bit of a slump. 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
5: G'day there, looking over Melbourne on this partly cloudy morning. A crash for the Princes Freeway Geelong bound before Corroy Creek Road. A lane closed, speed to 40. Delays back to the Westgate interchange and city bound slowing for a look. A breakdown for the Monash city bound at Warragul Road. The left-hand lane closed and a collision Clifton Hill, Alexandra Parade at Wellington Street. What's for lunch? 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T's and C's apply. The Kiss Cars, clear and sunny, heading for top of 16 degrees. It's Andy first with Kiss Traffic and Weather Together.
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6: Morning, I'm Brooklyn Ross. The dad of Brighton teen Bianca Jones, killed by methanol over in Laos, is calling for stronger action from authorities there. Those responsible for the poisoning death will reportedly spend less than a year behind bars. Mark Jones is calling on our Prime Minister to push for justice on behalf of the six victims. Experts are blaming little exercise and too much screen time and processed food for 1 in 11 Aussie kids now having high blood pressure. It sparked calls for kids as young as 7 to get regular checks. The Liberals are set to disendorse Moira Deeming at a party room meeting tonight. The MP has dropped her Supreme Court challenge against the move. And earning frequent flyer points on credit cards is starting to get tougher. Banks are beginning to cut reward rates and perks like lounge access ahead of a ban on card surcharges that starts from October. You sport check in a sec.
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6: An ankle injury to Max Holmes has soured Geelong's 27-point win over the Saints last night. The result snaps a three-game losing streak for the Cats and moves them back into seventh. Tonight, it's the Swans and Adelaide in Sydney. And Essendon's copped a 20-grand fine for its fifth player making contact with an umpire this season. The Kiss cast is next.
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6: Mostly sunny across Melbourne today, a top of 16 degrees. Tomorrow, cloud clearing and 16. Then for Sunday, mostly sunny. Right now in Craigieburn, it's 8. 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

0: Bit of Kiss music to make you go yee-haw for a Friday. 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What's going on, Maxie? Give me the juicy Friday morning goss. What do you got?
1: Actually, I went and had breakfast with a girl I haven't seen in 5 years because we had a falling out.
0: That is juicy.
1: Yeah.
0: I love it. You got up. It's a Friday and you decide to patch up a friendship over an acai bowl.
1: Sure, it's too cold for that, but we did think about one.
0: Oh, Eggs Benny, for sure, for sure.
1: Yeah.
0: We'll sort anything out.
1: Yeah.
0: Oh, now that you've got your friends back.
1: Yeah.
0: You should totally invite her on a road trip in your brand new car.
1: I would love to bring her in my brand new car, Gordy.
0: Mate, I mean, probably not share the $10,000 you'd win. That's a bit too much. Carry on. But, I mean, maybe you guys could go together business class, New York City, checking out Harry Styles live as well.
1: I reckon I could consider her to be my plus one.
0: Heck yeah. Here's your Kiss Key song. You ready for this?
1: Ready.
0: Let's go. Josh Farrar, Like a Prayer. Okay, deal is you hear this, you call Kiss, you win your shot at Kiss's Cash, Cars and Stars. 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I mean, a prize only Kiss can do. And you're so close to winning your shot at this. Within 10, this is going to play. Lock your Kiss, all right?
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3: G'day there. Looking over Melbourne on this partly cloudy morning. Crews attending a crash on the Princes Freeway. Geelong bound before Coorong Creek Road. A lane closed. Speeds down to 40 course. Delays back onto the West Gate and city bound slowing for a look. Elsewhere, a crash Mount Martha. Then a Nepean Highway closed southbound between Craigie Road and Urala Road. Take the morning to finish the freeway. 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The Kiss Cast, clear and sunny at top of 16. It's Andy first with Kiss traffic and weather together.
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0: Friday, Kiss 101.1, Melbourne's number one in music station. Pumped Saturday night, the G, the Baggers do battle with the Pies. Come on, Blue Boys, let's go. Hey, meantime, who's up for this?
1: Kisses, cash, cars and stars.
0: I mean, you hear the Kiss Keys song, you call me up, 131065, boom, you get up for such an incredible trio of prizes. And you know, it's a brand new car. It's $10,000 in the boot. It's business class flights, flying United, New York City, Harry Styles, live and free. I mean, you don't get to pick one of those. You get all of them. But who should we get on? Yeah, get Kiana on. Kiss winner right here.
2: Yay!
0: I say, like, for a Friday, you're awake, you're fresh, you're getting into it. Fastest fingers in our city. As soon as Josh Farrar started playing Like a Prayer, our Kiss Keys song, man, you're straight onto it.
2: I was ready.
0: Someone needs this bloody car. Someone needs $10,000 cash. Someone needs these business class flights to New York City to see Harry Styles, right?
2: I think I am.
0: Well done to you. Have a great Friday. Meantime, I'm going to put another Kiss Keys song in there. I can see it. I can see it on my playlist. Oh, I'll touch it. It's going to play within 15 minutes. I'll get you across it next, all right? Wait there.
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4: G'day there. Looking over Melbourne on this partly cloudy morning. Crews in Mount Martha attending a crash. The Nepean Highway closed southbound between Craigie Road and Urala Road. Give it a miss and take the morning to pinch the freeway instead. A few brake lights on the Princes Freeway. Citybound through the Point Cook Bend. Clears up onto the West Gate, which is looking the goods over the bridge. Last chance to win a 1978 XC Ford Falcon Cobra worth 350k thanks to Classics for Cause. 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The Kiss Cast, clear and sunny, a top of 16 degrees. It's Andy first with Kiss Traffic and Weather Together.
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